a joyful noise unto the Lord. I can hear you. Somebody scream. Are you ready to praise God right now? Are you ready to praise God right now?

You're what's so hard? You're what's so hard? You're what's so hard? You're what's so hard? You're what's so hard? You're what's so hard? You're what's so hard? You're what's so hard? You're what's so hard? You're what's so hard? You're what's so hard? You're what's so hard? You're what's so hard? You're what's so hard? You're what's so hard? You're what's so hard? You're what's so hard? You're what's so hard? You're what's so hard? You're what's so hard? You're what's so hard? You're what's so hard? You're what's so hard? You're what's so hard? You're what's so hard? You're what's so hard? You're what's so hard? You're what's so hard? You're what's so hard? You're what's so hard? You're what's so hard? You're what's so hard? You're what's so hard? You're what's so hard? You're what's so hard? You're what's so hard? You're what's so hard? You're what's so hard? You're what's so hard? You're what's so hard? You're what's so hard? You're what's so hard? You're what's so hard? You're what's so hard? You're what's so hard? You're what's so hard? You're what's so hard? You're

So mommy TV. 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Now a no a yo wa time. 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
1: Yes, sir.
0: Yes, sir.
1: Yes, sir.
0: Yes, sir.
1: Yes, sir.
0: Amen.

0: Abusu ya time with Captain Jesus and our Sungusu Awuti and our Ninsugusu Awuhwe. You made the new year free Ashaiman Government School live. And here the Atua, our old man Tamu Abubu Anu Honomo. And I know pay him in here. I am home the B I R S.
1: 104.5. You made him
0: on so we near Echo so our Ashama Government School no annual day, Minia. And then I know pay baby, we are a woo, we are no year catcher, Captain Jesus Prayer House.

0: ɛno no time with Captain Jesus homeda bi IRS abusu ya Dr. Amuzu ɛni din a meji so ebre na ma ho kwan ɛma me di dwuma die ho kia me Pastor Bernard ne pamfo aka nyina atena se aye so mo so mpa fi sabri akopem se no nsia ebebo ɔ radio ni TV ni nyina so Nemum ejume die no efra Prophetic Mega Outnight and I call you Ashama Government School, no? Ana radio phone TV for a move of any ade. Ana would you for a journey, ya honse? Obama and ye call ni adin yena yung. Na yes, ye dear to ya honfo. I have seen Enra and Swan to tour Enra and Yumre ni ade. Anti Ebi Aukurum Honum will be a honoma. And sooner toss I say, oh, Abby, I'm sooner to the judge of Jumedine Yamaso, Miss Rawada. Miss Rawada.
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0: Yaguso, Coso. 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

Wardum, Sawyer Sophor, Sawyer Sempakani, who should share Rade Hordum, Eddie Ayera, dear Juma, would he fall away any account for Eddie Amar, sir? Bomodi and also to Giana Gidiana Mon. Now no deep way near Siano, Jennifer, who dear also Radebadum will be what?

Bessie Washerman main station. The bees are say a hefa and a government school no a war. Yebetra will cry and now new defo Abedin Kasubum and Nemem the day. If you are no pain, you know, it is Abri Amino Casaun Kerchi. So Kurumuka Kura, you ready Sabri and Mr. Wada Kotna first canim. 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Nebra Bessie, our shaman, main station. Maybe Sasa Hefa and a government school, no a war.

asem masotena ma waresem urade fa ogie so bua me bi afi wi anu akomo mu number no so number ni ye 055 788 2425 055 788 2425 1045. Now, so wait me, and Shira, and Tiwadaoma, Yen, and I am coming Mula and a swan of pay. They are trees, should any be? F 055 788 2425. 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
1: Time with Captain Jesus. And I was in the cell with you. Many of my men are young for you, so I didn't come on. I was in the city, I said, I'm from home. No more serious than anything.
2: Not me, my had that. And say, mommy. And now, watch me.
1: Okay.
2: Is there any 1 month with Pamidi Baha?
1: No, okay.
2: And I'm in the mass and the 2 months. But I'm yard room. Say, say, my whole privilege war. Maybe just a man who near my sacred womb. My brab won't see Rabbi Air Bow Mano. It's a man to me car and back at a dance about that day. A banam bedria and a fifi.
1: Wow.
2: It's in pump, I say. And fifi and a NGS, I say, no, no, swabber. It was a mini break and bedia dancing and sonna. Are you too late?
1: No, okay.
2: It's an
1: intimate when I'm serious.
2: It's a mini break at the ban. Eddie Bayan.
1: Wow. Captain Jesus.
2: Why you be a man?
1: Why you
2: be a man? Because then I'm in my body. I'm sure when you go for a zim, but I'm just saying, because I'm near the Jason with free system anymore. But then you must have been the pim.
1: Hallelujah.
2: I must have been the pim.
1: Hallelujah. Wow. Now, Captain Jesus, indeed, we'll be doing what you're better than
2: actually. Hey, okay, so just a tower to put a tower to be near me, you know. It's because I could have been busso. I could have been cheap. Just a thing, we had a minute. Just a who never coming, who never see. It's so be made the one that's the actual be. Okay, say, hey, Dada, never doctor.
1: Okay, I didn't hear.
2: Or a doctor penny, which is or a doctor, no, no, no, son, you are not to this car. You are really about the name of a son, you are your own music idea or a doctor. How did we hear the about any more within 1 month? How to be who in Sakai, dear? Just say.
1: Wow.
2: Awesome.
1: Okay. Today I'll catch you out of phone.
2: Out of phone, come on, no mumra.
1: Okay.
2: Omo to make no mumra. No, I'm better. Ojie. No, Ojie. Any ayarisa. Any ahuto.
1: Wow.
2: Ewa.
1: Now we are doing.
2: Ningoni.
1: How we ningoni? Hello, my wadi wabi o me no ko boke di kati Jesus uchona. Minu ma de me.
2: Yevi o mo.
1: Mo mison.
2: Oh, God so.
1: Say ma de me.
2: Yevi de di o lenga de ke ba yo se koko le sumeja ma ni emi o me. Lolingwe ke so ho last week Sunday ne ya ije ma asole.
1: Okay.
2: Lenga asole ne le tenge chumone di asole ne ba ni ke dokas. Dada kunga preaching efu radio no.
1: Okay.
2: Say me laying a preacher, say a preaching way in your pa, no pemumu can hale hammy.
1: Okay.
2: Nicker, ha, can never go. Say, Lenny, I go on the scaracon and Mazano me halo. Send it the known and go for no.
1: Okay.
2: The sunny scar, they can have that. Lolly come, but not be a night. Some of Jaji dear now, or the year woman, or Benjaji dear, or Cassie ma, young or da or dacro.
1: Wow.
2: Now, some of them will send me the idea, may die say I did that.
1: Amen. Hey, wow, look, I am a benoma, a ubium, a woofuno, a pimumuha, a prophet. Wow,
2: did you get no pain? I'm going to be leaping, and I'm ready to solve in the bag. But you're my solid. Nobody can talk at him as a phone on which sends Canada. Hey, Lolly, when I'm done, I preach again. Nimundo the time that so it should pam me. Timmy yo yang in a young legion. Ne it when you can a pastor deal. I can't as Chupano was to see. And I was to see then a pastor and a patch preacher when we look because see me later.
1: Mama Captain Jesus Namia ye be.
2: Oh
1: Namia ye
2: mean tin dao. Nami tika so I mean sin can on to send mommy Baminche, me fever be lucky, me that's all as my catcher. Being not Africa, if I can, I do me do first time, but I do 12 o'clock. I was in 4 months, maybe lucky me die.
1: Wow, hey, and then
2: And I'm a see you, and I'm ordinary normal, and mommy, and see me by, and I'm a follow you, I'm a buy, and
1: okay,
2: and then I'm a mystery. And it was a mystery crisis. See,
1: who's your name now?
2: And it's a mystery.
1: Who's three?
2: I'm a mystery crisis. See, I'm a big class. I come,
1: I can see a near bravo.
2: I jar room.
1: Yee,
2: Serena Rehu,
1: Captain Jesus.
2: Why, baby?
1: Wow,
2: was it so many moon yam?
1: Was it so many yam? Wow,
2: I saw many moon yam.
1: Wow.
2: Na
1: mumu no so e we ka de na fa
2: eh mumu no ye mumu no nyame ni mu ni me ni djuma me ye
1: okay
2: me ni djuma but so eye eye bakupe e na me di nyame ni mu ni me ye
1: okay
2: bakupe na me ba se e mi ti a dance ye e fa mumu na bata yo no no ni na no me no se nyakupo no
1: wow
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1: okay
2: me di papers ti be ba
1: hallelujah na me be who calls you here with you for?
2: How
1: about you?
2: Bye.
1: Counting Jesus.
2: Why you be?
1: Why you be?
2: Why you be? Why you be?
1: Say the answer, sir.
2: Papa, sir.
1: It is almost three years and you will be nice.
2: David,
1: counting Jesus.
2: I don't want to watch me from a man. Or this three years from a man.
1: Hallelujah.
2: I am in a mommy one hand. Hey, I'm ready with us.
1: Wow. Wow. It is the only hospital to Panta.
2: I mean, the hospital, I mean, Yari. Me, Yari, but I really want to say, I share me. And become by the same thing, send it down to one. Eba,
1: Eba, Yamin, Sharon,
2: Eba,
1: how about you?
2: Bye.
1: And some name, one man, Menorania, you be a man, who's a tragedy, and I'm a brother, Dr. Muzu, Midiwesi.

0: But if you know, you know. 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Yeah, to unsafrel. Says I yare someone was way and echo so. Sa or Jim was way in a echo so. I was at my government school. And next Saturday, and then Yami Adumo China.
1: That's right.
0: And yes, I'm Ketua. And the baby be a wobiano sabre abuabu, who ne simuntem, simuntem, ne tuan among, now new D for mediasia. Jennifer, who dear by all the aminia. Men primo akuma wate. Watching Chia Bere, I also send you that swasa. Say, Kura dear, and there.

0: when it's Ugusua, for her, Etty Dido, Nasor Waka, GDM, let one amona on your deformation, now how no a money, and Cosun Tinao Subium, Sunny Asamaka, Kusukuku, and Cosu and Tina Baby, Ahubiano, Hobium, Debbie,
1: Captain Jesus.
0: Anoti momo na so mena me na ka chire o
1: 055 788 24 25
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0: 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At ne Ashama Government School, but I basically was Ashama Main Station. 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
1: Isaac.
0: Mieto meet the Kukunemi. 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
1: 20 years.
0: 20 years,
1: sir.
0: 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How many who?
1: Wow.
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0: 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I'm quite full. Wajem, wajem you boom.
1: Mm.
0: 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I'm a bahani de. I kwa nchakwa ma me ya kwa me who. 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I'm a bahani de. I'm a dum.
1: Wow.
0: No, me who sanjem na kasa kasa kasa kasa kasa.
1: Wow.
0: Inje se me bahani se pe biye pe hum. Kum.
1: Kum.
0: I'm going to go to the house. Mr. Raddy.
1: 20 years.
0: 20 years. Crap, papa. Papa, you did for Captain Jesus, you know,
1: okay.
0: Or you and your company, papa, with my dinner.
1: Wow.
0: Now, Senna, hey, yummy. Now, milk quite an easy for hey, I saw for four, I saw for men. Also, Ben, I was a few years. Remember, Papa, hey, stop.
1: Stop.
0: Stop. Be a family to Captain Jesus.
1: Okay.
0: Oh, get up. Now, hey, you said, dang. And come at the hour when you back, Captain Jesus.
1: Okay.
0: Now, we didn't call him.
1: Amen.
0: Now,
1: what are you saying?
0: 72 years. 72 years.
1: Wow.
0: Yes, you make me the master. Oh, son, so let me to me. Oh. Kakana kami tumi ya juma sesei me tumi ko do me do me be me bibiara
1: wow
0: mhm
1: so
0: unya
1: 50 years
0: na yare ne sha sha masi nya 50 years na yare sha masi zang no sesei akete me oh papa
1: oh
0: se me ka eh no di me hu en kuto di
1: mhm aso funu di me sho se o iska no mo di one sha dan so sa
0: ye
1: mhm.
0: I'm going to go to the house. I'm going to go to the house. I'm going to go to the house. I'm going to go to the house. I'm going to go to the house. I'm going to go to the house. I'm going to go to the house. I'm going to go to the house. I'm going to go to the house. I'm going to go to the house. I'm going to go to the house. I'm going to go to the house. I'm going to go to the house. I'm going to go to the house. I'm going to go to the house. I'm going to go to the house. I'm going to go to the house. I'm going to go to the house. I'm going to go to the house. I'm going to go to the house. I'm going to go to the house. I'm going to go to the house. I'm going to go to the house. I'm going to go to the house. I'm going to go to the house. I'm going to go to the house. I'm going to go to the house. I'm going to go to the house. I'm going to go to the house. I'm going to go to the house. I'm going to go to the house. I'm going to go to the house. I'm going to go to the house. I'm going to go to the house. I'm going to go to the house. I'm going to go to the house. I'm going to go to the house. I'm going to go to the house Papa, I said, oh, oh, me team, what's it? Yeah, do what that one said. Well, I come into me come. Yeah, yeah, me guy.
1: I'm sorry.
2: I'm going to go to the hospital.

0: Papane di in the area chinchin Otia so for we di anoko Oti dun si fo di anoko Oti ya di anoko adentia Ope o jia di amane hon Yes Abusia ainti mi anye juma sene anna papane erere no Avei o di radio 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Oh, maybe a mecono, maybe a basic assem.
1: A home for Zinia.
0: I remember who would be for no. Would be for the Chian and some
1: of
0: my own. Or Chian, we are no. 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And also, Papa, Shemi, Tiami, Chiami,
1: when you're selling
0: Okokoto. Afei, Papa no echo ya. Diaboni also more near Otiti on the video more. Ni akosu ona bra bomo yirabasa.
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0: And to be a name here, me and I make canoe. 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

0: Yami di for Isaac, ufusu hini Jima. 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
1: Yo pastor.
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1: Nenim nechi obi ani hobio
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1: na ni mone eni daso ni awrehemu aye wonti ena yede ye ho abo prophet Jima.
0: That's right.
1: And a Captain Jesus, a cool. As I've read, you made the any abdomen ne cost of the
0: year.
1: And so, Mamma had the Wada, the Wada Nan won't ye, or a person also better than us and so.
0: Okay.
1: Better than us.
0: Wow.
1: Now, I chad the any dear. Or so, dear Maya.
0: Amen.
1: No, but so, dear Maya.
0: That's right.
1: Hey,
0: Papa.
1: Or so, dear Maya. Me, me, nim, me, a gun of four petty. And I do more packet.
0: Okay.
1: Minim will be person what and now person who.
0: Okay.
1: And Zanwell who say, Yango Pong, I was through, Nana Kuabi, I want my whim.
0: Amen.
1: Nature say, yet any boom.
0: Oh.
1: Na yet to me Kunya, who any man Yango Pong tea.
0: That's right.
1: Now, oh boy.
0: Wow.
1: And what ye papa dance, dear?
0: Papa no crew.
1: What ye be no more dance, dear?
0: No crew.
1: Mutti ye.
0: And pa.
1: Muti ya sari ya profeji makanensem. 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
0: Ampo prophet. Hey!
1: Adumbe ni.
0: Oh my God.
1: Ye kamfu de mao.
0: Amen.
1: Ye kamfu de mao.
0: Amen.
1: Ye kamfu de mao anopeyi.
0: Amen.
1: Bebia utie me.
0: That's right.
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0: That's right.
1: Nenso. It's on a Sunday, but a Saturday, hunti.
0: Okay.
1: It is Saturday, kahon. Ebu ne say weekend.
0: Okay. Wow.
1: Weekend we.
0: Oh.
1: Brashama.
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0: that's right
1: bet enu amene ma mi miria kasai Mi wia juma wadome.
0: That's right.
1: Be se 1:15.
0: Wow.
1: Aye.
0: Wow.
1: Be 1:15.
0: Wow.
1: Eno ansuo no. 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
0: Okay.
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0: Oh papa.
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1: Afe, a chresana may wear if you say, and penny for me some appointment.
0: Okay.
1: Doc, the suon mono.
0: Wow.
1: Kumase four. As I be amnum.
0: Okay.
1: And chan chay.
0: Wow.
1: And me sorry, Tanasi.
0: Hey.
1: Hey, you must.
0: Wow. Oh, Bosama papa. Oh.
1: And I do, you my winner. And I do, oh, yeah, you man, I do.
0: Hallelujah. Wow.
1: That means you should send me Nike can also. All shall fool in a main chain, scritty fool in a main chain. A two per pay.
0: Jesus.
1: Yamena, I had room, sir. Na group will be a bama on Monday, and Kunyani be busy. See you. Tier two, no, the chin in the tinu coffee. A Kunyamba Kuna.
0: Wow.
1: Is you on so?
0: Jesus.
1: Captain Akumian, so what if you saw Umbra?
0: Papa, no dear Nokurapa, Fumunguan, Fum. Hallelujah. Hallelujah.
1: I got to say, Pacho. I shall, my dear Na. Tia, yeah, yame, Eddie B. Akam.
0: Wow.
1: And take a wow, huh?
0: Wow.
1: Then Saturday. And we are bringing word to Ashama government school.
0: Hallelujah.
1: And then, Akwanchere wama suobi na Nyamena mesube yama Enipa ebeba minchenye na
0: Okay.
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0: Okay.
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1: 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Fa kweye.
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1: But I'm going to say,
0: pa,
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0: o ma anyi na
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1: do you say jo o ma anyi na ni no eye ne nwanwa eh na ne bi ona mo pe na magie di na ne na mo wase mbo ne po
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0: 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Said then, papa,
1: a year and one woman, you are winning. 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
0: Okay,
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0: Okay,
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0: Oh my goodness.
1: Enshranka radio.
0: Amen.
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0: bia nko so a
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0: That's right. Yame Cheni Paddy,
2: 104.5.
1: Your time for Bayan, I say. 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
0: Oh. Oh.
1: Ena.
0: Oh.
1: Do mu hian so matwa boxer. 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
2: Mm. This is plan B.
1: What is sa ya hwe no. 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Mm. 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In the end, no.
0: Oh,
1: who be Papa Pans, then I papa now, then I beca.
0: Mm, oh, Jesus.
1: I'm a damn one, some sanity.
0: Oh, on Unqua, Nettie.
1: Sanity.
0: Oh, my God.
1: Now, pray open it, sir.
0: Oh, Papa.
1: Oh, yen a juma. Yes, in a yarry and article. Why, Juma, dear Abba, Nana Yari and Abba. Sicadi
2: 104.5.
0: Papa,
1: at Tuquine.
0: Oh,
1: I call me a me.
0: Oh,
1: let Juma dear be a young pony prophet, Juma. You could do as a man can say.
0: Okay.
1: See, ya dajina yebo. 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
1: Be fifi.
0: That's right.
1: Em so peni.
0: That's right.
1: Na mo ho. Me kwachi no. 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
0: Amen.
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0: Amen.
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0: That's right.
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1: 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Mm. 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
0: That's right.
1: Oye dey.
0: Empire but tearful.
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0: Ampao.
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1: Yesi wa muko baby.
0: 104.5.
1: Oh, Jesus. I knew prophets. Yay,
0: I'm poor, papa.
1: Ain't ye a car, mobile band, son? I must say, move on. A dear friend in chain.
0: This is plan B 104.5. Mondura, Mondura, you.
1: Hey,
0: wow.
1: Hey,
0: wow.
1: Sad announce you if you had an answer, Menda. Na come, Bessamba.
0: Okay.
1: Into a gusu, come na ya.
0: Tihano.
1: As a mujadia, may be a now, I would dish ye who are usuni a dinan, or so compounds them. Ebia we are no agea okwan se kuku fie ko se obusu ene
0: ye
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0: amfa
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2: 104.5
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1: be se 17 years 21 years o munya nsi e no
0: because you see a Siena will be full from a cell.
1: Aye.
0: The
1: Ninjano.
0: Oh my God.
1: Ninjano. Assembly of Jeremiah chapter 5. And no, I said, maybe Jeremiah chapter 5 for Cassembia, Doctor Mzu Hujino.
0: But you are
1: not. Mamumu Yanama with Madame Mobon and I'm at the Pabum.
0: Oh.
1: Say Jeremiah chapter 5. No,
3: yes, sir. Yes, sir.
1: Usha verse 27.
0: Was a
1: man so penis, sir.
0: Oh, okay.
1: Aye. Me mind so ye den.
0: Yeah,
1: pen sa. Eh. Kachire wonu ya.
0: Ye mind.
1: Ne make kachire mu ye yi no. Me mind so. Mo pen sa.
0: O mind so pen sa.
1: Nyame ebue han, webue adrom, webue tumide ye, webue nsenchreni, webue ya make en nyina acho. 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
1: Radie.
3: Oh, what's that? So, din sa moneta
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3: I knew.
1: Now, ye win him. 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
3: wo
1: mu atentrene
3: wo nimi
1: si asem
3: na ma wodi yi na hiafo
1: hiafo nso
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3: me metua
1: we no so ka
3: erade asem ni
1: Anasa me kra re
3: nasa me kra so my sis say yes ore
1: ahobodi
3: e ahojuri die
1: e na ekosu asa so we so e di for shen
3: control
1: asofo na mo
3: ko so
1: di won ko so
3: asem
1: me mind so
3: peno sa
1: amen
0: eh bon se ma
1: me mind so
3: e peno sa
1: na wie ya no
3: nanso na wie ya no
1: mo be
3: no day
1: amen
0: wow
1: amen
0: amen
1: me mind so
0: ye peno sa
1: Penisha. No crow, no crab dumo, no crab bamboo, no cry at a soho. Young upon Nassi. Eh?
3: Yes,
1: or Seminesica woman. Yet is he coming in, young upon, my dear? TNA,
0: but you.
1: Oh, be beer up at that, I'll say. Eh, what can you make on a man in Yisica? Yan and Bias was over Jimmy's can and Bizasena, maybe so, Sena, Sikaya the Eddie. Uni pano sikaya de ede.
0: Ede yeden.
1: Pacho sikaya de ede.
0: Papa ye de ye ho ade na bi.
1: Ye.
0: Ye de ye ho ade.
1: Sister sikaya de ede.
0: Ede to.
1: Ye de ye ho ade. Emma eyeden. Na ye ho aha ye.
2: 104.5.
1: Enti on onaite. 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Enti sika ye de ede.
0: Yeah, you did for me so.
1: We need to. We need to.
0: Who was Casper?
1: Obeji Mishka. But you see, the head then.
0: Hey,
1: a picture said, Isha Mumu.
0: Hey!
1: Hey! Oh, don't go out with him. But time for my wife, I've been by a kit.
0: Amen. Oh, I'll
1: show you home. Oh, I know people. Yeah, shoe shine, bruh. Why you pub where we why then?
0: No,
1: my shaman. Oh, shoe shine, man, that's why I'm pub where I have a peg only. I mean, but yes, sir.
0: Papa, I'm fat.
1: Yay,
0: I'm full.
1: Oh, what done a cratchy? No, be the Nada cable, papa, cran tooth. Obano didn't to masse, Nesreso. 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Only you, Mori, woman, won't be cracked. 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
0: fat, yay,
2: then, 105.
1: A bread is all bewo, now I call my meals, my sippon, guessing my manager, and to want it a moja, and in Sonia, dear Nefria, mammy, why are the po, and the Amidia, Mija, why, Patro, yes, sir,
0: Debbie.
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0: anso
3: yes sir
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3: amen
1: what to me a pay price no
0: wow
1: enti bible say
3: yes sir
1: ade ebi ara e ya kwankira ye de ma adasama agie adasama agie ho no eh
0: yes sir
1: mo obi nka se me hia ni ntimi ntua
0: okay Wow.
1: Are you Bible?
3: Yes, sir.
0: Bible.
1: Amen, pa.
0: Amen.
1: Oh.
0: Papa, you are what I
1: want. Nan suning in a chin. I had a sam row. A mraka semivia. Nam radi grace, bin sufi baby. In case say yes, say ya. Yes, say yes. Dinin in a chin. A radin young pong. A cannon go for a coma. My honey puppy bray mob. A monum crana, dear. A hiano, then a how banner. or some beggy a dear flu what the head day. And it could free. And the Bible say, a commemorant swing yame for a commemorant swing yame for an uncle strike when young pons.
0: Okay.
1: A commemu and swing yame. Can I mean ye?
3: A commemu and swing yame.
1: O cramusu. 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On sre.
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1: No, kan sem. 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Me prophet jima die. 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
0: okay okay
1: onye
0: okay
2: this is plan
1: amen
3: amen
1: and we obi am here say me ho ho am ho aye me ho te say bosom
0: okay
1: na manfu won som me a cuz I bring come ben papa nka me say ko ai
0: yeah papa
1: papa bi won me nante ye was o peso o o mala ma wa be pa
0: okay.
1: So they are busy. So maybe we say, "Oh, that was it." Oh, just that number.
0: Grab
1: us a paper. We are there.
0: Baby.
1: Emenu.
3: Amen.
1: Openi jo na biya wanya ne baby ko.
0: Okay.
1: Emenu.
3: Amen.
1: Me pacho. Migusu kase se oye malama. We tumi di aye siri.
0: Okay.
1: Amen. Ha okroya se me kase.
0: Hallelujah.
1: Me kenya onse me tumbu ase pa bet. Aya sima. Opere de kai.
0: Okay.
1: Amen.
0: Amen.
1: As I will bear me, I be who say, Bibisa, bet my yammy hosa, yammy and mommy, sir.
0: Wow.
1: Amen.
0: Amen.
1: Is that a power? Won't you mean some man will be any mood that?
0: I know the end of crew.
1: Won't you mean some man will be some man you? Onsu.
2: One so
0: tear.
1: Amen.
0: Amen.
1: And then young poem, so I can so ye yano. Kina obri.
0: Okay. Okay.
1: Eh?
0: Amen.
1: Don't mean some man, baby.
0: Wow.
1: Push us, my make a true in that. Obey, dear, giddy. Obey, so much.
0: Soon,
1: soon. Obey, bro, once here. Yes,
0: bro, once in 10 minutes. Where does
3: it?
0: Where does it?
1: Emma, dear, wouldn't him not doubt. Dear, wouldn't him better doubt. Dear, wouldn't him or Pentecost, a better doubt.
0: That's right.
1: Dear, wouldn't him or deeper life. A better doubt.
0: That's right.
1: The Awunim apostolic, a better doubt.
0: Oh my goodness.
1: Not saying I'm a sumu jidi a dada wa. A dada wa masabi sebi sebi sebi. Oh, but damn to send me a sebi sebi. Oh, yes. And another say, oh, the cobble sumu cranke.
0: Jesus.
1: Amen.
0: Amen.
1: Saying I'm a sum a flower near.
0: Okay. Okay.
1: Amen.
0: Amen.
1: And on Yango Pon say, yeah, you ma when you're day.
0: Okay.
1: It's a mindset be a chubby be.
0: Wow.
1: The enemy preacher. Attack at them.
0: Okay.
1: Or your Pentecost of a TM.
0: Hallelujah.
1: Or your Presbyter of a
2: TM.
1: 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Orthodox for no. My Roman. My Anglican. moye Zion, okay. Moye Methodist.
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0: 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Okay.
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0: Okay.
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0: Wow.
1: And the Gamaliel can with New Testament. 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
0: eh?
1: Ebin was sorry. 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
0: okay.
1: Bet, you could do, baby. I want you could see. 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
3: yes sir
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3: wow
1: Amen.
0: Amen.
1: And he about dream about
0: what?
3: Amen.
1: Amen.
0: Amen.
1: Or you're defo.
0: Okay.
1: Nyango pon na kasa no ni ano.
0: This
1: is plan. Ele nyango pon se na me no nya adwene. 5. 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
0: Wow.
1: So won tin ne.
3: Yes.
1: Na sa dom ne nyo kwangrefo.
3: Yes.
1: Ah na se ye ko heaven.
0: Ampa.
1: 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And the other heaven na ne ye ko. And ya ko to heaven na se e wi mu ye wentwi wentwi a. Se ye nemu.
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1: 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And yet, you man, oh, moon, Yankopo and William.
0: Wow,
2: plan B. Wow.
1: Elijah, a more dim you at Samaria,
0: and
1: what near him crew, or man penny
0: almost
1: soon, when she's saying, you know, my story, you know, so cosso. Bet, oh, moon, Yankopo and William. Now, by a cat webby. Oh, no, crowd, you are calling me, I found in a course, Syria. Let me a true challenge you see your form say, ah, at this work is here, son, papa, we.
0: Okay.
1: So, we ain't Cromer. I'm just swimming, I catch him, or a Hebrew knee, but no, a fanti. Hebrew fanti.
0: That's right.
1: And I'm a bayan. Then you come born a papa, no, Quatanoson.
0: Okay.
1: What seems a mawa?
0: Mawa.
1: Etin ma me frase. A chre. 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
0: Yi ya bo frake 20
1: minutes. Didn't say sinebo. Na o kan sam to me mu.
0: Oh Jesus.
1: O kan sam se o jina bibi so. Patro asam a. A bit me a company for not my young woman penny and money, and by the way, I don't be
0: a papa there be.
1: My fair, I cock or do on him anymore. Say, ah, that doesn't I'm glad I'm afraid when you day. No, my friend, you're not going to know my penny and him. Hey, now, so crew, what I'm going to catch on every crew. What if you be a Chani Yaraban? I don't know, beating Nana and Chano say, hey, I buy a, are you serious?
4: Or say, I must need go home by the way of the cross. There is no other way but this.
0: No, okay.
4: Amen.
0: Amen.
4: Amen.
0: Wow.
4: Otro letter now. 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Unza mampenini a mampeni. 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Metro Sacrate,
0: okay.
4: King of Israel, King Samaria.
0: Okay.
4: On Sacrate, Masuma me ba name my abawinche. 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
0: Okay.
4: Amen.
0: Amen.
4: Patrolette ni. Na itu motoka.
0: Okay.
4: Ye dom die chi fu fu.
0: Ye yanko.
4: O hengese ben hadad. Ena wasuma se yemfa ma die yimre Israel na hemfo abodwa. 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
0: Oh, okay.
4: And here I actually shed him now, but here no one working. I for Moko Tiano. I feel French, you know.
0: Yes, and can see
4: Penny Voni did your own motion and name. I for Moose and a nation. The nation going and then a name in your name. On kind we and so on, Chiramon, Tino. Eh, let us set none a name in your name, no connection. I for doing here and say, Nana Cacratanabus.
0: Okay,
4: which had anything in Dominion. 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
1: That's right.
0: Yeshua.
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1: Papa way.
0: Papa we mamma on home free nyame.
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0: ye.
1: Ani you.
0: Any a two din se baby and me no name and say she and yanko po ye de.
1: Nye wo ho.
0: Oh ho.
1: Papa,
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0: 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Asori dan so pa mo ke kire
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0: 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O woni panche.
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2: Right.
0: Amen.
2: Amen.
0: And yes, I know the Bible.
1: When
0: I need you, I know. Yeah. I saw for no money. I pray and then he hear you. You only have to pray and then. Now David said you all pray. On the menu.
1: Okay.
0: Na bramen chain. Na men chain die.
1: Oh my God.
3: Hallelujah.
0: Amen.
2: Amen.
0: Na David. 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
1: Da bi o.
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2: Yeah.
1: Oh my God.
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1: 104.5.
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0: 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Eh, I am sorry.
2: Okay.
0: I can refer for SD Apostolic Church of Christ. Church of Christ in Portugal.
2: Okay.
0: Any churches in church? Tie.
2: Patriot.
0: Obia Bacon in China or so, or the Nyame ye Juma.
2: Okay.
0: Na Obemaun su. 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
2: Oyere.
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2: Oyere.
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2: power so
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2: Tapaka Savadaroma.
0: Now, the word I didn't know from a radia radi. Not your messimon ammonia. Oh, from your radia radi. A radia, a puyo, yakapo cup with you, yako cup with you. 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
2: No,
0: Asian. 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Not your match on your day.
2: Unya.
0: The radio chants at Nepomano. But your Pomaya Jesus, there
2: be
0: Pomaya Jehovah,
2: but your Dabi.
0: I'm a pa,
2: amen.
0: May Jehovah demon out there to Nepomano. Amen.
2: Amen.
0: And ye dee crown out there to oil, no,
2: okay,
0: or there to Nepomano,
2: okay.
0: And Luna air cassa. That's why you're watching.
2: Wow.
0: Why you're watching? May a prophet.
1: And
0: then I'm moving a poison from what did we have? Now, may prophet say, G. S. Samuel, now the S. Samuel goo, and the animal poison in our day, every honor moi, was a messoffer tram and say, as I can't tell anyone, Samuel, now I can say Jehovah,
2: in charge of
0: now, no, the water in that cave.
2: Yeah, what in the neck
0: of what you know, Trenaka,
2: and Joe will be.
0: Ghana form was a mutia man of
2: pity for your tea, Opa.
0: And to where's our frame a radio raddy? Nadia Massono. Won't ye? Amen. Bajo Moho.
2: Your papa.
0: And your radio raddy, a raddy. And a raddy say, Cochad be away, fatun soon, and sooner be a day. Ah, a day in Sunny, be a yammy, be a yanko pong, and you did drama wa, let us say, well, bring yanko penimitia, near custom way, near the assemente, my journey.
2: Oh,
0: eh?
2: I knew.
0: Exodus chapter 15.
2: Okay.
0: Exodus chapter 15.
3: Exodus, yes.
0: Verse sir. Number 23.
3: Yes, sir.
0: Eh?
2: Okay.
0: Now we do Mara, no? Eh?
3: Yes, sir.
0: Now we want to mean no Mara and so. If you say, a young no.
3: Yes.
0: Yay.
3: Yes, sir.
0: And your man, Cassa, who Tia Moses said, a den a young no. Amen.
2: Amen.
0: Now Moses suffered radi. O suffered radi.
3: Yes, sir.
0: A radian can't run a say. kona ko jine nsuo no ho na tene wonsa wonsuo no so na ka ja Jehova ya tan ho wo TV so abrante bi otumi bo ye ilai
2: de ai
0: ilai I do watch that so say live I get it so.
2: Hey,
0: hey. Oh, TV. Amen. But what's wrong with you, man?
2: Oh, TV. TV.
0: Everybody say, ah, Moses, now they're rough for me. And now rough is all your Gideonian. Moses, all your Pentecostian. Moses, all your Matthew Asini.
2: Okay.
0: But you don't swear no so.
2: Nah, that's right.
0: Tell me one, sir. Now, vomiting, vomiting, bodino, bodino.
2: Judge Jehovah.
0: Bodino.
2: Jesus.
0: I'm not Jesus, my.
2: Oh, okay.
0: And Jehovah!
2: Yeah, Baba.
0: Amen. Nyango Ponce. Na Moses
3: sufre
0: radi.
3: Sufre radi. Ne radi
0: treni dia.
3: Dia bi.
0: E radi treni dia bi.
3: Yes, sir.
0: E radi eden.
3: O treni dia bi.
0: Dia bi. And this radi treni dia no. No, say, ah. Where the, me you say, Satan is a liar. When you say Satan, that me.
2: Okay.
0: My friend Radia, or something go fed you and fend too soon. Let us say, my bunyan go pon say, oh, ye dear.
2: And
0: pa, but what
2: you say,
0: ain't ye radis if fed you too soon? Now say, Radia, dear, Radia, then I wouldn't ye now win ye.
2: What
0: enough from a radio, Radia, and the metro?
2: No,
0: win ye. But you know,
2: what's my papa?
0: Amen.
3: Amen.
0: Enti Awurade kire ne dua bi. 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
2: Yes sir.
0: Na fa kwa yeden.
2: Na fa kwa yo still.
0: Na di.
3: Amen.
0: Amen. 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
3: Na nsuo no yeden.
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0: Amen, kesi.
3: Amen.
0: And yes, sonny.
1: Plan B 104.5.
0: Apostolic in church. 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A broad if watcher and so on got to go the moon pension. Ne bufuye. Ne boye day.
3: Ne bufuye.
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3: No crap.
0: And none a boor foo. 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Come down, sir.
1: 4.5.
0: But now, papa, no, or Sabu can't day. 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
2: ah pie na wo be pie
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0: Or send me cast a and go away. 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
3: Papa,
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3: Amen.
0: Yes, sir.
3: Yes, sir.
0: Amen.
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3: any a journey man,
0: yeah,
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3: son,
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3: can ask him,
0: or be Pie,
3: I'm not going to be here.
2: Yes, Papa, on Magasano, on where did I quench them? Be healed. Oh, my goodness.
3: Amen. Damascus, Bonte, Abana, near
0: Papa,
3: and Yens, and Israel, Suyina.
0: That's a moon, and can't
3: me marry Mammy home, Fiana.
0: Amen.
3: Amen.
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3: Amen.
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0: ere ho
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0: ho
2: oh
0: e yenim nyina obi betumi abubu
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0: wo ya soro obi nya span obi nya ya
1: this is pan b
0: yes e nyamien mu nyam hye
2: mpa
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0: osi aso mbie bofo ye den esu ye den sa ye kire ne din sini edro Mr. Kana, Oto, or my Oto de Breno, Tio, or my Oto at the Breno,
2: Mangasanko,
0: Doctor Saya Drobi, your Tod de Breno, China Fire Drobi, your Tod de Breno,
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0: India Fire Drobi, your Tod de Breno.
2: Oh,
0: I'm a pa,
2: man,
1: and BFM.
0: Oh, Diff will be a country. Oh, there we are, dear. I know, dear.
2: Infinium,
0: I know, dear. I know, dear. And you may work as any anassi.
2: Papa, open another.

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1: 104.5.
2: What's your name?
1: Who did the same?
2: Daniel Esied.
1: Daniel Esied.
2: What's your
1: name? Who is
2: If you are too much enough for
1: you, then I'm a young man.
2: Oh, I'm a baby brain, mommy.
1: Yeah,
2: and say, the year Juma was enough for a cabby to me or her. And see, my media is ready, but two young men, Sammy Pesami Cockroof for a son of a quay Juma. And to me, by happy moon, would you for so tremor me, say, near me,
1: yeah,
2: ampa, me cocko, yea. 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
1: bo won sam kasiya pa on sabe ku aso ho wane ho so e
3: sawu
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3: sawati
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3: sawu
1: 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Na rather than a pay you for money in na money and ba conica. If you said, I did a conk was soon which and bibia and a cat. Mamma teachings. Catch your bibia, I said to an amo. Na rather what you are coming and ma, and a baby a caffino. Salmon announced never ready Osino. Amen, Gasiapa.
2: Amen.
1: Say, how no? Every ye fee, say a soon so my dear Yanunetiao. Say a few more, how Nama Bassa. Say a one cassan so on from soa, then you may be a winning one a bassa, meaning an a radiator or quay on the first one. Now what you come out. Somebody will be car. Now soon so no crane in Aquashana, say. Baby, I offer questions. I want to come for one a tear.
4: Everybody
1: didn't drink.
5: Okay.
4: Aye.
5: Wow.
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6: onko nsu. 4.5.
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4: 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Ba jo uti ye.
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4: 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River na di bro 2000 years.
5: Okay.
4: And sana confirmation said the yasuma no. Na the yasuma no no. Na nyankopon pese o de kire se. We walk by faith, not by sight.
7: Yes sir.
5: Hallelujah.
4: Yay. Say ye gidi. Na nyo ohunu mu.
7: Okay.
4: Eh?
7: Okay.
4: Gidi mu ne mo yo. En che ko ohunu ku a. Oni pa awen ni mpo no. Yes, we are mature was here. Only power when you know. Yet it's not here the ferry at the end of the tarry when you see a small wound to minko.
5: And no dear no crepa would you for?
4: Enter, yes, yes, sir.
5: Hey, bonsa, my punchin.
4: Yes,
5: yes, sir.
4: Eh?
5: And not in a yes, yes, sir.
4: Who are when you know? Your tongue, chuma. Near Quarian, near the one you told me being at a teddy shasuni at near ye. My uncle Pinsu, I'm running a jar of consume. 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
4: Wanko.
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5: Okay.
4: 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Me me major ba.
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5: Hallelujah.
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5: Blood on FM.
4: Amen.
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4: 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And so mka ti o so Davi na wa de oni tumi se nkodi fo no de a. 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
0: yes sir
4: pato mu tie me die
8: pato ye ti opa
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6: Love
4: BFM.
9: Eh? And you?
4: E no no wonum. 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
10: Yay.
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4: Yay. 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
9: And you?
4: O se concert de mu ye den.
9: Mu ye
4: bi.
9: Wow.
4: E no kan wo proverb se.
10: Yes sir.
4: Eni pa bi wo hwa. O mhote o mani so. Na nso o mu mpedware.
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10: Hey.
4: Nso nyare.
9: Hmm.
4: Ma me Proverbs chapter 30. Verse baby e won.
9: Amen.
4: Amen. Eh, ya frame Isaac ofo so hine jima.
9: No kura
10: somafo.
4: Nyame bie ma dwene.
9: Hallelujah.
4: Many. As you need a chin, may I dear my wife? Yes, I'm a church room, my hotia, dear Nassi. But what is here? Teacher, Lady Pano. Now, oh, and Sana, or then a wire dang, after so.
10: Yes, sir.
4: It's a proverb to say. She shame who said you only I want here.
9: This is planned.
4: And I don't want to.
9: 4.5.
4: You know, a show.
10: Yes, sir.
4: Amen.
10: Amen.
4: Come here.
10: Papa pacho miguswa me scanne pacho se chapter 30
4: oh chapter 30 tie biasa
10: it's here biasa
4: ai chapter 30 verse 12
10: oh, make thank you sir
4: ai
10: me pacho me busa me ti eduasa nchimudu mienu ni pa bi oho a won ho tie wo wan
4: won chi won ho di
10: won ni so
4: om ho tie won mo anka se di so
10: hey Nanso no onware e won.
4: Onware ye.
10: In free won.
4: Amepa.
10: Won fim.
4: Wo won so dey are net ye. That what Jenny Hudi.
9: Nso onware ye.
4: Sa dey mu catch you on your say munyae.
10: Munyae.
9: Odi ko so ye nyae o.
4: Amen ka sia pa. 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
9: Papa wada Roma.
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6: 104.5
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10: anoy
4: I'm a woman, can't
9: you? I'm a bomb by a man.
4: Aha. Okay. And that's it.
9: Oh,
4: wow. So, Jahu, who money di?
9: Papa,
4: and I do, you man should di. What me and your GD say?
6: 4.5.
4: Unipana, I mean, I pray. Akumyan. Presby. And I saw a bacon Akumyan ato.
10: Yes, sir.
4: Ato.
10: Yes, sir.
4: And he a moderator. Eh?
10: Yes, sir.
4: And his abre no one say. And he probably a 9 year drew also. And he drew her, then I am here. Yay.
9: Papa, yes, you share.
4: Who did you just want Munya on Pai Bob
10: and Passanity?
4: Yay.
10: Anity.
4: Who come got to just some bread or half moire?
10: Papa,
4: the Russian be our film. Adentia. Who would you be said? One animal of prayer. So be one whom we need beer. Amen.
9: Amen.
10: Yes, sir.
4: I pray before I do some moderator. So be to me one home one day.
10: Papa,
4: be to me, you are body.
10: Papa,
4: be to me, you will be a which means you will be winning Fakuna. Amen.
9: Amen.
4: Who to mean can't them send this?
9: Papa, I have a pen.
4: Now to mean can't send your sanity.
9: No credit.
4: Amen.
9: Amen.
4: Me, I'm sorry.
9: Okay.
4: I am Christ Apostle Church.
9: That's right.
4: Amen.
9: Amen.
4: By year 2012, Mohono. 2015, Moho.
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4: Open it be yare. 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
9: Okay.
4: Omo yohwe mu no mo mpa ebo nyina nse no nti ne ya ye den. 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
9: Odifo ye ti o pa.
4: Na nse yin so fo pani ba ko. Si ye si hwa.
9: Okay.
4: And some be brain. And we are not be here, no say.
9: This is planned.
4: Because I can't tell when a man for a boss up on a person this evening a day. A gulu.
9: Okay.
4: Pastor, somebody are making.
10: Pastor, I know, Papa.
4: Auntie, moon here, dear for a quandary.
10: Papa,
4: you hear? Oh, what did he say? Oh, we bet me a sound answer, dot tear the Iowa dear. And then also, who got now a commission? Usro. Amen.
9: Amen.
4: Prophet, you may bet me a green towel. Green towel.
9: Hallelujah.
4: Eh?
9: Anio.
4: Tugua kumyanu.
6: Okay.
4: But we are tenacious.
10: That's all.
9: Ah, bonsoir, ma kwanchere. Power is talking. What are you talking about?
4: And is that the OGD say? Ahom moni wo to me say. Omu to me. Esa onase dot ye de bibi tia wono. Sana nyango ponso di fonso wo tumi so di bibi enkanta dia tamfo no aye no na bufa so.
10: Yes sir.
9: Hallelujah.
10: Yes sir.
9: Hallelujah.
4: Wow. Enu nti nyango pon ma mo se puma dane wo. 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
9: Enu de no kure
6: 104.
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4: Jan ni jan mre nso de yadane wo. At the end no. Mose wo won.
9: Ani o.
4: O me me ni jan ni ene yam ni wo won.
10: Yes sir. Yes sir.
9: Wow.
4: As e chrene se. To me na ho ho ne de yadwuma no. Se to me no. E firi Nyankopon.
9: Okay.
4: O ho ho ne ni to me.
10: E no cre.
4: Nyankopon na ma o mo to me. E na o mo de ayeye bone. And he said, "Time no kure to me. Na ye Nyankopon aduma chede.
6: This is plan B.
4: Nyankopon
6: nje 4.5.
4: And one also said, 'No, the baby born. There too many there to me. And ti mo se puma no. E me na fofomo ne de na wankwa nkofe.
9: Okay.
4: Na mo ba je na de. Pa jo.
9: Why
4: dey?
9: Je na de.
4: Ah.
10: Hey.
4: And one say. Niaw won po meje. Nti waje na de. Aya hoho. May a Christ apostolic name ba.
9: That's right.
4: Ana hoho ma ma chede ya ngukon de ma me nso no. Aya John Wesley ni Charles Wesley. No ma do ma chede.
9: Wow.
4: Ana urade bo me se. Ma me nya sofo ma. A sorry. Na sorry. And can't say, yeah, yeah, yeah, yeah, If you send me any penny, I dear. But what you say? Maybe any penny, I dear. So some boy been in the young contemporary. A semi fenomenal issue. A samba a craft one temoa. A semi issue. All the pentacles soft for tonight is only a craft was somewhere. While tossed to when he can't judge your dad.
10: No credit.
4: Well, boo attended
9: that.
4: And you are some. Oh, Nini.
9: Oh.
4: I'm so windy.
9: Papa,
4: I'm a pa.
9: Amen.
4: A mammy, no more die back home, a dine about so many we. So that's a mother commission house, a bepamo.
9: You're
4: bad, eh?
9: Bepamo.
4: Yea,
9: you're
4: bepamo. Better Cosolomo. Nyan Sani had much at the young boy, the man of her. Or better some neddy, at the no cry a day, at the no cry a day, at that.
9: Hallelujah.
4: I must need go home by the way of the cross.
10: Hallelujah.
9: That's right.
4: Mm. There's no other way but me make a tree way.
10: Yes, sir.
9: Amen.
4: That's our coin.
9: Oh, Jesus.
4: A ready a coin.
10: Oh, yes.
4: A ready a coin.
10: Amen.
4: Amen.
10: Amen.
4: Amen. Amen. Amen.
10: Amen.
4: Obin tre tre. Oko tu apeteshi sala.
9: Okay.
4: Sir, what yahwe? Emma Nensa Danosho. And you will be Muni Amano.
9: Papa.
4: Emino.
9: Amen. A Patricella and Nensa Miniatonosu.
4: I, Yan will be Muni Amano.
10: Yes,
4: or son, son, ma.
9: If you are
4: dear.
9: Yea, Papa.
4: Master Yanami womb. And such a buyer, Papa Musek. A school for so mobile baller.
9: But
4: almost a minute of football, my way. And this year, no. Because we have football, papa, and the mamma. Better posophet and I'm woman.
9: Okay.
4: And rabbis are small bobo. That's a born of rabbit to an amid the man, bomma, one matumra.
9: Yes,
4: I saw an intention and said, my more born, you are cinema.
9: Hey,
10: a month for a
9: mamma more born, you are cinema.
10: That's
9: about our talent, we cry a football cry, or so can I say?
4: Mm. Pacho, Mongas and Mammy show.
9: Mamma,
4: sure. I don't want that in it.
9: What if what are my Ethiopia?
4: Oh, see, in so and found Sanka and kind of
10: yes, sir.
4: Didn't answer your idea.
9: And Yacoponso, but I see and Fanya, dear.
4: And but I see and Fanya, dear. The idea done, yet it took.
9: And
4: the idea done one found to act.
9: If free talk,
4: if free talk.
9: Bonsama, papa. Wow. Wow.
4: And I am school.
9: Papa,
10: yes,
4: any baby benyako could draw.
9: Oh, my goodness. Oh, my goodness.
4: No, I send you 1,000 Ghana cedis.
10: City up.
4: And I'm a man, no pay.
9: Could you forgive a boy, Jumano?

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1: So be a cry.
0: A sorry being church renty. On to me, no, obifian shoe. As a change in an answer, or when church any and church. And they are quiet to say, Judges chapter 13.
1: Yes, sir.
0: No, Mama, oh, any 13, I mean, yes. Judges at a move for woman.
1: At a move for woman.
0: A tigrum, chapter 19.
1: Yes, sir.
0: Papa, what am I with
2: you?
0: Papa, tini ni bi tu kwa. 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
2: We are so full.
0: Yea,
1: we are so full.
0: Now, Omu Nina Misru. 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
2: That's right.
1: And can we ask in nyina be bom?
0: Oh yes.
1: O mo ka se ah. 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
2: Ampa o.
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2: Ampa o.
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2: Ye
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2: E
1: 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Radio no kura bi frasi ye 3 ansa na 3 ye den.
2: E bo.
1: E bo.
2: Hallelujah.
1: Na radio be ye dwuma no miensa akopim no nsia wo ne moka.
2: That's your debut.
1: That's me buy ye. Mahwani amaye ne.
2: Papa no din.
1: Mahwani amaye ne.
2: And pastor ni o.
1: And a Bible school for be pray be ko weekend classes.
0: Ani esa.
1: Eh?
2: Ani o.
1: Ani ama ye sua no. Ye chemu du e mu ba. Ya de o mbe sua ne. Ai. Pajo simo.
2: Papa mu da hopa.
1: But you are Bible school, no man for forms.
2: Papa Moon for forms.
1: Yay.
2: Admission forms.
1: I wish yay. Yame or Hawati. Mon cher, I do my Yamedia dum me. Me preaching.
2: Oh.
1: Me a Christ apostolic in me, but
2: that's right.
1: To be a Christ apostolic in me, Bano. We apostolic in me, we are Pentecost in me, and I a Pentecostal.
2: That's right.
1: Amen.
2: Amen.
1: Pajo.
3: About your
1: or doom on a radiat, let me say. I do more did doom. John Wesley, any chance, and only Martin Luther, and no ebbing a radiat, mammy.
0: And no credit.
1: Timmy, any pa. 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Ebe kwa ku yidi aba. 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
0: Eh sir.
1: Amen pa.
0: Amen.
1: Pa George John Wesley we are Bible pen.
0: Mhm.
1: When we are Bible pen we ho.
3: Yeah. This is
1: one B. Yeah, ma ku sunya history.
2: Okay.
1: Amen pa.
0: Amen.
1: 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Mhm. Di baby a Bible wo bia no. Ebe kwa ku wi ade aye den.
0: Aba.
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2: Wow.
0: Okay.
1: Amen pa.
0: Amen.
1: Amen.
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0: Mhm.
1: Anamboa.
2: Yes sir.
1: And one ye DB here, ya sorry DB 2 antu tusuludu.
2: Mhm.
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0: Ampa o.
1: Ano de baye.
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0: Mhm.
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2: Hallelujah.
1: Amen pa.
2: Amen.
1: Pa jo je meni mo.
2: Pa ye show pa.
1: Je meni mo.
2: Pa jo ye show.
1: Wa de ekodi obi ho na wo ye no onye. Na osofu a wa fa kromfo obi se wo pese o sakra no. Na proceed bi de ni de age o documents na wo fa ma wa pa ni che obi a obi ko ba bi da se se do age. 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
3: O se de 4.5.
1: No. Eje no kwa so. They don't even do so. Why are they picky?
0: Oh,
1: Amen.
0: Amen.
1: What that said was here fast. The day I day.
0: Actually,
1: because any human was sacra.
0: Ampa.
1: The first act for Roma, I could have
0: Amen.
1: Amen.
0: Amen.
1: Amen.
0: Amen.
1: Where Mugu?
2: Okay.
1: Then she answered.
2: Hallelujah.
1: 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Oh, New Testament. 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
1: 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And I say, Pentecost, Moa, Osophony, Osophon. And I, Deacon.
0: Okay.
1: And I say, Elder. And Tinosophon, who you know, Ochem, and the Elder and Sobey a day. Father, who you know, Ochem, and Timassever and Sobey a day. Ochem,
2: Pentum.
1: No more Pentum, and not Daniel Homeda. 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Yango Pomer as an answer for no Mosha White. Papa knows I have born in one year, few more young ones. And this is a fiend so cast off on that idea. Into or dreaming in our own. And why my quotation, you better not use it. Bonnie Kuma Bonifo. I didn't think the wind yard.
2: Hey! Papa, Bonnie Kuma Bonifo.
1: In the other thing, I win yard. In the quotation here, then,
2: by
1: the Bonnie Kuma Bonifo.
2: Anio.
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0: Oh, hey. 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
1: No humu se. 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
2: yeah papa
1: amen fa
2: amen
1: Into a monotone one near a bell call. But ye ain't mean, Tom Papa. If you say ye ain't weird, then at
2: teacher,
1: Papa. I told me preaching any.
2: Papa, that's it. Oh, dear, bonnie,
1: any.
0: Papa.
1: 15 minutes I can.
2: Okay.
1: Obet me a frab a line, should be.
2: Hallelujah.
1: A financial chair, abbey.
2: Okay.
1: Obet me a fre, abbey line, should be. 15 minutes, okay. Nemo, don't forget. Sa prophet Isaac of Simjiba say.
2: Okay.
1: Obinya kukudrom ran 1,000 Ghana cedis. Monsu mum ran 500 Ghana.
2: Okay.
1: Ebima 400 Ghana. 300 Ghana. 200 Ghana. 100 Ghana. Na 50 Ghana dia yen yan it say. 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Baby odi for na beti ebi ane bigu. Oh, man, sir, cry. Money and you cry. But you're 50 Ghana, 50 Ghana. Any deal will be, but you're most of Mumra Otten in him.
0: Yes, sir.
1: I'm a two Otten in Makotanassi.
0: Yes, sir.
1: Emino, also Colanosu. 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Also 30 Ghana bataille, Monfum. But you want one balance within the San Afrifi. Oh, opening and to me, I'm going to go back. But you. Within the sun, I'll free for him.
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1: Just Sante. Hey, Dr. Amuzu, you're online no more.
2: Whatever, man.
1: Hello, Aja Sante. Mami, me, my dear, me. A gun and you need to.
4: Yo, Papa, me, you're going to go on no more.
1: Amen.
4: Ah,
1: Amen.
4: Yadasi.
1: Oh, Papa, is that nothing over Canassim?
2: This is Plan B.
1: But you need this enough, Fifi.
5: Five. I'm coming to 6.
1: And now what's the injury? Papa,
5: and I would teach him so I am, Papa. Now, Papa, Monsieur Davis, see here, Monsieur Dive. Monsieur Dive, who changed you? Yaba, some of who changed so bottle water.
1: Hey.
5: I'm not going to be able to do it.
1: Hello?
6: Isaac.
1: I'm going to get you. Papa, I'm going to get you.
6: I'm going to get you.
1: And then it's now what dear cost when you're sent to her. And the upon our friend, I mean, more details. Why? You, Mamma Magana. And then open there, you only pass with the yaw. And I only pass with the abet home. Mamma, if you're the eye. Hello, pass.
7: Hello, Papa.
1: As I'm being count.
7: And count.
1: Hey. And you be the only one here tournament here. Okay. Again, and you need to.
7: Papa, I'm a baby. Then for my mamma, no minima bushia, the hidden mamma. Captain Jesus, ma, Yamin Sham.
1: Amen.
7: Upio in the country. We in the same for the one thing about me, I mean, who's a papa to the night, Nen, I said, oh, good tea. A year she said, Nen, I said, Debbie. The papa, I didn't fear to know what to me.
1: It means that.
7: Amen.
1: If you had a Ben out, your number.
2: Now to me.
1: If you had a Ben out, your holiday in Bible Cassian. Ah, yeah, the map also. Yeah. I found an entry.
7: Papa,
1: let's
7: get you again.
1: A chand, Yaminshaw, Papa. Cosunetti, and Pavia. But don't you didn't send after me?
8: Oh, friend.
1: Yo, papa gana for you.
8: Which are enough for crowd.
1: Yo, Nanat,
8: Doctor Kumi. I'm a gun answer, so belated happy birthday.
1: I won't cry, and I'm a man then too.
8: My dear, I said, we are saying, you know, or quite ever fast so at me. I share Bible, no, near to me. I had offhand, Sunny, who owns your Bible, one, no, to me, who to cause. Bible in a wood to the material.
1: Tremme. 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A radinchra, what?
4: Amen.
1: I just Antiniana. I ya yet you. Hello, last caller.
6: Hello, da.
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0: 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may free you other couple members. So Saturdays here I pound them, ya pound three. But if free Mondays to Fridays here, a share you must 7:30 na ya pound a renunciation. 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
0: 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Where the end was reaching we? Nanzo, we insult me, ye be.
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0: what can I say
1: dog e asemu
0: we dey em say tiefo an betimi ade e betimi a kire sa asemu Na was who why me say? Over her number may be a year or almost why I was awkwardly and simply a tear or
1: a tear away.
0: And she was say, me my own yay, and telling the banners are a tear for any new trim. And she never was also so a day. Who sees you, no man? Who sees you, no man? Now was so Bibian so call and kind aiding at the mount air console and cancel the mount of ban.
1: Now, no, no, no, no, no, no, no, no, Mm-hmm. Yeah, doesn't care.
0: Also, why an idea be? The idea be I am minya cram in pay.
1: Ah, when the person come in pay. Now, we ain't got your formula.
0: Okay,
1: young Twadia Caruso. I was here a brunny, over to me a room. Dog wa ha. Who was in Bissabi? Who bibia, opera or boa or home? And then Yadian Quam Pucrano, dear how piano. Over to me, and so a phrase 0551. 6 5 6 5 6 5 0 5 5 1 6 5 6 5 6 5 and 0 5 5 1 6 5 6 6 5 6 0 5 5 1 6 5 6 6 5 6 Emubiano Ofra Yabajoso Anopei.

0: Okay, one to me and you also. Oh, okay. 0551 65 65 65 0551 65 65 65 and 0551 65 66 56. Hello.
1: Hello.
0: Akura matching you.
1: Yeah, me do now po me to say.
0: Papa ya huya pa na unzwe.
1: Yeah, I
0: am. Ajakavu.
1: Yeah, him why are you?
0: Hello. Oh, I just came from Manate. Hello.
2: Yeah, hello.
0: Akura, matching you. Papa, you want to pa? Akura, you
2: know. Hey, doctor, no. My man advises. Adimana oye no. Onu aji di se oya di mapama. Omaya na obwa mapwa. On the old mama, they say on it, I can't do business. I was because a new was a company called and Colla Crowd View.
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2: Then the health insurance now, and also normal journey. Now, on the idea, as I said, a babwa. I mean, Tina, man, yes, right.
0: Yeah, that's it. Hello.
4: Hello.
0: Akra Machu.
4: Yeah,
0: Siatika. Okay, okay, okay, okay. Okay, okay, okay. Okay, okay. Okay, okay. Okay, okay. Okay, okay. As a Missibia, the opposite dog will be able to meet there. But hello?
5: Hello?
0: Akurama Achiyo?
5: Yeah, yo, Papa, Pongo,
0: Ura, ya huwa di na uswe?
5: Bopo.
0: Yo, Papa, inti yowe?
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5: Me se bosumba ko.
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5: ana dia all right
0: okay you ya ti papa dog be ya no 0551656565 and 0551656656 0551656565 and 0551656565
3: this is
0: 504.5 show to me and so at the room 0551656565 0551656565 and that you form fan chain. 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Hello.
3: Good morning, brother.
0: Papa, my China Huyakra. Hello.
3: Like I said, I have a post. Now, 57 years.
0: 57, okay.
3: Now, basically, 8 years, my father okay. Now, so now, so my experience, I had no just one test and so
0: since you all just one tentum. Oh, hello. Okay. 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
0: Morning, Papa. 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
0: What do you say to me?
3: But I...
0: Oh, okay. And I was a bear, 8 years in it. Okay. Yeah, see, and yeah, don't be here, no, na radio suit to one more part. We are not by an offer. Why?
3: Number two, Matty.
0: Yes, me does. Hello? Hello? Oh. 0551 6565 0551 6565 and I say 0551 6566 0551 6566 Hello.
3: Hello.
0: Machio Papa.
3: Hello.
0: Machio.
3: Bacho, that's what I'm saying, sir.
0: Me bacho, yeah, dog betuja or betuja. 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

0: Hello.
1: Machio.
0: It is true. I'm going to say.
1: Yeah, who you are, Baba? You're in the way.
0: But I said, I'm going to say.
1: Okay. What's better on one who? Hello. Okay. Papa Timinga. I'm say hospital no be say be water crowd ya. Dog be yan no. Hello.
0: Hello.
1: Akra machi o.
0: Morning.
1: Yo, papa yin ti we.
0: Yo, pa jo me hawo kan ni se. Eya me nu mo aye be te.
1: Wonu anya wo de.
0: Me nu mo aye be te.
1: Okay.
0: I'm going to go to hospital. I'm going to check my blood. I'm going to check my blood. Still now, I'm going to be normal. Yeah, I'm going to check my blood.
1: Okay.
0: Okay. I'm
1: going
0: to go to the hospital.
1: Okay.
0: Problem is, I'm going to go to the hospital. I'm going
1: Hello.
2: Good morning.
1: Morning. Akram is so. Do radio set.
2: Good morning.
1: Morning, Baba Yentiwe.
2: Patam Casafilla. But your mission problem is that we are women in Naswa, we can start with Joseph Philippa, but Anajo, then you're not saying Naswa. We can start with the best lay person and get it in Naswa Mesa, but in Naswa.
1: Papa, to us, we are not here. What's the year? We are here. We are here. We
2: are here. We are here. We are here. We are
1: here. We
2: are here. We are here. We are here. We are here. We are here. We are here. We are here. We are here. We are here.
1: We are here. We are here. We are here. We are here. We are here. We are here. We are here. We
2: are here. We are here. We are here. We
1: are here.
2: Slim, I slim.
1: I'm not getting. Okay.
2: So
1: okay, yati, that's it, Papa. Okay, yeah, she's been your last call, yeah, nephew. You do afraid, you know, you're the Sina, Yatua, and Samano, so. Okay, hello. Hello.
3: Hello, Bubi.
1: Are you Gavi?
3: I'm a son, but I'm a credit to pay a sentinel, I'm seeing the BCO.
1: Okay.
3: That's all, please, of Tyson. No, said, Nia, Obermanana, it's me, Juana, because. Malcry, Philicra said, yeah, we have a sex with the same visa.
1: Oh, okay.
3: And I said, first one also, tell me, I'm a party near Yadim Joseph, a daytime, Joseph Kama. But I draw, make someone sign up and crack. But that to me free. You just only left to me free. And I'm saying, this as I say, or bad in who come here, and it's who to me now. And so I will have a sex more. And also that prostatitis in the enlightenment.
1: Okay.
3: If I said, be sure questions.
1: But yes, you're that's it. Last call in here. Hello.
4: Hello.
1: About Papa Machi. Hello. Mammy, you're in here. Okay. And here, you're for free. You didn't see what Hanafi. Dog, you're in some of mine. You're in 12. Dog.
5: Riana ba, I'm ready to. My men fire numbers in to quickly.
1: Okay.
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6: 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So your numbers in
1: 0 5 3 0 1 0 1 2 2 5 0 0 5 0 0 0 5 3 0 5 3 0 1 0 1 2 2 5 0 0 5 0 0.
6: Your numbers are Bakonsu
1: 0 2 6 0 2 6 8 4 8 4 7 7 7 7 6 6 0 0 2 6 0 2 6 8 4 8 4 7 7 7 6 6 0 6 6 0.
6: And Voda in so bit me the Voda account 0 2 0 0 2 0 6 5 0 7 3 7 3 6 3 6 3 0 2 0 0 2 0 6 5 0 7 3 7 3 6 3 6 3 0 2 0 0 2 0 6 5 0 7 3 7 3 6 3 6 3.
1: A number
6: son on a pesky. Na quickly, Mamenko Sembisan Sembrini T, Mebonito. You the kind of Bisa say, Yasue Hono, and your mother form. You and your mother form, Papa, so you're back. A quiet first way, you pay me by young child, your more boobia say, in your bottle for processing a test bin or say your near your new tree hooker or your mouth folder. You hear. And real said the Maya tro a drubia on the bo, a drubber tro the amount, and we are calculating Ubi or Crobi and also be a Missica, ASA, Yabeshe, na Yamau and Rubia, a important womb, Akufia, Pitska, no Bejidiakae, Akam, Inti Horn, or Ba, it should be any home. And if you beside or can be set or see a drana joa or drunsa or chambre, Nelson, a year and no panny a room on a day, a yana, and no my kama. 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So when yes sexa, aha, it be to me the prostatitis number. No, so when yes sexa, I don't cry it to me born by free prostatitis most of the times infection only your back with shame na infection more be one honor at the bar, it me the bar, and the music make say be our Jones or no the Jones or shell which it is only your bay in shimwa. And no per se in a bit to me the prostatitis I had Abba, aha, and you wouldn't in shimwa into me for prostatitis. And I know
1: now that we battle prostate asemno to say bia when you finish your soon call 50 or 450 air kwano say when you sex ya it in the prostate mu how bia ba na
6: the omo nyina ne say prostate no adie ba kon hwehwema me hu ne say say you bia o tie sex a boa prostate gland no because of o hwe say na exhibit e nsua echi ene e produce hormones ne yi no e boa e ma push your gland no SS size no.
1: Okay.
6: Let me put it in that way. Okay. Size too tire. In the one ya ne echre say. Ne exercise I was what the man on who exercise no. Inti if you mommy who's a one tie and yes sex na it me at the push it more the chance I'll be to me and push it more. That was chain will be our tie a then a aha inti and no. Aha. And our side will be also can be say in Juma dear idi no moon who say you did you my nipple be bomb by 100 year. Omni me human pie idi. In the Kibinyan can head minister that is quite printer yeah. and candle and come woman and health insurance ne and she no what that no maybe you ma yen to me compress chinchina o munye ni say my because of say yen ye buankro for bet or my no na government na hu ni say idea ono a hu hospitals be hu ni say ono be di because hospitals son dey me can say oni bebrebe na ad ad but say be o person be be special bi and o person ono ye ya yet ye ho abreni abribia ye ho se ye de pese ye boa oman no ah doctor imolamo a de wafa de atun so se o pese o boa oman nti ye de yensi ho kwan but ye ntumi mfo 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wa share your experience se odwonso ntentem sane me kan wo link na it could be because of se bia onye sex no ni pressure gland no oye exercise ni ntino it could be se bia problem be abas because of your sex no en na sane maka no it could be so se bia and yet, and no crown, so it be before, and your prostitute mo how. In the banana, we need to find out you who say, a year prostitute in a chimatobum, a be a sex in the coffer, the buyer, and as it be before, then we know how to handle such case. Ain't you know, and no. And George Johnson, 10 terminal, na a chess also to me bombarding, now if you share pesca, a chili quine, a dear barcoon, or bar, ye be born or margins on 10 terminal, be free, but numb him dear quans on if you move, and then chill a panny lupai, the bemanuntin, a be correct problem, ye and fifty precopen come out, push it, Drew. No. Obuha, bema, so, may Johnson, 10 terminal, send me push it, grand, and no, I shall see him, no push it, Drew, bra. 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
7: aha
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0: 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A doctor for no more a bay, a co, a fee, a so for a free Captain Jesus Prayer House. 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
0: 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Near my old phone dance soon as say, rather the 2 million a man say, problem beer out them one, a rather fan of soup, a hotel conyan in a day, a fruit soup, the phone who could be. It's a near Uba Honoma, and Yakasatin, because soon we are say, and I'm who no say we, and I'm who no say we, Nippany be Vietino or bar, Nippany Frasso if you are Bano Kutakunti. I didn't hear. Never made any movie. This is the name movie. It's the Bianta and Tawai a day. Oh, fee. Now, so Captain Jesus, one man better, sir. What by all for the chairman, some Wakwanchi, any way, way, way, way. Papa, now that's it, I shall say. Near more difference from Conono. And now, face on your money as from Conno, sir. I are a suffer Jesus Christ, sir. On nam ne so eye adwuma no papa o mama wo problem ent na ho da adentia enene na nsaya na adanse bi sekuleti wo wiem kon ya odifo e hye nkom to ye nuama ahodo so se epo ye twam odi ne birthday ye funa 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then yes is enough for your funeral. And so any genie adding a babra bonum. And no, yes, me bow be ye, and I may bow way, way, way, way. And on a more defo a dance, so it was so funny, defo, baba.
1: So for what can say, P. My mum caught so for penny by
0: now answer the pastor Ben at Becassano. Ebi a walk, quench baby now tea.
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0: 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Yet the telephone numbers are who do me no amount. Because so for be beka say onu de oka kan na kakra o de e begbo urem wa igbe menwu ni ade na ye nua no so aye dem anya wo chefa enti number e bebo a enie
1: 055 788 24 24 25 25
0: yes I asisu
1: 0555 788 7 8 8 2 4 2 4 2 5 2 5
0: and I'll be MTN on so to any idea to three Julia for a total go number we
1: okay
0: 0277 0277 2 3 2 2 3 2 7 7 4 7 7 4 7 7 4 7 7 4 7 7 4 7 7 4 7 7 4
1: and
0: the papa tie phone so number we move for the
1: meantime okay Pastor Bernard
2: yes sir
1: Yet, since sorry, I would draw a binomo quite deep for honey at the Boa, Sebi, Unisica, 20 min, cause I said, Boa, so for charge, no. The alien, Sebi, unquote, Bacodaho, Aku, pro a year, Captain Jesus Prayer House. May Bahua, Sikasa, and I was a medeba, memoir, who sang, asɛ metumi abɛ hu sɔfo pani
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0: 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Baby, I will be a so tea and can wash my crumbling in our so so do do what more more vote a memory. I didn't know that's a mutia, but I be so I shall my main station. Station can see any more. Maybe I say Hefra and a government school near day. A war numbers are who do I did, Jano. Papa free, okay. Ebe more directions. Eti Pastor Bernard di ebe ko vote amem kakra. Na ni aka no so no, ni a wrap it up near the numbers no atatu.
1: Answer na Pastor Bernard be ko ready e machine bi se. Ya no ma me na fi Pastor Bernard fa yon ko vote na yen hwe. Enne yesi dumo de bi ko so asha man.
0: Enya sem ketua.
1: Me home de be yara sa.
0: Papa. Papa.
1: Se ma kan mi wo fie mate. E de enti ena wo ho kwan se mi to na mo. Eba Shaman, Eba Captain Jesus Prayer House.
0: Share Papa, and ye who you nan say, Say no, or Giaba.
1: Okay.
0: Men for how an internet view.
1: Okay.
0: De Bia will see a pinny. De Bia, a senior Pastor Bernard, a will be Sir Pastor Bernard, and say, I won't want saying a mania, and men for Captain Jesus. Where would you forecast and be say? It will be a one more tissue, as some say, and they will cry a bed you scant, you know. Send a necra air to Kurampoa, who bet yourself to a night in the Naya, then our Wapro, now or the Akuma doctor. No doctor Jusica, no as I had any. I crown nine the amount. Tien ye pound. Oh, one nine noon. Doctor Becatch was a for nine a betoho, and yes, I air fro. Into your big cat or nine a day, Eddie amount. We are no amount crutches I had any. Ekuta, no as I Jusca. And I want to say I draw benign at the other.
1: There be a fine
0: insurance book of our groom.
1: There be there.
0: Captain Jesus Prayer House say, what do you say? Who will be you? So who need you to an amount better? Mesedain.
1: To an amour bra.
0: Se u obiu. Se u nibiu. To an amour nebra.
1: Okay.
0: Papa ya make an asum se 20 years any a tria. Onone yari atiti na abodam yari ani kuru for titi nanu. 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
0: 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All night I call me say your boy in some team 50 kaba obe wie no no problem ni baby your one na here dem e da so wo o ti ase dem mum no sa kwa nchire no e to fomo a papa enye girigidi enye ntietiemu enye akekakeka enye nsam bisa bia anu ye an se kono ko fa wade your sister here me say 8 years no ene onyim tina ware se for 8 years eh ye dru me no me ye. What about it? Your name, Ninkuma, phone, maybe, or more than half a far. Only my name, Tiabua, more than man. Hey, Obi, by the Grand Uncle Cabigrass, hey, and then he had fire, who the Nasumano. Papa, I die Robosemini, and I'm ready deep or so, while bosses that know Necoco so pa, and while Bonnie Fusso pa, sister Chapman, some conical.
1: Wow,
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6: O coach Milo die mini ni wasam kawaye bida.
4: Okay.
6: 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Ndi mebon pa ye. Se mi wa e mo ana mi wa die ben.
4: Ah wo e Alaji wo e.
6: Ah mi de na mi kan ni se. Mi no mo ya dwini se. All friend are friend.
4: Yeah.
6: Na onu coach Milo. Se de na some of the journalists can say na say wa ni ajuma dia no wa fa na aba.
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6: We read that and we na wuda. Munja ya warie ena uko warie ena awarie na mko iya manu na wasa uko warie awarie na mko iya manu ujupe udni hiri upe hiri ya uko fa deda anu echense ubeko uko fa fufu
4: ya enu kre
6: eh
4: kre
6: mi kondisi umu mani ntina Ghana. Now I'm here, local black star. Local black star.
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4: Okay.
6: Now we've here, players in the B. Now we've here, matches. 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

All right, 104.5 FM. So any and I'll pay a brass from say plan B. Come again. And I say plan B, weekend sports. Yeah, they ebro and a Saturday, yatranse, ede jumedino, ede eba. Na ene and some oh aye babi dihu enkomo. If you sat time in copium time, aye premubeto 12 PM and ye best reso. 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
1: Menu ameda ase bebre na ma mincha o mincha eti fo na memo bibi akwa bi once again. Embra kasem diso plan B 104.5 FM. And then so Mr. Flaman Saturday masan baby meti twa die no edi air but na say only two jano. World Cup ni go so ekọ so o mention African countries on performances any so far matches are ekọ so a ye di brom. Na only say ohwe World Cup ima so far matches agbo nyina no. Match a goal and twa mbem eye between Spain and Cape Verde die no.
0: Yeah.
1: Ni aka nyina goals heading APM ewo sakwan so but say ni two jano. Once again, yes, so at was to be a World Cup wins and same. And a World Cup, you go to a course with you. A World Cup wins and kwa. And I'm Mr. Philaman, Medi Bebro. Yes, I say, I brought a few days to the start of the tournament. And then you go to a wins and Eddie Ebro. To say, oh, maybe you know, and your World Cup wins and kwa. And not yet the Ebro. Tell no, my son be, Medi wins and Eddie Ebro, Tifu.
0: Okay, and you okay.
1: Mesha say, and then, you may be kind, Ashe, and yes, so far. From 1930 ABC 2022 World Cup a womu ADC a kamudi akoso no emei ye behwe eye coaches a womu etumi ede eye womu man womu fi emfan se coach Utuado o Ghana hasi na wo de Ghana World Cup na o hakoji eye World Cup de amon man je ne ye hwe eye winning managers womu eye nationality any winning national team no womu nyina no womu fi eye country baako. And as one move you country, one move to country, Aji, a World Cup, no, or Monsem, any of our in tea, Uhio coaches Nibia, when finds with the Argentina, which made Argentina for El Cuchomo, a copy World Cup finals, and my Womo Aji Cup in the head, as I could see, Womo Ensem and Anope from 1930. Coaches Nibia, one more to me, the Omo, my Akupimu, a World Cup, and I say, I want to me Aji, Eddie Amomo. Now, I bet you I see from 1930, that was the first time. Aye World Cup on Eshasie ewo atiasifo asasi so na sei ena etie wo pani Alberto Supigi anase Alberto Supigi Alberto Supigi wono no ye winning manager Edema Italy aye wo man no debi ofi aye Uruguay rada aye Alberto Supigi ofi Uruguay wono no onim say first time aye World Cup 1930 no Uruguay for ena e host ye wo mu ye no host and win na enumu no na opani a ye fe no Alberto Supigi. 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

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san any PMU ewo a yes match in and yes I'm get to akra South Africa for any amino and a host nation and as a co-host Mexico for and so in ya bako na usha a year sa match in mwa opening game between Mexico and South Africa three red cards a PMU no ufima and also no 523 fouls and out to see so far this year World Cup no and penny four Eddie Abba and yes and to a crowd resort in America due to say there have been 523 fouls penalized in this year's FIFA World Cup without any resulting in a red card

aside that three red cards now is here. Our first match in between Mexico and South Africa. No, yenya 523 fouls. And no, penny four. To Musa Womo, I'm a yellow card or my caution players. No, but enya dia yenya red card. And so, Ewumiti, and no, a year latest, a year news. If you walk up, na say, yeah, the air mounty 523 fouls so far. And no, no, and yeah, the red cards via a Pimuhonum compared to first game. I yeah, between Mexico and then South Africa. Young coin mubimu. Onim se abrante Ahmad Diallo wono esi akan edi ema eye Ivory Coast fo wono so the elephant of La Côte d'Ivoire omo so mo first game omo tun bo homoden echi Ecuador ebo meka baako e momentum mi anti 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this year's FIFA World Cup despite playing 34 minutes so far against Ecuador into one match per no Abrante Ahmad Diallo wa bai no wa chinko fosa utu said when the dribbles no and what the year most dribbles so wa football no wa chinko fo wo take on players Abrante Ahmad Diallo wa the 34 minutes fe and na chinko fo do pa so far World Cup ni ma and also ya dia air course inti and only most dribbles completed playing fewer a year minutes a World Cup ni mu we a year the latest one obeka the last time a player be a ball 34 minutes and as a ball fewer minutes ultimate train a year and pa take on players no that was 2002 World Cup Abrante a year Danielson on FU Brazil against Turkey and on yes I did not on also 8 and I don't say Eddie amount so far no Abrante a year Ahmad Diallo and it's a record and zoom so far about 34 minutes one and I complete most dribbles pa so what to think of for ball teaching call for the take on players and matches and weekly chances no Abrante Ahmad Diallo and a so far why a World Cup Nima Ecoso USA Canada and then Mexico with a year fewer minutes compared to 2002 Danielson Brazil versus Turkey one also Adia Oyeno and so no Yankomu Biemu our World Cup Imu and some sipa yen femon and so El Honomo Argentina for so far 89% pass completed a percentage of passes on Mayano. Argentina for completing 89% of their passes under high intensity pressure at this FIFA World Cup. Utum say no the highest accuracy of any team. Argentina for Utum some first match womu eboyeno womu passes on my kwano na aye Marco aye and I say 89% passes on mu a complete utum say no and a so far a kra aye tima and I say timo kra aye passes pa the accurate passes no either Argentina for against Algeria no 89% pass a year accuracy no and what the year we air the highest accuracy of any team and also a course a World Cup team say a year Messi and in the man channel when we do agree you papa World Cup prima you don't send and so at the amount of castle video so now Ushemwa Andra and as an answer matcha a year Switzerland and in Bosnia Herzegovina Eddie Bueni Swiss for no a win here by 4-1 no and no and the first game in FIFA World Cup history, I think for instance, the first game in FIFA World Cup history to see as many as 5 goals with all of them coming from the 70th minute. In 2007, World Cup, yes, 1930 year, but no goals are about to after 70th minute, you know, and no a match between Switzerland and Bosnia and Herzegovina, Eddie Bueni, Bosnia for a win here by 4-1. No, now some match, you know, would to me say a goals, no. As I say, a flow from 70th minute, you know, we have a record Kesiapa in World Cup history. Would to me say a year, mind Bosnia and Switzerland for the Bueni 4-1 in favor of Swiss if one goes no abaye after 70th minute. No, abe ye the first game in FIFA World Cup history to see as many as 5 goals scored with all of them coming after the 70th minute. You don't say. And so Eddie Emma or Casavidi so plan B 104.5 FM. Now some match ni mwano put himself a year Swiss if one womu ye subs makumakumi and sat 3 players any few bench a buy and a Bosnia Fono and so yes abakubi and also back sat players are ye don't bag game siminano Swiss 3 players don't few bench by no womunina eshe go and a Bosnia Zugovina
player baako no fi bench e bae no ono so e be she goal eno abeye the second game in FIFA World Cup history to see as many as 4 goals scored by a substitute after Hungary and then El Salvador 1982 World Cup omo e achieve e yes sa fit no si se no e yes Sweden any Bosnia for any sa record enunsium se players e be fi bench aba na won be she goals e wo game nim no the last time I be see here a World Cup nim no was 1982 Abra Hungary any El Salvador for Edi Ebony so far e ya dia Swiss any Bosnia for Edi sa record enunsium Bosnia 3 players omo fi bench ba e be she goals na e ye Swiss 4 players 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and one more match second game ebony one more to win here by 2-0 is no one more to qualify a kupimu ewo round of 32 one more win your first two games in 96 maximum points and a US men's national team no led by coach aye Mauricio Pochettino you see no ma qualified to round of 32 now one more andra win omu nyaye no one more by the first team in FIFA World Cup history to benefit from an own goal two consecutive matches. And I just say, Oshé, a year, one more match, so about first game, any second game now, nah. And a second game, no, one move two goals, Nino, one more, Enyano, and I said, one more, own goal, two consecutive matches, on first game, no, own goal, Ebemu, second game, another own goal in favor of them, team, almost so, sa record, we, only the first team in history, our in two consecutive matches, and I say, matches, I bought what was me, no, Nanino, on goals of Machano, and your own goal, and I say, a year, opposing team no omo players and a womo eshe goals edi emom ti US men's national team no womo's record ewo World Cup nasia yedo hunsem enso edi ema okasemiyosu plan B 104.5 FM Mr. 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Felix Zwaya. Wano ena wutu mi se red card pa. Se ye ma red cards. Ewo eye matches in him no. Sa referee wey Felix Zwaya. Wano ena wutu mi se one makey and I se weyi seven cards. Ewo USA any Australia. The most a year for any referee at the FIFA World Cup niti. Felix Zwaya handed out seven cards. Yes, near red cards rather seven cards. Ewo eye US ni Australia match ni mno utum se endra match onbo eno ushe eye refia one match wa wodi eye cars pa enye red cars ka ni na cars ni na both eye red and yellow no eye opani Felix Zwaya ena 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
against Scotland. So

Abogu edi ama eye Moroko asino wa she two goals e tournament nim na Ismail Sabari goal and rush no sisino and the only second goal and I say the only second African player 0-4. The only second African player went to me ashe eye in his first two appearances at the FIFA World Cup. Say after ashe World Cup I say na the first game was she goal, second game was san she goal and no say onu abe second African player went to me aye sa eye Mohamed Salah Ubekaya 2018 World Cup no Abrantia no tum say the first year two games no was she go Eddie Emma a year Egypt phone T say no Ismail Sabari Eddie Sa record no and Usuma won abe the only second African player to score in his first two appearances at the FIFA World Cup. Yeah, sem and so Eddie Emma Ewonum and they and Rateki Womunya red card and as any machine could ya fam womu Emma Wom Elusium game. I was Akwanu say thank you for Woman Feli saw Meshe go despite attempting 62 shots in their first two matches at this year's FIFA World Cup, the most attempts without a goal in any two match span in the competition record since 1966. Due to say thank you for Woman Ball 62 shots. I was tournament team so far after two games. No shots, Ninkwa 82. Nansu Nyadia Bako Krampo to me at on it in mu and I say womu and to me and for bono and to attend take you for and even kuyi fmomu take you field to score despite attempting 62 shots in their first two matches at this year's FIFA World Cup and only the most attempt without a goal wa make attempt sa and so bono into me and to attend mu since 1966 ha you don't say and so Eddie Emma and so onum na openi and as a player your friend Matias Galaza wonu esi akan edima Paraguay and womunya red card ewo mugame nim nanso womutumi edin kunim wonu is the first player since yellow cards were introduced in 1970 ewo football and as a World Cup nim to score a goal and receive a caution before the 15th minute the FIFA World Cup a match it would say aye abrantie aye Matias Galaza wonu ewo Paraguay no wonu enabe the first player a World Cup history mu when you're a year and I say Abraham introduce yellow card World Cup 1970 no when you share and out to me say when you yellow card or no so Eddie no nti Abraham here Matias Galaza is the first player since yellow cards were introduced in 1970 to score a goal and receive a caution before the 15th minute World Cup in or no so Eddie no as onum yen ko piemu biemu ewo Morocco for so akachi omo so ti say no Omabo two matches ewo World Cup in Morocco for Oma completed 601 passes against Scotland. Endra ewo a yet match on board mutum say Morocco tiki taka as you see no Oma take over Morocco Womusobo mua pa short passes long balls be any honum your ball short passes are utum say high TV swa kabu hu SN starts in it and the womusa red card no as a red no womusa short passes pa Omabo passes in kwa Marco aye 601 ewo World Cup we mkwa wei and out to me say abeye by and I say the most by an African team in a FIFA World Cup match on record since 1966. You to say Morocco omu complete 601 passes against Scotland. Eh hu yi pa you to say no u petima tiki taka ah you nim say a spin for an abasa for num and omu bo pa ma ne hu pa no you say Morocco for omu take over omu bo tiki taka ne pa and run kwa match ba ko 601 passes and one more complete year against Scotland. We are the most by an African team in the FIFA World Cup match since 1966. In T-Way, any and Sema and also El Koso, our World Cup. Nasi. Yeah, the best year, say, tournament in Busua, El Koso, until 19th July, I be, you know, a World Cup on Sam Kwam, Mr. Fellaman, and I'm the Bebro, our Casa Fidioso Plan B 104.5 FM. Me, the best year, say, Yami Adma Besanswati Minkabim.

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Omamba, a fresh, Nanusio de Dead, and Winina, Ubena Biato, Ghana made stores, and the stores are Hudum. Unia Ninkutahu, our telephone number 020-679-8723. Ghana made for the unborn.

Alright, so there is a good news for y'all. Say, oh yeah, Numtuni. I mean, oh yeah, gospel artist. Oh yeah, reggae dancehall artist. Oh yeah, high life artist. Oh yeah, hip life artist. Oh yeah, Afrobeat artist. Nah, say, oh peso, promo to Unyum. Our plan B 104.5 FM. Say, be a single, EP, and I say album.

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2: All right, you better, Mr. Fela Mana, say, audience room, woke up, and some, and some ketua, sima, and soon term, na, a dubaku abo, na, before say dubaku ebebono, ayadea utim say, some of the latest news, and ra, yenko pimo, ewo, a Premier League, and ra, and a 21st of August, and a EPO 2026-2027, ebesha say, na, omo atrasi, omo edi, a fixtures, no, abba, abonti, na, aye first round of matches, you know, Arsenal defending champions, Womo Ene Coventry new promoted side, Ena Eddie Ebeboni, and no aye 21st, aye 7 PM, and a match, you know, itudia Manchester United, Bobo Kuno first match, Ewo aye home, Womo Ene aye Hull City, Womo Ebeko away, Womo Ene aye Hull City, Ena de Epim, so the ten say Hull City first match, Awo Bo Ewo aye Premier League, you know, as new promoted side, you know. Obo home first, when Manchester United and the AFM, so and on 22nd of August and on 11:30 AM and a match no a to the AFA AC Town and so about 22nd of August. We mo ever train fi na amne Sunderland. Asia Asia can 2 PM. And afi Everton ever ba home. We mo any Crystal Palace and Eribe Shesu. And on 22nd of August 2026 at 2 PM. And a match no etuja. Afi Urama Nottingham Forest FS match next season. We mo started from home. We mo any Leeds United 2 PM. And on 22nd of August and a ever so na afi Brentford. And so I started from home. And on 4:30 PM. And on we mo any Tottenham Hotspur and Ibisha and 22nd of August 2026 and Kakra Utimisa and also Eba Uko Manchester City Bobo Kono Akatia Ura Pep Guardiola Wagatim Niho na omu first match omu ebono 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Stadium and on 23rd of August 2026 at 3:30 PM and a match no it took na a week and I said first run of matches no first match Chelsea Elbono 7 PM 24th of August a Monday one more ever call a Craven 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
0: If you ask me a few months ago, probably I said that I don't expect leaving Chelsea because I was very happy there. My family was very happy. But in life, in football, sometimes you need to change, and sometimes you start new chapters that you don't expect. And it's not easy leaving Chelsea because I lived there 4 years. I think I arrived as probably young as a kid and I dream to win trophies, and Chelsea give me this. I can play champions. That is another dream that you have when you start to play football, and I'm very grateful to what Chelsea give me. But I think the step that I go now to Real Madrid is better, is bigger. I think I can come back to my country. I play Real Madrid. It's one of the best clubs in the world, and I think it's a step that I need to do, a decision that is not easy, but I think was the right decision for me and for my family.
2: We and in summer here, Abrante Marco Cuera of Spain. 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
3: Croatia, we all have the same focus to each game and we want to get 3 points, of course. So, yeah, we're going to see how the training goes this week and prepare our best to take all 3 points for England again. Obviously, we know they got good players, they got great qualities, but I think as a group, we know our qualities too. So, this is another game for us and we need to just give our full fight like we did Panama, you know, die for each other on the pitch and, you know, hopefully we get the 3 points. I think it was a perfect, as I said, perfect 3 points and that just sets the tone for the games coming. I think when the goal went in, the emotions were high. You know, you saw the reactions from the fans, the bench and even myself, I knee sliding, I didn't even score, so it was amazing, man, it was amazing. So now we just want to take this into the next game and build on it. We won the first game against Panama and I've seen a lot of people saying now all we need is a draw, but for me the most important thing is you go into every game looking for the 3 points and then wherever comes, but you can't approach a game looking for a draw, you know, you need to go in there with full confidence.
2: Wei and in some way Jerome Opoku 27 years. 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
4: this game was going to be our highlight this game was going to be our final. I think we get a 3 points from here and then whatever is going to happen in this game, we're going to try and get a 3 points in the other games that is going to come our way. But then I think this is going to be like a very big motivation for us, the team, everyone. I think we also Ghanaians to know that yeah,
2: wei enin sema aya Gideon Mensa osia kan ni ma oxe ewo France obo 3 edema Black Stars team no wo che se England match no omo be don be bia sele be 3 points no wo munsa ebe timi aka Tuesday ena se 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GFA president ose ono no onwe ho kra
5: it's not a game in the game much about.
6: I see my guys.
5: When I remember Ghana versus,
6: I remember Ghana versus Nigeria.
5: Counting for me, they are
6: the
2: Oui, aye, Uraka Tokraku, GF President, and I Oten in Kano, Ayadia, and Yabete Kra England, and Afi Ghana Tuesday, and a match no Ebaso, na Efi Boss, Edim Komoakra, and I Odisse and Komono Efemna, Nekrakrano, Ayadia, Ura, Anidine, and Wright, or your former aye, Arsenal player, Achese, or your legend, Edima Bubukuno, or Kana Dream Bruta, Ayadia Utimse, Wakambi Edima, aye, Thomas Brendan Asante. I will see a kind of Coventry City. So far, Obon Homo Dimpa. One game, our bo Eddie Ama a Black Stars no wa make it one assist. Na aye and runs Eddie aye Abasobodie Eddie Ama aye Thomas aye Brendan Asante. Ah enye beto chese boy no oye very good player. Ah chese o Ghana team no ma eko yi pa na old Kasano yenkuti and semwa aye on conversation a course between aye ono and afi Gary Neville and afi aye Roy Keane. Yenkuti yung conversation kakra.
7: Brandon didn't score, did he?
8: No, he said it.
7: Yeah, yeah. Oh, Brandon, I love Brandon. I love Brandon.
9: Brandon is Brandon.
7: Brandon Thomas Asante. He's right. Played for Salford. You made a few barbot of him, didn't you? Huh? Just something. But he deserves it.
9: Good.
7: Of course. No one said he doesn't. Good. He deserves it. He's good. He's he went to West Brom, then he'd gone to Coventry. He'd been in the Premier League this year. He got Ghana in a World Cup.
9: What's his journey so far? Where was he before?
7: His journey was at Milton Keynes Dons.
10: So he was released from them, wasn't he?
7: Yeah, he was at Milton Keynes Dons and he got released at I'd say he was 18 or 19. Mm-hmm. We were just about to set up our B team and we had trials. And I always remember I went down. I didn't watch the trials because obviously I don't pick the players and stuff. But I went down there after and Chris Casper was there with Warren Joyce. And Warren Joyce was basically taking over our B team.
9: Mm.
7: And he said, you've got to sign that lad now. To be fair, the year that we sold him, I remember I going on holiday to Greece in like August. And we'd started the season, and he was like, I think he'd scored like 5 or 6 in 8 games, and he was on fire.
10: He had something, yeah.
7: And he was ripping up teams, brilliant. And he just come back over pre-season.
2: Wey, any aye conversation no between aye and right and afi aye Gary Neville and afi Roy Keane. Aye chese utimi se Gary Neville dear controversial man. 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I'll join a Coventry City. Brandon Thomas Asante washe 17 goals. Edi ama boboku no. 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
11: yama obibia chi yetifo ni ahwefo ni na
2: yeah
11: oko Father's Day eba
2: ayo chana
11: yes ndi mamenfa that phone is there. I am on for refit. Yes, I never buy.
2: Who will be
11: refit? Okay. Comments me in a refit, man. I see a man came.
2: Auntie, Obi, I'm rich, Papa.
11: It's my main vocation. I'm rich, my Papa.
2: Okay.
11: My Papa no me trim. The edi kind my Papa owe me. Your friend, the very Reverend David Madankwa.
2: Okay.
11: Methodist software. And I'm my Papa Mienu. Reverend Richard Udrew, Masori Amiko.
2: Okay.
11: God's Ambassador's Church. Also, me wishing a very happy Father's Day. Me wishing my Papa David Bandanko a very happy Father's Day.
2: Okay.
11: And my Papa Nimitna Temaha, Dr. Abraham Kumsen.
2: Okay.
11: Ghana Federation of Labour, almost Secretary General. Also, me wishing a happy Father's Day. My Papa for me and Sam, me wish you a pa.
2: Any.
11: No, Kucha, one has a queen. Hey, Papa. Me wish you happy Father's Day.
2: Me good him.
11: Bakuya oye enchendi osi onu die. E yim kwanti. minya wishi no. Kwame sasem na meke.
2: Ah, no, okay.
11: Eh, unde minti mi wishi ni fise yi.
2: Oh, eh. So, nye, so, ebe ma.
11: Onye, inti no, eh. Inti, ude, de, ye, dada for no.
2: Ye, wishi, eh,
11: happy Father's Day.
8: Ye, mwye, ye, ye, ba, mweshi.
11: Meko.
2: Yeah.
11: Okocha. Eh, World Cup, no. Ya, shasi, eh.
2: Yeah.
11: Father's Day.
2: E do hard day.
11: Uye ja.
2: Unse o boss o bi crasi. En ko di mo anka next week aba.
11: Enye izi o. Okocha. Eh, say you say ye ye Adam obedo. Ti do ni e do ye do hwe ye mani ye.
2: Awre go. Bibi abe fine. Ojafo.
8: Yeah, enye izi. Eddie kind no. Eh, me and papa o woman no.
2: Okay.
8: Eh, last week there's an offering.
2: Oh.
8: It's in awesome.
2: Last week Thursday. Yeah.
8: Last week Thursday, yeah.
2: Oh, where is it?
8: Where
2: is it?
8: Where is it? Where is it? Where is it? Where is it? Where is it? Where
2: is it? Where is it? Where is it? Where is it? Where is it? Where
8: is it? Where is it? Where is it? Where is it? Where is it? Where is it? Where is it? Where is it? Where is it? Where is it? Where is it? Where is it?
2: Where
8: is it? Where is it? Where is it? Where is it? Where is it? Where is it? Where is it? Where is it? Where is it? Where
2: is
8: it? Where is it? Where is it? Where is it? Where is it? Where is it?
2: Okay.
8: And also, me for Akonya Wenanka, me wishing a happy Father's Day.
2: Okay.
8: Well, the Father's Day in Indiana, mommy can you buy him say, weekly mana, very safe. It's a yes, I've been able to sell Wakaye. A year commencing to the Kawanka.
2: I'm going
8: on there and I'm going to find any idea, no.
2: Okay. Wow. Savio.
11: Okocha.
2: Yeah, yeah,
11: yeah. Okocha, World Cup now start you.
2: When
11: is the World Cup now started?
2: Yes, yeah.
11: Oko. Mami mra me black star so na de na e de am fie de e.
2: Okay.
11: Ohocha, last week me ya page bi so. Na me to sa na me dwindwin. E na me ya chat bi, numerology chat bi. Na Ghana ball.
2: The numbers can bo me ya there.
11: Ghana ball Panama ni we no. E na me se chat na to.
12: 104
11: chat na to chat na to.
2: Me resume bi a hope wa how. Ya ni England no chat be na to.
11: Oh, coach,
2: yes,
11: enye matches nipo.
2: Nede.
11: But player jersey number.
2: Oh, okay.
11: Oko, World Cup no one. And a black star no. Nyemi huni se jersey number player part. Ewo said ye player bi bebobo.
2: Ewo, yenye team no man.
11: Yenye team black star okay. No. Oko, for example, Caleb ye nchi share number 3 no. Meni Edge. If you so coach a hair, and then me call spiritual hacker.
2: Necessary.
11: And me person may a physical hacker. Hey, you call World Cup 2006. See numbers here, me bebo boy.
2: Okay.
11: Italy share 2-0. Number 4 ni a mistake, and I Italy share. You find number 4 then twin change beba.
2: Okay.
11: Your boy, your first match, your first goal. Number now share na number then 3.
2: Yeah.
11: Asamwajan.
2: Yeah.
11: Your man assist near number 10, Stephen Appiah. Yabo US number 23 and a share first goal. Aminu Dramani.
2: Not share 23 just.
11: Yes. Your share a penalty no. Not share number 10, Stephen Appiah.
2: Yeah.
11: Yabo Brazil. Your number 3 Asamwajan. In Kofon Kai win your red card.
2: Yeah.
11: Yeah. Yabo Czech Republic. Your number 3 na share goal no.
2: Yeah.
11: Uncle Four say if you said number 3 as a moja no say penalty.
2: Oh, say
11: in the Czech Republic. You do 2010. Your number three as a Mwajan and a Shigun.
12: 104.0.
11: Yeni Australia, your number three as a Mwajan
2: and a bottom
11: and a Shigun. Now, before number three as a Mwajan and a Shigun, number eight, a year Jonathan Mensa. On the bobo on the cobo Harry Q on Sir Enka Oshay on the Beijing Ding.
2: Yeah.
11: But just in number and T, I'm basso. Yabo US, number 23, Kevin Prince Watting, and a heading.
2: A
11: share first goal. Even US 40 Kakran, on number 10, Donovan, and a share. Year 2006, on number 8, and a share.
12: This is plan B.
11: Yabo US, number 3,
2: and a
11: ball winning goal. You do. Kai say, time I yabo, you can say, check no. Number 11, Suleiman Tari. And a share second goal. Only Nipo man assist number 3 as a Mwajan.
2: Okay.
11: Make up see as a Msu.
2: Yet you, pa.
11: Yeah, po. Yeah, but back to, you can't say 2010. Yeah, boy, you guy. Your share first goal, number then 11.
2: Sule.
11: Yes. Penalty, ni buy any when a Messi
2: as a Mwajan.
11: Three.
2: Number 3.
11: Very good.
12: 1-0.
11: Yeah, but 2014. Yebo US number 10 and a shegu ni my me boy when you ma did you assist number 3 as a Mwajan back he will be sir.
2: Yeah.
11: Yebo Germany your first goal number 10 and a sheman when you ma assist number 23 Harris Nafu. Sana yebo Harris Nafu 23 on your striker but to abema assist
2: because Jesse no. Just a number, no.
11: Me say I deal with me. It's not saying I'm using no. You're about Germany, no.
2: Yeah.
11: As a manager, they say we win him the man assist. Suleiman Tari,
2: number 11.
11: You do 2022, no. What say 2018? You check with
2: yeah. You're in team and Kobe.
11: 2022, no. Oshem Mupa. Now I say I can produce ne share 10. I no go share 20. No share 20 kwa no. Me patcho your first goal. Why ne share number 10? Did I you?
2: Yeah.
11: And I could do man assist. Your second goal, when you say Bukari,
2: Oshay number 11.
11: Bukari, Kwani and Fanning Cabon, so Bill, we just 11, no, or Bill one of Beshay.
12: Plan BFM.
11: Yabo Portugal, number 10. So Yabo Korea, and a chat in his sign. And I could do one send one man assist that I was ordering one Beshay numbers, and then Korea, Bebo 2 goals. But yebo Koreano, yebo Portugano, Baba Rahman, Oshay 17 on my assist. Yebo Koreano, Baba Rahman, Oshay 17 on some sign my assist. And a Uruguay, last match, no, when I say penalty, no, number 10. Oko, me chat with Shemi Adebako.
2: Adina, Oka.
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11: Caleb Yunchi, tournament we. Yem bomb payaman. Caleb Richie. Only didn't tell me see him bomb pyre.
2: And I said, no,
11: oh, me, yeah, you
2: bastard. Santin, so shetting.
11: Three, no. And a gin, pa.
2: Okay. And they're no crap.
11: And see him bomb pyre, my Caleb Richie. Because only didn't tell me see him bomb pyre, man. Apart from say gin, hua.
2: Shen.
11: Na essay. Shen.
2: Na
11: essay. Young bomb pyre, my Caleb Richie say. Uncle soon is but mom winning.
2: And also the coon soon about
11: him. And I see your mom pines, uncle soon is and soon uncle 20, uncle 20 is a mom winning. And Pi Ba may barman on the way a numerology chat. Yamiadum, nay a probe of Besheten, you know, Bina, almost say any Brandon saw Besheten. Washeten, coach knew you soon is a numbers nature say. Or no. And then number 3 no omo be ye juma ma ye kese pa e numerology chat upe umpe e beto

0: from yeah, from under 17 years Ghana second match Oboa. 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I'm telling you. Okocha. Me vim en kosu say that. Me vim en kosu say that. Because the idea pa ko pena ye me ya 23 na she Derrick Lucasen.
1: I said,
0: did I hear any nice na? Nina Aji. Yakobo penalties. I no say no. Sa tournament sa in favor number 4. Sami Kufo, Sali Sushegu, all right, World Cup. But Hena we pray win to me uncle. Onka on Nebeshe 4. In favor number 1.
1: No one, no
0: goalkeeper, goalkeeper, I'll say number 1 jersey. Number 1
1: jersey.
0: In favor. In favor. Oh. In favor. 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
1: yeah
0: 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Well, Yanni Panama and Calabria in China, you look at him. Tell me, I'm shaming. Say, hey, a quay chatty and your papa. It's not me bomb pire money, say, because and commit me a red card easily now. Can we feel all? But in Yamiadum, chat not too positive a man.
1: Say, I look at no, you're an intern, you're a man of the margin.
0: Yes, me, I'm shaming. Chat need to. 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
1: dey
0: so for na am se be dey chat na ato me hwe numbers na ato.
1: The numbers are 11.
0: 11.
1: 10.
0: 10.
1: And 3.
0: 3. And Kayenya 23. So 23. So to bench.
1: Send a bench in there and found Sabia. You bet my substitution. Ebia, Bibi Crabby to Messi. Said the worker say. Mebao. Said the worker say. M fever 4. Ebia, not Bibi Bet Messi. Now 23. Now Bem. Now I buy a petty petty.
0: And see, young mom, oh dear. Chat Yama can you cool? Young fine in she. Young yet, I am fine in she. Say, Beba, na Emba. Oh, watcha. Mami free chat na membra physical. Oko, walk up, moon send you maybe sisia. 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But unim, and yam wawa. She, walk up, any big tournaments no. And kola nebo. And kola wa, na pinin, wa supporti. Sanity. And kola wa, na pinin, wa supporti. Luka Modric. Or Bobo Mark Croatia first match 56 minutes and ye in film with the 40. Bosnia for Edin Dzeko with the 40. Omo first match, come on Edin Dzeko ambo koshebo omo boye. Omo second match o boye koshebo omo boye. Cristiano Ronaldo any Joao Neves ne ye kan saying Bruno Fernandes as Messi.

0: hey, a very simple. 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But unim, a do baby a unt means sisi nature. 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But I'm sure, ah, Aquasia, and co ye. And co ye.
1: Untimin to me, cano.
0: Untimin to. Oh. And Roberto Martinez ne sun him say, or Portugal coach Roberto Martinez him say, Nipa no wajini di mi kuini fima. Last time o kuini fima ye problem. What ya say? Into no sun timi in him fim. But when your records ne so chess, four matches be a Cristiano Ronaldo ambono. Eh? Portugal, Eshe, Switzerland, last World Cup, Cristiano Ronaldo ambobako. Portugal, Eshe, Switzerland, 5-1. Six po. Goncalo Ramos now bo PSG not bench, no bo hat trick. Omo bo qualifiers back with Portugal ne Armenia boy Cristiano Ronaldo and bo omo share 9-1. Bruno Fernandes share hat-trick. And another two matches briefly. Omo share big, big. Utimu say Cristiano Unima omo tomo.
2: Yeah.
0: Because it's here omo as omo bia omo peso omo bobo ane manu. Enti ama Portugal for no enti na me bufu abenye she. Because omo nim say ye Ronaldo to bencha within 60-70 minutes, omo bet me ashe 3-4. 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Yes, we are punching. 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bo but she star onu ni ne call for ni reality.
1: Me kai 2016. Ah, or 2016 no moji euros no.
0: Omoji euros no.
1: Say 2016, I think say player bin a bem.
0: Eda.
1: Ye Cristiano Ronaldo free mu.
0: Na wa buy.
1: O buy no be boy.
0: Me sin we prank no mu ni free mu. 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
1: Me tio.
0: Me be kan. Na be si Ghana asem so. Oh yes, she. Asama make no football na ye bono. Ye edin wo ho. Ene ye wo energy, stamina, pace, power. What you say?
1: Edin dey edu be say.
0: Edin dey wo ye, why ya to wa, why ya to wo?
1: Yeah.
0: What you say? Stephen Appiah jini din. Suleiman Tari jini din su sisi aye ntimi for mo mbo. Edin tina, the day you ye bo the day, hey, there be massa we did 36 years. Ontimi ngane. Energy na boys need a day bobo no. And ye be na all day bebo. And to maybe can't you see me and mami Yusu another Senegal match on Lusu to France. This is plan B. I'm telling you, if they had gotten younger people, nobody replace you Koulibaly and nobody replace you Sadio Mane Kaka.
2: Yeah.
0: And cause Senegal will get the result. Even though almost say chances. But Sadio Mane went to me and bobo no. Ye ko jao. When ye ko jao, ye then ye ko jao. Nano na me babe can see Black Star Okocha. Say yan she ya. Ye den senior player, sa ye bebe fi. Ye den senior player, bebe fi he no cry ne ba hope. Jordan we did 34 years. Jordan, this oye Ghana captain yin call for say, hey, ye bo qualifiers. Onu no share yen ka se nyon ne she. Qualifiers ye lie kinsin, e bo qualifiers she ye we cry walk up nyan fananko. Only a captain, yate asie, but obit me a captain from the bench. Because no cray woman said Jordan Wallace City crown, no name senior striker. Omu Yusu Mavididi ne Zambia striker, no. Patsin Daka. And it's a war Leicester crown now on yearly striker, not just all form, a coffin. And a player, oh yeah, they are only our form, the coffin. And you know. I was so sure, I saw Timini coach in the Casane, yes, a jinx, a bo giddy giddy giddy. Sure, you know, bo pa ni a quay anima, Obruni, in football terms, it is called quick transition. You know, bo na you quay anima, yes, a capas no, she studied semino se, sheni pace, boni beto semino nim, na yinya, boys no moberanino. Na fena, ye puyeto. 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Hey! Afena, ye puyeto. She ye dia gra agro be dien. I was say ye timi cannot crenum. Jordan are you a captain? Me ditum. almost starting in free bench. Yes, Rom. Experience need you be a better catcher, me say. Experience who here, experience who here. But me say, she, yeah, lucky, ye bojo than a party. I was again, my a bear worse. Because Panama, first 20 minutes, they came with power and energy and hard tackles. And we needed to match that energy. Now, Panama only finishes who? Almost strike a waterman with 35 years. Almost finishes. And now you fire who DM. You win it, but my dream say all was well. You can't cry. My dream say all was well. Your first 20 to 35 minutes, we were so poor. We couldn't even string three passes. Three passes, we need to mean string it. But because nanka ye mia boa, o bon eko enima, o wamu mbe jani, enka prince do small boys no o mbe jani amau. But o Jordan on pressi. Enti ya kubo England ni abo Jordan ne pati, ya mbe chie papa. Because Benley Hurricane inya waterman. Yam fantu ye team Hurricane onya waterman, she onya half chance, you bury it. Ben, oh she, so oh she, communication. Half chance. All he needs is space. We just space. Get ready.
1: What about for Hache?
0: Time. Besu.
1: Keeper. O po mo nso na hano mo e himi.
0: Me mi po. We keeper same the comments. Me pesa meka.
1: Okay. My main call success. Yeah. Success.
2: Ogo.
3: Black stars no. Nyamia dum yeti.
1: Ogo keeper same no. We. Team back on your own crop for support to go away. And you are
3: number one.
1: Yes,
3: I said, you. I said, we're going to. And I said, Yenipapra. Oh, Yenipapra. I question with the Navy. We see ourselves in the Navy. So, no, we're partner with him now.
1: I saw it on a spiritual Agatiana.
3: I got once I'm assuming who in general, I see. I said, okay, I don't know what say. If it is a winning by an afternoon, go for so or in Cocofo voice abba. Say, Oman and Kamach, Naya and I am Tomunkan.
1: Yeah,
3: Sisan, yet Tomunkan,
1: Sally,
3: Omunam Kana, Omukagum, Yamiadum. A year, I listen, your young point. Nanka, Yatin, a dear, I call a fire. Yes, a year pleasant, say, Omukasa, I meet your massy. Because you know, I say, with me maintaining some neutral position, but now, yeah, now, say, who can carry too much now, fans who are now, I want to know, acquire problem. But, yeah, I don't know how many who are a team, I want to say. In fact, yeah, coach, you know, you have credit, and I think I have credit in my coach, you know, because, say, coach out to say, the winner, AM is squad. Now, no, I'm going to say, the Panama for me. Say, I can say, yeah, beam night, near boy. Any idea you beat me? It's you know, a bank, not like I said, a bank. First half, you know, you're going to continue. Nanka, second half, no, you're bad. Now, here, say, you bet my chance now. Mikasa, before I'm actually my man, my damn for you, or it's more for myself. Or since you, Anna Jordan, Jordan, say, look, Jordan, no, you're good. Oh boy, but today, steady, baby. Or say, yeah, you're quite any man. Super release born. Now, or make a one GND. Or not, but just there as a match, no, I didn't make a or steady one say, I am part
2: 1-0.
3: One say, I your team one. I am not teams I can send Bibinano. Finally, say, Abia, Real Madrid way, Barcelona, Manchester United way. Say, Freaky Abetor 18, Nenima. Abia say, Abia say, if you center. Edi call righter, you will play a bebo.
1: Yeah.
3: Say if you center, Edi call lefter, you will play a bebo. Almost a short distance, say a third distance, we are. You will play a bebo. Say turn a center liner. Mostly, no other defender say the man goalkeeper so a bebo. But my catch and say, yeah, team, you will play a bebo. Bibia. Shane, or no bebo. Nima boy, Mikana, it's also on no, when you'll be on no game or the Italy. On also, or a fan or check a kick.
1: Okay.
3: Or catch him, sir. I say some Mikana now. Or steady game on set.
1: Corner,
3: no, I could too. Say, black stand offside. On one, never could too. Free kick, on one, never could be beer on one, eight, two. By air, was a coach, and so no. Usun said, then, hey, Anna, a mempeso, a be our bequest, or toado. Won't say, or toado, no. Utun say, player, you on bois. And I say, player, an abre. And so no toado said that me train 5 minutes.
1: Answer,
3: my, you know. Yeah, I was saying, I give me sign, Jordan, Ukraine, Jordan. Born or boy, Oshia Jordan map na ni hit map America
1: o two.
3: This is all cover any day. And then there also. And so no Samson Osanya touches baby. Now so no.
1: And for BBA.
3: Baby baller Osa lose Osa say Okita by AJ finish 7.
1: And so does.
3: More than 20. Eti player we say no. Yeah na a high game. Oh my fine. But coach no share instruction that.
1: Or the man.
3: Or them or the man.
1: Okay.
3: You only have two Portuguese here. Ebia CR7 coach in a box no more. Now Bruno in general which. So born in Bao said the omutu no omo pre born. NFT your problem is here. Jordan yankasa manembo. And so say coach to say ebia Jordan ebe boya. There say say instruction no.
1: Okay.
3: Enye clear. O DNA. Na Jordan yankasa ne ye best friend no. Obi antan. And so born on the Nanka on Jim and them.
1: Okay.
3: We was a Sania OBG Bona
1: or the man
3: or the man or no. In Termonos Giana on the non farmer. Now made them Pabo Bacon said, eh, I artist again on Tony Termon Tambra. Eh, because first half no who saves at Yana. No, what's a S? I'll say S and I.
1: Who says, I said, be now, yeah, no. Yeni wo se no o san ye sa
3: o wo se obeka me no o se first na ka me o mom ka se e ya na wa court no artist again o mu nyade but gamer esesa ma dwen e ye yeni euro ga match no e wo kata na o me kan bobo bia o ye saving am se no e bia na keeper no e good e bia ye na
1: un se goalkeeper street na we na o ma ko fa no o ye very good
3: e se
1: fata o dauda no me sa o ye am wo se nka fata o dauda no wa nka ye nya the best
3: na so na se min to nechi
4: no problem ni se Carlos Queiroz no a goalkeeper. You say, sir,
1: yeah.
4: No a goalkeeper. And to your coach, ni assistant, ni na, they were goalkeepers.
1: Yeah.
4: The goalkeeping department, in the home, they are grown.
1: Yeah.
3: Yeah. Because Adiba Kwan said, hey, Anna, hey, Lawrence Atizegi. Adi Oya manager, and he said, say, born a bar. O to say, oh, kuni, wanji born. What's a, when in Yamana, Yakam or Black House, then, hey, your boys, no, bana, omun kuomo. Hey, Calabrian, you go no. O follow player na o se tama o release ball no na o say ready game no wan jina ho o se o sa to make
1: yeah
3: me catch my dad for be say adu we sanka e pattern no possible na
1: o be jina nkonko
3: am be say am say sanka no possible na nkon di echire o se yan cause Thomas Partey no
1: o nyan say age
3: ana mi sanka yes den sanka first Partey o ma I think say me analysis be no be tama blaster ji born tama e coach go na 16 seconds I'm to sanka Thomas Partey anka
1: come to me
3: sa passes be in on the oji born at 70 80 yards na pam straight ball no no the amount because I no say them so we no player be e word do time ye boy ana sa player now so or sa word their oya esatian ye as a team it's when their boys no born on boy any there omo ya there because esa na sa amaya kai Milo games TV.
1: Yeah.
3: Game ni ba ye be jide chira na counter. Na counter. But ni said counter na ye be say your bono. Ye ni attackers on mesha goals na mai. Ene ye issue ni sisi ya.
1: Yeah.
3: Ene kompre issue sisi ya. Ana ye e ba players in the all the best omu yade. Ena ye coach ni suno. E omu timi yade se. Otimi hun nyansa se de. Me se mi contain game no. No, no, someone can't say me the best players air to bench. Nah, eh,
1: when you go see up here,
3: say me move your deal. When I don't know what I said, so on can't say me the best players air to bench. Nah, if every I catch your team, Nisa.
1: No, don't remember.
3: No, but about the best, but England match in there, and then a bad thing because, say the defender now, he will echo defender against Panama. No, say the AS that defense, no. It's a coin gun with India on my fear because Panama match, who said I lack a Kaya Wankasa. Yes, I'm capable. Panama for the commercial radio. Ah, na debut. There was a place. No, was a place. Yanga so many yard. Omu yade. But make a sense here. You almost defend it, you know. Omu yade. And so some only side defending now call England here now.
1: And you almost improve, no?
3: Almost improve, no? Almost improve. No, no, no, no.
1: Okay. 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Good morning.
5: Good morning coach upon me here.
1: Me ho ye pa e for so kasa pa.
5: O come from the Southern Dia pa.
1: Inji we.
5: Akam pa mo kan se. 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
1: Erase, good morning. Hello, good morning.
5: Morning.
1: Baje for so kasa fe. Master P ko for defi jase yen ko e. Okay.
5: Ubi a fact go na so. Let me say. Weda na gina na e yapu. O mi yom so ti e ku ni bo. 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Ko ti ku bo e ko ba ya. We need bet three and as if we and as if. Let's about na bo so yen sa de no. E de e wi bi so. But what I want to do? So, when I hear about this, Ufusia, hopefully. And I will be done on the two factors. Then Colombia. So, also, double class, land class, and for the way. You know, the question is, oh, senior, you don't know, I can't be here. You send me the old, you don't know, I can't. And then come on, Benchinal. I can figure out for no idea.
1: Okay.
5: Now,
1: okay, good morning. Hello, good morning. Hello, good morning. On Gaza. Hello, good morning. Okay. Hello, good morning.
6: Morning, sir.
1: Senior, apam ti sey.
6: Jaboko.
1: Ya fo so ka sa fe.
6: Di mam ke se sa apam jaso.
1: Okay, boss enti we.
6: For some prem this day Europe countries are in our buy in the Asia countries are in our buy World Cup. No, but it means quite Europe do our buy in Asia do our buy.
1: Okay, me that's it. You be here no man why? Hello, good morning.
6: Hello, good morning.
1: Your friend is how Kasafi.
6: Your friend brother Isaac Kasafi Akimu is here.
1: Brother, I came to where?
6: It was in the drop. I'm going to Ghana blaster. I see that me from the catch of a few way Ghana for your boy and some because Ghana blaster. A few way you look at him. You see, maybe second you play a qualifier for
1: Good morning.
7: Good morning.
1: Okay, enjoy.
7: Okay.
1: Hello, good morning.
8: Morning,
1: Okoja. And by the way, what's your name? Comment. Obi bisa se Asia teams are buy no. Aya he. Ana aya minimum se Asia teams no ye 8.
9: 8 okay. They were Japan, you Korea, you wo aya Iran, so Jordan. I think the Australia don't war a young Asia okay.
1: And
9: you're
1: 8. Okay. And our European team is 16. Oh, okay.
9: Africa only F.
1: Yeah, 10.
9: We're only 13.
1: Na 10 cry, yeah, no, I'm on board with you, I say, and your papa.
9: My happy Father's Day.
1: Yeah.
9: And call me papa,
1: yeah. We, as I will discover, because we've been a Kyle.
9: Papa, Mr. Jacob Richard Mensa.
1: Okay.
9: Nami Shrao pa wakuna bubikuma. Minuka se we bi mwa.
1: Uti.
9: Abubikuma lua.
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9: Ti Mr. Mensa.
1: Okay.
9: Happy Fereje. Nkoma eye Mr. Dr. Martin Asaye nye jinsu.
1: Yeah.
9: Chairman,
1: Ajuma,
9: yeah, Chairman. So happy Father's Day, pa. And come on,
1: na misha no pa.
9: Kwa tinting. Any aye papa fua muhani na.
1: Yeah. Ubiya.
9: Come on, so. Ena aye sabio. Minister says enchi biya.
1: Monso meva pa.
9: Meva papa fua.
1: Okay.
9: Hey.
1: Sanse si yangu.
10: Catch your nonka nasa. 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
1: Ale do kana no kana boni.
10: So nonka nasa me.
1: So oni misa ono aye level. Okay, into who you are
11: okay. I was for you're busy here. Auntie, my main wish Papa Funya, DJ Kolonku. Happy Father's Day. And I feel Nana and Tia Mojan, a man poor crapem, a chidom hino, Auntie, maybe Shino. Happy Father's Day in advance. Anna, Papa Funya, you're busy here, DJ Kolonku, Anna, AT Cuba, Yakramo.
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Kofi, a do, a war, adesso, a year also utime. 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

Earth crisis, always suffering. This came to you from the Still Pulse. A TFO, a Vienso, and Chiakesi and Koma, Mr. Joyce Stinger, Nefensu, Mr. Kofi Aaron, our Afarua, Nefensu, Mr. Kofi Ghana, Uwo East Legon, and Mr. Ibrahim Ashama, Mr. Alpha and Omega, Nefensu, and Chiakesi and Koma, Ura Alasan, Uwo Committee 2, BBC, Uwusi, a year will be more. Uba brain shop at chess a bebiau and if so and chiakesi and comma Mr. Awotri aka Mr. Bay only a Land Gardens brothers in Nara welcome to two tema and Mr. Arab Money, Mr. Iceman, Mr. Kwame Boliga, Mr. Alomo Striker, Sobo, and Mr. West Muninamu or Comte 5 will be more mutiem Sansona. Mr. Super, Chief Supervisor, O5 Security Service, Ewo Committee 3, EVA, Munia Mutiem, ETFO, Abo Donko Pepepe, Nene, Abo Donko Nefa, Asamoa, Eda Bijasini. 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He says, sir, you better don't know near this prayer was here. Say, you call your soul, your soul, who's what? Galam safe also at the mercury in the cyanide, and the near man so air day. 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
0: Onya iska ma ope o beje da tu.
1: Wow.
0: Ama no sa location na yedi tu adihu se trefe wey funu MBFO adia tu.
1: Yeah.
0: Onya di manu wadi bo ope. 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
2: Mr. Kulungu.
1: Yeah, Mpacho Odini, baby, I can say free.
2: The
1: man
2: from KPC, Apam Junction.
1: If you are Apam Junction, what is saying?
2: I'm going to go to the house.
1: Na tukosia ene hwane na we de yetimi ma akukwa duane a na o tukosia na o tu ei ninia
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2: kata se no ukuma bua na wa ku eh mu se den plan po na ya de no wasa se cha de ne bibia se
1: yo minia da se pi
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1: am bua ye
2: ya ko do e bu na ye nya for baksa. It's better than being a tenant bid near Beverly, near behind. First, I think about men, sister. This I don't know. On the just a Bibia, very sabrank, first, consultancy, witness, guard next.
1: Oh.
2: Anna, to manage, no one waiting to know what can
1: I do. Who's a first in Ukraine and come back in feature. And my yaya, dear Ninia Koshia Guan, over here, tomatoes, if you feel hope.
2: Let's see. 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
1: Kadi opne sumi edi se e wudro we nyina eba omamu hanu ko ba mi ejai mda sipi mini
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0: 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And I say 0551 656666. Good afternoon.
2: Afternoon.
0: Pacho, Udini baby akase free.
2: Abash the Baba.
0: Oh, Minia. Yeah, na mi refi Udini wa debia mi pese mi bo. Ashama ohu.
2: Ashama Roman down.
0: You Roman down pa Abash the Baba. Minia se mi bia boko.
2: Because you basha that man go na mi ya na mi ti. If your food goes, you go to taste it. So, you need to eat it.
0: Chese mpeni fo o hwa e wo se on di kwadwindwim no hu se da bi ade we e mwa nti e wo si etwam.
2: Pa. Katanka. But we know you're in.
0: Yeah. Sir, you're natural. You're a name tree. You chair Roman down for you, Mamma. Good afternoon. Mr. Udini, baby, I can say free. You told
2: me a look of your days.
0: Mini are okay, that is a Yamiadu Muanuko.
2: You're some young, sir. Maybe not Mr. Banji, many who may be told at the sea, I'm Mr. Banji Man. Now you call, maybe a fool. Now I hear Pata over, and so did you all your coffee. Look when that a blue concuno. The women come where all the one they can cry, one show with me. Then say, do not see me, you can say, I say, tomatoes will be a thing alone. I like a market. Not say, tomatoes, you know, all cash at your weird dimper, not broke or not fabric, not a motion. But the problem we agree.
0: And I said, we fit Abby.
2: You are done. Wouldn't you say? Mwen kwen se mwen kwen gen sa, mwen wap se mwen kwen.
3: cement or
1: something.
3: No, what you put your booby out there after in a just 3 days. Who better say a move and move a brief call?
1: Wow.
3: Do so many naming.
1: Not just say you're queer, who pow.
3: I don't know.
1: I'm going to go to the house.
3: I'm going to go to the house. So, Nadio Yano, Ghana for Yampo. Ghana for Yam, yes, he said. Minimum dear Ghana, you see, I tell you, Mofa. He said, I'm a young lady in Mo. And then you mean to me.
1: If he said, Minia, and Cantanka, my father, and Ca, come in and go to me, Park, a home run and come in my chance or University of Science and Technology. So, oh, yeah.
3: So, that's where we are today, and we're young tea.
1: Mm-hmm. Just a common cry, no. Oh, come, bro, one year, if you say, oh, now, oh, yoga. As many are China funny, German funny, and near Timponia. Oh, well, Chrome Castle, on the MVO.
3: Maybe or so for Umasi area.
1: Mm-hmm.
3: You didn't have to be if you can't look in the other.
1: Right.
3: Also, maybe some president and government parliament to go one couple of.
1: So,
3: Ghana, you couldn't cut a young fine year to many. I may be beyond by Samay.
1: Hey, Ampa. Shack and Crawford, you crying to me for Sika and Cobank. If he said, Brofu, Brofu, I sent to know, own to me for Sika Cram Cobank.
3: They come to Crana, what will
1: happen?
3: I can say a Briasm, okay, first, meaning on the time, Mugoa. We are taking fire. Nina, any who goes to him, who
1: are home, meaning home, pa.
3: I mean,
1: I was a Ministry of Health. Sorry, Papa. Now, sir, in Drone Bonnie, a free galam say, a basic gem, a near ma, and Crawford, this is a Niane Bassano. I was a Ministry of Health. Sorry, Papa. And yes, I did not just say, one year we will say, oh.
3: You are crafted, you will say, and you sorry. So, I'm to complain. I will go on so. I don't know how you can create a
1: free yo, Mr. OK. Medasipi. Yo. Good afternoon.
4: Good afternoon.
1: Yeah, Mini, I'm Mr. Odini, baby. I can say free. I'm talking
4: to you. I'm talking
1: to you. Oh, Mini, you're on net saying.
4: I'm talking
1: to you. I'm talking to you. I'm talking
4: to you. California.
1: Oh, Jesus.
4: And some now can be.
1: Mm-hmm.
4: And some be brew.
1: Hmm.
4: And some be brew. And me, you subano.
1: Hmm.
4: And be a depressor. Is a younger, they see what we must think that is some boy.
1: Mm-hmm.
4: And then you're also an answer. Galantin no mutu.
1: Mm-hmm.
4: It should be our war, the channel, or some echo.
1: Mm-hmm.
4: It is the ultra that I don't answer. Banks no. Who destroying not assassin another flag. Not insurance or not
5: Polonia, Maxwell Kojo Osafo, a.k.a. 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

All right, so there is a good news for y'all. Say, we are numtuni. I mean, we are gospel artists. We are reggae dancehall artists. We are high life artists. We are hip life artists. We are Afrobeat artists. Na se ope so promo to unyum. Our plan B 104.5 FM. Say, be a single, EP, and I say album. Akwenya kezie, ababe toho edi ama. Friend number is here. Niye nin come on. 0551-656655. 0551-656655. Let's go!

0: David Yano, no. The more Aquaba, the from Kofi Annan, a Plan B weekend showbiz. And that's Saturday. Hey, that's an ACID Jumedi in our brow. You did sound where? You be a wild tear Jumedi in the piano. You did say be a the dean or her. The more be a Aquaba. Hey, Monday. It's a kaya home. Cop him send on 9 bebo. Yeah, the top 5 countdown, oh, bro. Ghana, nyumwa. Now, what you mo ya born a Ghana, ha? Streaming platforms, I hold also. And on a year counting it down. From 5 straight to number 1. Engineer the countdown, oh, bro.
1: Game boss, I'm magic control. Move your 7 in mind. Windows down with the AC on. I'm fist in and watch a Bentley watch. This became so hot,
0: I'm telling you. I beg your force to Nasia Shannon soon. See, I didn't come on Twitch and the best of your soul. And bring more, baby, I'm Homano. Now I'm wearing him. Also, what do I drink? Track.
1: Stop being scared.
0: I tell you, made the energy.
1: Yeah,
0: movie be Aquaba. It's the weekend. So it's the weekend showbiz on Plan B 104.5 FM.

with Medical on La Hustle Remix. Yes, I love. Yes, I love. What I'm sure Plan B Weekend Showbiz. And I was so out here. Hey. J. And Chenami, the top five countdown.

Big cash, big cash, my way, but still a family. And I want minutes. Still I can't believe. 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Of course I fucked up.

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Me don't echo top 5 countdown. So young ko ni yanko she Ghana and you mwa. Ya bono na wetri mu pa Plan B FM hasei other media platforms and other streaming platforms. And on ya counting it down from 1 to 5. Na akwaye top 5 countdown idiot. Ya shas ye every 5. Na ya fro ako top. Ako shed ya wada number 1 for this week. It is starting up now. Medo echo and you mwa eda number 5 for this week's top 5 countdown.

0: 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And you want Edda number 5 for this week's top 5 countdown.
1: Show me your piggy bakasi. We be the life of the party.
0: I'm saying, call for me anyway. Shut a sack.
1: If I order shut
0: up, put me up there. JJJ, yes, I'm Kitwa.
1: You are rolling with the baller. Did you meet me?
0: Relatively new song. So no wonder.
1: You wanna get you.
0: Say already, no. Shut up.

Shatawale on the hook, man. Beautiful song by All Standard, Everlasting by Sakode featuring Shatawale. And no, any and you Eda number 5 for this week's top 5 countdown. Straight up, middle echo number 4. Ni eshe nyumwa. Eda number 4 for this week's top 5 countdown.

Mr. Afonso, that's Amrado with X Bedra, number 4 on the top 5 countdown for the week. Middle Echo and Yumwa, Eda number 3 on this week's top 5 countdown.

Kiddy featuring Last Med with Signature, number 3 on the top 5 countdown. We shall make a call anymore. And number 2 on the top 5 countdown. Answer ye be bon number 2 no. My Kaya ho number 5. Na sa kwade featuring Shatawale with Everlasting. And then number 4, Amrado with X Bigger. And number 3 so no anymore. ECSCR Kiddy featuring Last Med with Signature. Medo echo number 2. Ni enhwe anymore. Eda number 2 for this week's top 5 countdown.

0: 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Yawani.
1: Anything I do, my one do something.
0: Yawani. Shatawale with Yawani. That's the number 2 song on the top 5 countdown. Obushamra song. Say be kwa kwa she enyumwa. Eda number 1 for this week's top 5 countdown.

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And I was so awuti. Top 5 countdown in the HSA. Ye di okugu. Ehani edi top 5 countdown on ACM. Mina ukase ya bidwa fuo fi ha. Enche na chese. Ye di nkomo chuchu eno ebe shisha suwa anesa. Na ndia nkomo beni ye di. Enche na medini ngina ebro. Enche na chese. Ye di updates no. Efa stories are trending within this week. Within the showbiz circles no. Ye di ningina ebro.

AJ Spile and Kitty with Sweets Baby and Joe. The whole galaxy in your name. That's right. Keep being sweet. Keep loving me. Plan B with Ken Showbiz. We sent you a few stories, sir. This week at Trendy within the Showbiz fraternity. That's right. And now we can say Esther Reynolds Waha, Sir Richard Waha, and Chenelle and Komotri Chenelle Shishasso. And in the meantime, Mekaka will say this week, as part of Showbiz Stories at Trinity, you know, Dr. Likey, Aka Beneza, Dr. Likey Tra. And the O2 Indigo show, I will call you. And their car bear 30 minutes to the show. And a sound engineer away in charge of the show. No, oh, and I drink this can or GBI can home or pay extra 2,000 euros. Now, she said, according to Dr. Like, you know, then can't she say no home? And can't she say no home? I got 30 minutes. Then they were full stage. I wanna be shared drama. Now within that moment, no, say Obe raises Saskano. That's just say, I quay be all hawk a crack. It's what in Nasia Kessia. I'm only gonna say this one thing. And then my TV goddess, Nama and Anama McBrown. Nana Ama McBrown. Brim, Brim. I mean, Shroud. I see Brim. Mac Brown, I should say, would you move? It's just asking him. Am I sure no echo so peacefully? I say, I can't know a cabinet and no quadia. I'm going to call sound engineer for fro. So to furniture. I'm going to police in a mass aquino. Say, I got 30 minutes. I'll be your show. Now, I'll call pest sound engineer for fro. Near the Abbey. It's a young Mac Brown, a jinny move. It's just asking it. And then came over the hip to Dr. Likey or the Nasir. And I want the Mama McBrown. The boom, you know, my basso. Empress, Nyamin Shaw.

So from one showbiz person to the other, no. They don't call her Van Vicker. Van Vicker, catchy. Now this week, so the award-winning Ghanaian actor and filmmaker Joseph Van Vicker. Van Vicker, you didn't know. First name there, Joseph. Parodo anonym. Hey, Joseph. Now this week, no. I had Van Vicker. We graduate here. From law school, Wisconsin International University College. I work on her. It's Van Vicker this week on the show. And also to me, I achieve some milestone. If I don't do an album, I'm so. First class bachelor of law. Now still on the trends within the week, no. There will be him family. There will be him family. Let's throw our trendy week keep out. JJJJJ. Now if we say Bishop Daniel Obinim. On why didn't our worry and send to our bontain. And I gonna force so more. He said yeah, a Jimmy Bia. I shall say no Benedict Agafa. And I'm not who boom. I don't know so ever respond. Yeah. Now this week, you know, just acquire back and forth. The latest twist and it's Obinim the lawyer. Obinim the lawyer. Hey, that's right. According to Obinim lawyer, no, Madam Florence Obinim allegedly no acquire BBL bia. But no only BBL no. Just say, oh, yeah, we are in the name of Papa, Papa, Papa, Papa, Papa, Papa, Papa, Papa, Papa, Papa, Papa, Papa, Papa, Papa, Papa, Papa, Papa, Papa, Papa, Papa, Papa, Papa, Papa, Papa, Papa, Papa, Papa, Papa, Papa, Papa, Papa, Papa, Papa, Papa, Papa, Papa, Papa, Papa, Papa, Papa, Papa, Papa, Papa, Papa, Papa, Papa, Papa, Papa, Papa, Papa, Papa, Papa, Papa, Papa, Papa, Papa, O protecting on the idea, a supporting, you know. As I say, you know. As I say, Sam Kakraba, you know. Florence Obinim, you know, what can I drink? Someone know I ready for divorce, near the idea.

We shall make all topics, sir. And then many are before 80 home. Come on. Now, while in South Africa, I hear xenophobic attacks on sense same year. I hear Mami Bakwa, I hear Minister of Justice and Constitutional Development, that was South Africa. Mami, in some of the other two judges say, say, that's a South Africa for whom would you say? Into one more top musicians, I was South Africa, hono. They say, woman, your international gigs, EBM. Aye. I'm a top musicians, no. Diamond, platinum, more. Tyler, more. They say, woman, your gigs, nibium. I mean, mommy, can I mean, who are some of our parker? Because what should Tyler publicity are with ya? Nanka World Cup launching. Ah, why not? How would you name? Dreja, Yamfano. No, Kodi, Bena Boy, and Sam. It is a mommy, eh, Kase. They say, one more top artist, no. One more international gigs, Nibuma. That's just a new crazy baby. Was say, hi, Dream, eh, pa. And they did sound common. Now, who calls Sam? Now, who calls Sam? Send and send team Red Rockstone Cratcher. South African top artist, no. I send me a AC, woman can hoshe. And she said, Munya international gigs, now. Now, who calls Sam? It is sound common.

actually topics na emi no. And then the second topic no. A financing team Ghana Movie Awards a course. Now Clemento Suarez, our very own TMA boy, Clemento Suarez, and our winning a favorite actor award no. Now someone win at the other two judges say Clemento Suarez winning a year favorite actor award here. Now Clemento Suarez no or a comedian and answer why actor. I said Lewin walk out so much there. How you say this uncommon also? Lewin try Clemento Suarez won deserve actor, favorite actor of the year. No, sound sharp, also sharp mostly. No, a comedy, stage comedy. No, it's the actor of the year. There, woman fan man. No, I try Clemento Suarez offer award in the Embrano Boko. Sounds one on one actor, or more of a comedian. It is sound common in MKB a journey table no. So we are set. Diving into the thought intriguing conversation.

0: so yan ko na che se ye ne abidwafo ni nkomo me ma abidwafo akwa ba Esther Reynolds
1: Coffee.
0: Esther mo akwa ba
1: yeah coffee
0: professor your production man
1: na
0: anka me
1: production
0: na
1: ma chairman
0: boss me yeah production good chest eh just for one day I was say mo ba studio talk MKB production
1: and yeah easy
0: you
1: and yeah easy kana coffee u Ghana just media media
0: oh thank you say see black stars mood no money won know
1: as a one thing am kind be say me say media
0: what dia ah me ramo na me ramo wa dia u say mean to me show dia say mean to me show Charlie week na ko say
1: oh ye gumsa
0: baba ko
1: nyame adum
0: ye den nyame asa
1: na won so
0: ye nyame adum ye ye ja egusua ye bo ejuma ye jire jire musa MKB
2: yes sir
0: MKB production you set
2: bibia you set Mr. Reynolds na your production in
0: there beautiful
2: Mr. Omar camera na be me na me yaka kraka na me feel
0: why didn't they were coming
2: yeah no my kcs na me
0: bibia di
2: because anya na kcs
0: MKB bibia boko
2: bibia boko ria
0: we can not call saying
2: ah ye tin kwemu di bibia me because ye tin kwemu di na eyara we give thanks to almighty god
0: ya da nyame ase so do abe kan sir sir Richard
3: Bravo,
0: hey, I saw the one tell me at your power. My power,
3: one corner, like a craftina. You will easy by our street.
0: Oh, for real, Michelle, because I saw pink lips and a more pa.
3: For real, Michelle, dear, but my fan question,
0: I'm
3: at the town here.
0: Because all pink lips and yeah, dear, no, a buff fine pa, Sir Richard Beha guest, no, Kruma, papa. I'll be your four. What's nasty? Sir Richard, oh, pink lips, ye or the high dream will crumble up. I'll be your four. What's nasty? Your call and come to piano as soon as yes, shas, you know. You best shas say if we a year could you cancel a win? Then some more, what the abetuja could you cancel a win in some more the abetuja? Now, actually, no, my minji it's here for one we take on in some more, Dr. Likey de Betuja. Say ni O2 arena show no was it arena indigo O2 show no I a car 30 minutes a one mobile co stage na sound engineer or watcher scan or pay €200 account now according to Dr. Like you know a non car agreement no a non car arrangement no na or share and se papa pay so oje on no podi was in ka yanko penny pa fufu nom on be ye jumano nom se dabi chinchina chia wamu jiskano inti Mac Brown ena che se was stepi in a wotu as askano me pese mi bisa abidwa fo briefly se en sem way no and no what do you say cause last minute changes say there di ame minimo di eka wose bibia ka agreement no ho ebia bibi kwa se sae ena Dr. Likey and care no and answer same because maybe they are my dream kakra. Esther Reynolds.
1: Coffee.
0: My mean to send out your co-production and production. I was send me shall see through her. Esther.
1: Yeah.
0: My ending come on. Dr. Likin in semi are working. What do you think?
1: Media personally, I feel that the you know, on to me make it changes just like that. Wabro unjina she is okay. Ebi anna they agreed, you know, something went.
0: Maybe society last minute.
1: And I said, oh, who said it be a na sikana or bagging or budget so many for program. That's a microphone. I also saying, Sunny, I know, or shouldn't.
0: Oh, that's a sound.
1: Sunny, na can't you? Sha. Now, ebi be so.
0: See, I don't take it near you.
1: Hi. Misha, I said, when you're home fast for Dodo, and San Kami to Muka Kra and Kamin, so I'm
0: almost standard. So, the Kaya expect a bit of professionalism. Not just a lapse of snow, baby. I don't know.
1: Ebia be now,
0: my story where you're true, Panda. Not just say,
1: San Komuko contracts, Dito contracts. Yeah, I'm not sure. So, but sorry,
0: contract to your Mokoy. According to like, you know, we can't share no one to know.
1: Never about contract, and I say. Unbook contract.
0: And they just say,
1: because if there's no recording, you can't go and prove otherwise in court. Say, yeah, you agree. Say, you better say, no, I better say, to if I'm sick of mommy and I'm in here, bizarre. No?
0: But you're more Mac Brown, but so.
1: Oh, Her Excellency. Mac Brown, yeah, she's always on point. She has always been the queen of.
0: Bibia,
1: multi-purpose, multi-talented, multi-everything.
0: The screen goddess. Okay, uh-huh. I mean, maybe they briefly, you know. Sir Richard, I mean, see when Dr. Likey was saying, "My brand can only attract 2,000 euros
2: 200 and a 2,000.
4: 2,000. Oh.
2: Interesting.
4: 2,000 rules.
2: 200.
4: Dabi, make out 200.
2: Yeah.
4: Oh, man, no kokocha. Oh, 2,000. Oh,
2: Kalamba
4: Kasa 200 is sinking. Oh, I said 200 yanka yanka yan discuss. So I can't.
3: I know it. I
4: remember my ground about Subaka. You better say 2,000 euros. Now, McBrown intervene here with you. Just your brief take on this now.
3: Okay, well, if you're there, my menfa, in Chiaka Crema, it's here for a woman. In fact, maybe no me do filling stations and then stores. I can see a war one who said the amount for a BM Kuhano. In fact, the church, your money, our multi plan BFM, detainment shoes in Chiaka, see, and come out. Munina, Bravo, if you can cram a can, I said, on the Africa ha na se Ghana ha Ghana ni ewo ntimi nka ne se
4: Ghana ha
3: ni ye pe eni amebi a on se bad business a I understand say it should be contract based but as I said ya na me sister e ken sanka contract na ya ko ne ya sensan ne se sei ne wo si esi ana sei ne wo se oji a ka me nya sure say anka adwuma no be wie nu anka extra cost
4: bibeba
3: ebeba kamenya show sa
4: njuma ni wie epo na e ba pan kenya ya te se o 30 minutes a obe start to show ene ma na ye ya no
3: eno ena e bi nsua e bi
4: asa de ambushi obi sa no
3: e bi asa de osusu show nu se de wo san ka ye no ohuni se adwuma na no adin enti e bi additional charges
4: biaba
3: additional charges e san se extra work ba nen de wo se additional charges enso ba but e wo san ka e ye ntobo ase mu I was sanka and sanka ye gidigidi said ye Dr. Likey Ekano. So what did make an asia? And they say, say, unio be daily, yes, say, oh, when you pan what you receive. Sounds na unio be daily business. I was say, oh, try, say, and crata sembebum,
4: crata sembebum,
3: said ye watching a simbia, ain't member, ain't ye, yanya yakano, ye to tunia ma, ya, yan to tuni, na, yan fa pen, and a paper, and to so said ye, could be a and quite a different story altogether. Bia.
4: Okay.
3: Now, the account, so better, yes, sister, my brown, so as he said, with me, yes, I will.
4: Pepe, but I see it, sir Richard.
2: Please tap on my production for me.
4: MKB, we should have four, MKB, your production now, and check Oberton and come.
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4: 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What is Sir Richard and Khan? MKB. MKB, I mean, tell briefly on Mac Brown, a beautiful guest. Chaya.
2: Okay, first of all, make us admit that Nanama Mac Brown, as a pa, say, or stepping in to settle this dispute for the show to go on. Mm. And I'll go on to say, like all my siblings say, let's take everything serious. Let's take it very serious. It is all Fred DJ, you know, a Bobby Bamawa. Man, a contract, okay? I am sure, sir, something went wrong.
4: Mm.
2: That Dr. Likey in country. It could be, sir, okay, it's all the bush and crown. No, do hold on. It's all about welcome show. Like, the people who came, it's all entertaining. It's all something actually happened that Dr. Likey didn't tell us.
4: Okay.
2: I don't think the DJ would just wake up and say,
4: yeah.
2: Something. So, mumaye, let's deal with contracts. What's your contract? They will say, brother. Born a hassy, your corner, you see. But Jim is saying the way our actors, our artists, and then our actresses are for much more serious. No, let's also respect the DJs. And of course, the DJs these days are being recognized a lot.
4: Oh, yes,
2: hey, you know, say, on to me, my home, whom be didn't know, and you know, I wouldn't side with any of them. Let's just deal with contract. That's okay. All I can say. Apart from that, you know, make us say congratulations to the Black Stars. I think I'm in your choir making you a radio, so congratulations to the Black Stars.
4: Okay.
2: I'm really not a football fan. So on the night, I was a bit skeptical. Don't come in, shit. But me da kunya no wanna miss Charlie. We gonna niye kikang wose Charlie. Ebo wami shit. To me da washa sa 90 minutes. 90 minutes. Not miss seven crawfish. Not make kai. Not me real cry Yahoo. 90 feet. Bro, I don't know how I got out of my couch. Like yo, guys, thank you so much.
4: Yeah.
2: And I wanna say one more thing. I wanna say shouts to all Rasta men in Ghana.
4: Okay.
2: Ehire so pay so no. Rasta phone the yin firmo. A year so epic so.
4: Ah,
2: ewo Canada Montezo no. Hey Rasta for the year free.
4: Hey Ghana.
2: So Kroma, your boy Rasta didn't pay. Then the Jamanya might be tagging. Hey
4: Rasta for you now, Ghana for. Rasta for you now. Rasta for you. Oh my God, MKB. Who's up for MKB now? Turning Kano. MKB now turning Kano. Now Shannon so say, Rasta for groom. And a Rasta for you now so. Hey Ghana for.

We share quite a second topic in so. Now, if you goal and win a. Now, we are on the edge. Now, when in some more, they two jaw. It's a Ghana movie awards, of course. Favorite actor of the year award.

0: say so be a comedian. At least Clemento. Why are your movies one or two being there? Intino, say your name, mainly for comedy, intino. On to me, we need favorite actor now. Any question I may be sabbing before? Follow up questions in the doors. My uncle, Natcher say, MKB, what heat here?
1: Yeah.
0: Me man ninja heat anymore.
1: Okay.
0: MKB. Yeah. I mean, Clemento Suarez winning favorite actor of the year award. No. Lewencha. Oh, no, no. On Pese. Obe Kase. Ibia. Clemento and Yadi.
1: Yeah.
0: Clemento Yadi or Bon Homodin.
1: Yeah.
0: So, say, oh, the favorite actor of the year. Emma Clemento, no, dear. I say, and Shada, and Fayesa. I said, Shada and Faisa, and Tino, oh no, dear. Award no, Kayanfa award no, Emma won no, won only win. Now, Miss Mimosa Clemento, though he's mainly known for comedy, no, at least why one or two movies be, and Tino, oh, we need favorite actor, and yeah, and I say, name favorite actor, no, na, Akoman, I be your home. Me too.
1: Okay, so, make us I'll go back to the Rastaman again. Yeah. Rastaman, be you ask your friend Bob Marley. Or to Nyumbi, or say you can fool some people sometime, but you cannot fool other people all the time.
0: Okay.
1: Good. I'll come to it. I'll break it down. Okay?
0: Okay. I'll break Rasta and down.
1: Nah, me breaking it and me carrying it down.
0: Ah, okay.
1: Share. I think award organizers, no?
0: Okay.
1: Any problems with you now, but.
0: Okay.
1: Ghana, no? Yep. Enyeshe, too much.
0: Mm.
1: We all know Lowen to be an actor. And we all know Clemento Suarez to be a stand-up comedian. He okay. is not really an actor. And you won't put a can say you know a movie like Kumiwa. I'm not for being shared a nimno for acting, okay? So we read this story in the year. It is not like Lewin a jealous and I be you. He's being factual and honest. We'll say favorite actor. You did not say favorite stand-up comedian. He is not an actor. There is a difference between acting and stand-up comedian. Okay.
0: Stand-up comedy.
1: Yes, comedy. Thank you. And stand-up comedy. To be a stand-up comedy, you just need to be in yourself, like yourself, and just heighten yourself, like extend your version to make people laugh.
0: Okay.
1: But to be an actor, you need to get out of yourself to portray another person. Okay. And you're two different things. Lewin is an actor. Suarez is a stand-up comedy.
0: But don't you think, sir, they are intertwined?
1: It's intertwined, but if you check it out, it is really different. And difference in America. Yes. And, you know, Lil Wayne, in America, say you can fool some people sometime. No? Lil Wayne this time around, or a big boy when it comes to the acting. Well, acting at awards, according to the story, okay, Waji awards, or Nankasa, okay, Waji awards.
0: So, Waji local awards.
1: And yes, he's jealous, but he knows where he's standing and what he's doing. And you are not doing what he's doing. So, anyone want to say, you're the favorite actor, Mao. Favorite actor. Now the amount will be a favorite comedian. So I think Internet America say I want to blame the award organizers for using wrong name. They should set their priorities right. All right. When you say favorite actor, now you take Chroma or Bikwachi award, no business award, na yame diana the amount. Are they award yeah you feel near wouldn't go so but Sebi, so what your exams not so who feel him say who feel who pass him say who pass it. They are all in the industry. The way is there. So I'm an actor. I don't see this guy acting. I've not seen his movie before. And you're saying favorite actor and you're giving it to him. You get it?
0: Now, Lewin Ankasani, we need best actor. Let's underline that.
1: I understand. It's an American. I can say it. He's not saying it out of any jealousy or anything.
0: Okay.
1: It's an American. Starting to say, you can fool some people sometime. You cannot fool other people all the time.
0: That'd be one starting to say. Also, we'll call Rasta for you.
1: Yes.
0: What's that if you
1: ask me? If you. Yeah. So anything American is on the way in the Sierra, maybe Ojina or acting Muno, you can say he's in the comfortable lead.
0: Okay.
1: Yes. Sierra, you can act in party Ojina in nine. So into Unim, who is an actor and who is a comedy, a stand up comedy.
0: Until you think, say, a Dino.
1: So I want to blame. Yes, I want to blame. I want to blame the award organizers.
0: Ghana Movie Awards.
1: Yes. Munche Dina. See, people are no more stupid.
0: Okay.
1: Yes. The way in the Sierra. Mamu Fano say Yakwala na bibi. He knows what he's doing. Now we say bro, MCing, normal wedding MCing and radio presenting aye close kakra. Thank you.
0: Aye.
1: Yes. So who the presenter award come MC ebe MC kakra. Yes, it's Lowen ka Odika. And yes, Suarez o. Ono kasa ni story you cannot see. Ono kasa ni favorite stand-up comedian is Suarez.
0: Mm-hmm.
1: He give that to him, but for him to be given the favorite actor, no, he kind of disagree a little bit. But Asembi on also can't yaman tia si and say, "O si yam fam ani yam fam koma Doctor Likey. Doctor Likey or your actor." And I may pacho educate me a little bit. Skit no acting.
0: I say acting. I know the acting.
1: Okay. I get movies also. So then he deserves to say that.
0: It's because we do not acting, or
1: good,
0: movie
1: but because we do not know Suarez to be acting. He does a stand-up.
0: At least why movies? Suarez or movies.
1: We know him for stand-up comedy.
0: But you know say our movies.
1: We know say our movies, but uh-huh. We know him muchly, like mostly.
0: I recognized
1: for it is say Selo in Casa and yes with Malice Bia.
0: Okay.
1: But he's just trying to set the record straight. Say he's not that dead actor. Okay. You need for comedy, and he's not saying it for malice again. Say, yeah, or per se, I want no money. On a casa can say, I mean, I want no crowd, you be crowded, but or pointing out mistake. So, this goes to the organizers. Set your priorities right.
0: It's more like category name.
1: Yes, okay. So I think I agree 100% with Lil Wayne. Most of in Ghana, you can't be an We are educating ourselves. The guy is growing,
0: okay.
1: And he knows what he's saying. This is all I got to say. Thank you.
0: Okay, production more ND MKB in production. Indeed, that's all he got to say. For MKB now, what's saying in Canada? MKB, say wedding MC and a radio presentation and your penna. I'm on my kai at Kuntia. She say, Menji wedding MC gigs, Nibium. No, cause it be more befrona. Me person will be MC wedding. I'm see okay. Na me ba me person will just come on you. Simple cho. Me yes, Dabi. Me ba be MC wedding. But me expect to say me be just come on. Dabi, da. Me be mama upa, like. Uncle for neighbor Chile, they are supposed to have fun, and your things are maybe bad. You know, it must be dabby box. Nisi, you want to be bomb the beba. It's you know, oh, friend, now yeah, we just come and patrol. Kufian and Minjis come MKB now telling Kano. My uncle, Natcha say, Richard, say, Richard, Mamento, uncle.
2: So I'm going my plan B.
0: MKB. Mike, no need, you need to know. Hey, my auntie is Richard now.
2: Okay.
0: What you say? We young we.
2: Kakra make an say the Halloween air candy air ampa, but a dear be anonso. Oh yeah, bro, so I had in soon sounds will be back.
0: Okay.
2: What did they make an answer? It's answer story name no me who be Kakra womb say. Send me that grandpa.
0: Such arrogance.
2: They are all coming in. I am a crew, but say, who put two sa comments now? Bunze, a tearful.
0: Mamma Claire Honig, I'll say, according to Lowen, I'll say, best actor award. No. So, what that crowd, you said, he'll be winning this award. I just say,
2: I know I didn't do.
0: Not just what they know, or they and what than the Farmers League.
2: I know I didn't. Because, okay, sir, I just say, what that crowd, I just say, oh, my, oh, Manda, now, oh, my, and so. What did I make an answer? Let's just say, won't ever see a demon. They all can in your eye, but said, I'm a bra, MKB, Kayano, I was say, organizers for no. Oh, my, be, oh, my, to Tony, am I ye. Omo tutu ni amaye said ya all can say untimi emfa best actor enkoma best actor comedian. Award enkoma comedian oya sa omo analyze ni ama no obehun say bibi nkoyi what you say do e bia mo pese mo di motivate nu any dey fine but moma boundaries ni enye kre moma ni ama enye kre ma ye nti ase say ni say nti na ye di ama we see e say say favorite actor no eh, different from favorite comedian.
0: Okay.
2: Say your name brand e kan.
0: Okay.
2: Inti ye best role me say entertainment industry ni mu. Say omo tutu ni ama, omo tutu ni ye. Say de ase e hofo no, anase ye nya ye wan ase e no so. Ye te story bi sa you be a entity kan de opesa say comment na say ohwe the amount for actually go hono ma. Anwedi mpe ye inti empeni fo na omo ya mom leading ni say omo na omo ntimi appoint no ana we nso e san so the vote ene ba minim said e bia lewin vote e call ye ana clemento charles nso ni vote call ye say bia ono ne de chen lewin de dia fine but still ano edin until lewin so ono so won check in the voting system on check ye nya ye di na chi no ne fans e fo no on check in ni ama say ye nso ye timi to man ye a e san say all can say ne bia ono de onim say ono na o deserve deserving, no, ABI, it comes with qualities.
0: Deserving, no, come on, a vote, no, come.
2: Voting, that's what I say. But okay, you, no, the Obeka say, no, deserving. But the Obama who were deserving, no, Eko saying, voting, no, fans for a vote, he say. And then Ebebo, I'm a voting, me, I can say, oh, me, I may win, and I say, me, I be deserving, a year, we are me. And I say, see, it's okay, your honor, Lewin, and yes, sir, and you know, any penny for no so moody anymore. A month to near my year, oh, honor, said the Ebebo, I'm a yentity, same be a day. Conflict and I say argument industry
0: no more ever back.
2: Yes, okay.
0: We shall for Sir Richard Nelson in Canada. I say actor unko and a comedian unko. Esther Reynolds. Esther Maminti we actor unko comedian unko.
3: Coffee.
0: So me so I maintain say at least Clemente Suarez why movies. Maminti.
3: Until say Clemente Suarez why movies.
0: Is it minim?
3: Aha.
0: Minim say emphatically minim say why movies.
3: Okay.
0: Yeah.
3: Kofi, you say in the entertainment world, a comedian is the person performing the job, while an act refers to their specific routine, show, or performance style. A comedian can develop multi different acts over a career. In an act, he goes by the script.
0: Okay.
3: Into Ushamu, Ushamu, Ushamu, yeah, a stand up comedian, no, or no, baby, Ojina, now be a manuscript, be a, or no, how to me develop it at the court. And I act, I'm so the any, I actually, man, no, or the Eduma. I'm saying this because, yeah, now a lot of people underestimate stand up comedians, as in,
0: okay,
3: they don't really value their crafts like that.
0: More appreciate
3: their craft like that. Omojumani adinu. Who could you not crowd in him? Nah, you're not going by any routine. You're just flowing. You're just flowing like that without any EBA. He understand whatever you do to make sure people are laughing. And if you're not creative enough, say juman won't mean yet. Nya oko kachre group A na group A sre no group B on all banana problems won't to me man stressa. So to me dear, Suarez is very deserving of the award he got. Maybe I'd prefer he got a far like different awards altogether, because Akwano Bujuma, he can mimic Suarez to me mimic a lot of people. Even your former president Jerry John Rollins, there are incidences where would to me I mimic your mo directly. I'm a
0: woman.
3: There are situations that about a lot of movies. He's doing it vividly well. MKB ka skit as with skits. Suarez performed a lot of skits before. He's a schoolboy. He played a lot of schoolboy roles. And also said a skit.
0: Yeah.
3: So the guy is multi-talented. First of all, on one is assembly starting now, the bragging rights in the chat here. He feels that he is the only person who should get everything to himself.
0: If you say or exhibit some entitlement,
3: and that is by far the downfall of a man. When you start getting the BBHA, say rera utrimuna.
0: Okay.
3: You don't start thinking right. You feel say you as I say media. Into here they media. There are a lot of beautiful

0: Pastor Uchim, now Uchim, that all started from generations. I think that we should give it to we're getting Naemfa Makrobeto. Because he has been there since. Until no bragging rights now. All kind of idea no forward. There are parts where he says, see, I know, or no, he has gotten to the points where, or G award, no crowd, the best check.
1: And come in, no?
0: Or the better motivation, eh, that hot.
2: Yeah.
0: But to say oh, the better, and you're boastfully saying this award here to recognize that you are deserving of the craft. So I can nipa no the award the man or person the more before fra. I'm not sure say or because or before say could you cancel win the award. All cast by far it's in as much as the intentions near right insults kakara.
1: Namet was here. I woke up, Clemente Suarez, he deserves the favorite actor award.
0: He deserves that.
1: Regardless, sir, he's recognized for comedy.
0: Yes.
1: Until Nadia MK became say comedy no corner, acting no corner. Category name, no? Do you have a problem with the category name? And I often say a favorite actor, favorite comedian, Clemente Suarez deserves it.
0: Say favorite actor, favorite comedian. Sometimes it didn't the award category itself. No, like I said earlier, I believe it should have been more for him. But he should have gotten more awards at that particular show.
1: Ah, okay. Uh-huh. Also winning more awards.
0: Because why, Juma? He has done this work for so long and he has not even been recognized. By far, as much as he should be recognized.
1: Okay.
0: To me, Kojong Kansa is just being too boastful. He feels everything should revolve around him.
1: But how about this school of thought, say, taking the year and the review into consideration?
0: Okay.
1: Clemente Ninjumana were earning now more of emceeing, more of stage comedy than movie. Makawa has said, I know Clemente Suarez is in the movies.
0: Yeah.
1: But taking the year and the review into consideration.
0: Okay.
1: Ni Juma weye bebrini sene amekano any movies more of the MCing, the stand up comedy and stuff.
0: But Kofi, we are in Ghana,
1: mami
0: ka same way ye. What we are talking about Ghanaians and then years and the review ye Ghana hano. Technically, we don't review that same year. So which tremu year? They will tell you is we are.
1: It's a calendar year. Uh-huh. Baby, yeah.
0: Yes, we are reviewing this year, but at the end, I shall still feel baby, busy baby. Into me, dear.
1: Into baby, I shall see baby.
0: He deserves that and more.
1: Okay.
0: Kojong cancer le win. Se Obenya Obi ene nakasa ni pane mbomo di answer he's married ni pane mbomo di answer
1: and the kasa mne da
0: yes reno we know he's talented, we know he has gotten a lot of awards, we know okay international awards as see a crown shada and checky local one,
1: yeah.
0: So okay kind of ask me yeah. Bra, yeah, Shazia free honey, go
1: who? I know, right?
0: So,
1: I mean, Kojo is my guy, I love him.
0: Kojo is a wonderful actor, but baby, I look on. Will be on come once I'm in
1: ten.
0: Nah, a quadi breaker, at a first one. Oh, be bunny didn't cry, will be a boobifu. Because it starts like that, and then
1: I kind of guess what you're saying.
0: It gets out of hand, so please, you should calm down a bit.
1: Saman Kudi.
0: Aye.
1: Na cabinet of pressure and also a cabinet of pressure and also Kahana. Could you? Me, could you? I can't pressure and also come. Let me do you.
0: Yeah, but I'll say, or the papa didn't go on Marble Show. Yeah, train, Kojong cancer show. Then
1: they are competition in about group.
0: Yeah, Kojong cancer. We got to a point. Kojong cancer was arguing with Lumba over the date of his time. So, guys, as
1: I am who say a person tap into the trend.
0: But
1: because as I was say, Kofi can not tell you are not from last.
0: Into our crowd,
1: in contest, no. Yeah, Ghana movie industry no mushata wali. That's what I want to say.
2: The only thing I wanted to say is that we have one in the music industry.
1: Ghana movie industry shata wali.
0: I don't
2: because I don't even want the local awards anymore. I want Oscars and all that. Yeah, he can say what.
0: So if you don't want the local awards, why are you arguing about Obi?
2: No, no, no, no, no,

0: it.
1: If you feel you are better than me, prove it. I can mention two movies that Wayo Okrumah, Ibrahim Traore, A Country Called Ghana. You know,
2: Kojo is doing well. Production cost, like, yeah, they are.
1: Let's see you. So he knows what he's
2: doing.
0: Technically, nobody's fighting with him over that.
1: Nobody's fighting me. Like, Obi and Blobby, Branch of Gamma Media.
0: So far as you don't have an advisor to be telling you, say, oh, okay, there are certain things that you are not supposed to say or certain things you are not supposed to do as a celebrity now.
2: Okay. Oh, I love Kojo.
0: Kojo is a wonderful, but TFM.
1: I like the way
2: he's doing. I'll say, yeah, Shena, you know.
0: Yes.
2: Entitlement. Because to me, I said, that's what the crowd of the award.
0: How?
1: I'm impressed with the music. No more. The music, I'm going to tap here, baby, I'm going to cry, baby, I'm going to cry. There are people in this country that, in music industry, they do the same thing.
0: But those people have outcome, like people literally battling with them.
1: Unlike
0: Shatta Wale in Stoneboy.
1: Can I put a scenario out there?
2: But maybe,
1: okay,
2: Esther, on that, no, Shatta Wale in Stone. On the Canada, I said, anyone talk about wow him. Akabenez and Kojo. Mino, any Ghana for me. Omen is attention. It's an idea. MKB, I'm into your name.
1: Not me, present me the bar music. No more. Or me to make us say, watching me fun. You have arrested my fun. Watching me fun, Nintino. Now, I would not question for defamation, which we all know say a crime in this country. You know, what say because you're too fun, Nintino. You want to even create your own political party. Because you know you have followers. Because you are fund by Kwaku Dinkwasi Asem Sebi. Emma Yacheno. Yenjano. 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Obeti political party. Omafumakasa Obosti. Right? Because this person knows where he's standing.
0: But you
1: understand? My brother. Sika Obotoma. Life is different. Sika Obotoma. They say two people you cannot advise in this world. Bema Sika Obotoma. And your bar.
3: She's in love.
1: These two people, they don't advise them. You understand? So you allow them to play. I mean, these are big boys. Allow them to play. So people, wow, GD said he's better than Lil Wayne. He should prove it. I like the way he's going. Also, I don't know, but we need. If you think you are doing good, also do it. You know, you're not here. Share. Say, also, we shall say, yeah, Lil Wayne, I die. I bet forever because your work is better. Prove it.
2: Yeah,
1: I would not come and sit down and talk for you. Prove it.
2: MKB, MFC, Nacho, say, you call your next topic. No, your first production, who's on Sanfa? So, auntie. Yeah, of course, I can one. So, send a bear, a farmer. We shall for you see the conversation on Lil Wayne. Then, some more with the two FR Clemente Suarez, near award that we award the just ended Ghana Movie Awards. Suarez, a winning favorite actor of the year. No, Lil Wayne try on his scheme, Ningina, because Suarez, dear comedy, Nimino, and yeah, acting. Acting na wakwaje best you can say favorite actor award. So me no kasi Lewen na kasa inenya the best actor award no. Yeah, the same community. Me don't ever cross South Africa for no show.

0: Tyler. 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And I watch him. South Africa 4. I am Mamia. I am Minister of Justice and Constitutional Development. 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Nansen temu, aye South African top musicians no. One more enya international gig in ABM. And I'm aye xenophobic concerns. Other countries ewo. Si ase aye say South Africa phone din kakra. And you mo ami boy Tyler, she's South African. 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
1: hu kosa de hu kosa
0: mkb says production na we
1: am fa dia production ready
0: mkb
1: yeah
0: mami na se me a working
1: yeah
0: na hu kosam Who kosam?
1: It be them kosam. It be South Africans kosam. Yeah, because I don't know yet. See, how I can say Reggie Rockstone. It be so say. It is Obi and Kashi Krana. Musicians no musumun Kashi.
0: Die.
1: After you know, yeah, Reggie Rockstone kind of start back to light. Now people have started canceling artists
0: gigs, international gigs.
1: Yeah, in other countries. Sebi, yet see how you bonkomo. Say a catchy and a brothel.
0: Aye.
1: Obiti Hanas or Ka Enzima. Now say, once all can cry. How do you make meaning? Oh, Nipano Ka Enzima. Naibia, Nisin, a yen ya, or such or say, oh, fee, drew mame. Nanyokan won't it. How can you help this person? All I'm trying to say is that, say, oh, like you need to speak to people in their language for them to understand. Mame no can I seven one, say, what's in seven wakana? Nisim no can in answer, say, Bebrenumpo, she's looking for a way to get those the people who are counseling the gigs to reconsider their thoughts. Nikase munyina.
0: Say appeal no.
1: Yeah.
0: Mr. said who kosam?
1: Ibidem kosam. Now she's trying to talk to people, like trying to get people to understand why everything is going on. Now, I am asking you, Bra Kofi, who is leading this xenophobic attack? Is that person a politician?
0: There is a chromophone.
1: Yes, and your chromophone. There is one girl leading this thing. Why isn't that the whole government? Thank you. Make us about.
0: Go back.
1: I'm a president. Your friend is Cyril Bakubi.
0: I'm a Dibiana.
1: Yeah, the band's name is Edukaka. Cyril something something.
0: Is it like a gang or Dibiana?
1: No, it's not a gang. It's just Jacinta leading her people to misbehave. But I'm saying something.
0: Go back.
1: The president in power now. He came in power 2018. Since about power, there has been three deadly xenophobic attack. And this our party fear.
0: But I mean, to be fair, no, sa attacks in there way back.
1: Bro, make a saba. Yes, young Ghana for you say so. Penin tifie no say she infano huwa. I be do brave no. So I sem krona. I be bad in the kurumu. Intino wo tifie na se woba odi kwa sem ukruma. Yede. Say Blaster
0: for Kobo. I don't know what she language in so.
1: Mate. Blaster for Kobo. Na se omo mis like omo share. Most often, why don't they blame the players? Then they blame the coach. You are the president. You are there, and Jacinta is not a politician, and she's leading people to misbehave. Are you telling me that Jacinta is bigger than the whole country? You cannot do anything drastic for the whole world to see. Everybody is looking at what you're doing. Into what to me, my dad will be out. No, you can't deceive anybody. Everybody is thinking, say maybe you people are concerned. Into the yesterday, Sebi, in Krafuya, here councillor Modio see street no so no. No, but it's looking like the whole country is in support of what is going on. That is why that thing is happening.
0: Okay.
1: Exactly what I said here the other day. Because yes, I know Junior. Sanka say musician their song. Why are you canceling their deals?
0: Their deals, yeah.
1: Yes. Because you are not doing anything and you're allowing a young lady to rule alongside you, the president. And if I read the president's history, since he came in power 2018 till today, there has been three serious xenophobic attacks under his watch.
0: Tinacha say, "I seminal Canada, we moral right."
1: Mami no kind. So be team to see on concussion news. No, go and look at the woman's gesture. She's only interested in trying to convince people. Say, "Oh, we are not xenophobic and everything."
0: Damage control.
1: Thank you for the word. Professor, damage control. Kakra, but instead of fun, honey and grafuni, you know street. No, so no. You are killing. You are beating. You are robbing. And the whole world is looking at you.
0: Okay.
1: For you, I be a sister, or Cotosa, one good one, so I said, sorry, yes, so Yanka Soleno, so because of Soleno, so they bow so
0: MKB,
1: you understand? Everybody's seeing what's going on, and then they have started acting.
0: Okay.
1: It's a young gunner for you, say, oh, yeah, Jesus Christ, an assistant, other people are now acting.
0: Okay,
1: yes,
0: okay,
1: it's a mammy, no, who she cry,
0: Matty, MKB,
1: thank you,
0: but I see me brave. We shall for MKB now, ten and canoe, MKB near Bibu. JJJJJ. As you see, an MKB or two semi be an ami machine. Cause ultimate two semi, not some no akano. I said, Kruman go for pa or Cassabi now, no asaka, some no. Sebi podiki, Nisa Okano. We shall for MKB, a lovely gentleman. I mean, call Esther Reynolds when I'm in Esther. Esther.
2: Coffee. South Africa for xenophobic attacks. But when they started doing that to Africans, no, they felt said they are at the winning end.
0: Okay.
2: When these people are able to go back to their countries, our jobs will be intact. If these people are able to go back to their countries, we would have our own industry and nobody will be able to come from foreigner. You have to go back to your country. Your country has to develop. So go back and go and develop your country. They were thinking it was a joke. They were thinking, say, Omono, they'll be the ones gaining everything. Nasisiano, as a boo bomb, they are talking. I saw a tweet somewhere back once the attacks started, the online stuff started with a lady, Jacinta, and a gentleman.
0: Yeah.
2: Gentleman Okoka said he was boastfully saying in an interview, said when the thing started, a lot of these foreigners were about to give him some amount of monies for him to stop these attacks, but he didn't take it because of the love of his country.
0: Okay.
2: Who is preventing you from loving your country? Who is preventing you from being like, okay, so we are South Africans, we have other people in our country, so let's all work together and build our country. Meanwhile, ancient colonialism time, these white folks, they knew, said they can't develop their country on their own. That is why they came to Africa to come and take us to their country to help them develop their countries. Because a lot of these manual works, no, they weren't able to do it. Operating mechanisms. But when you talk about critical hard working, we are the hard workers. So when you take a corner, But it has gotten serious, whereby most artists take it human life, sebe. Most of the brown crop for my young crop for me, me young cat. Well, I'm from for gigs. I love what is going on. They should continue like said. They want their country to be on their own. Did you know, sir, you needed other people to have your artists in their countries in order to get revenue? Like Jirak Storm, Mekasa, I said artists, musicians, they are not putting their mouth in the game. They thought, say, okay, yeah, Dean Fahua, if you are near a bed pass, say, yeah, on the by, yeah, and KB. I said, vote. And I said, So whether you are part, you added your voice to it, or you decided to stay back in your country and let other people go back to their country. Stay back and let other people go back to their country, you know. Whatever consequences that comes out of it, you bear it. Kofi, football, assembly, when we started watching the World Cup, you know. Oh, on South Africa for Bako de flag, you could crowd, or Tishi will stay. That means, Nyanko Bong, Nyanko Bong, cry a buffu because he and I remember Kofi. And then when it happened like that, born near Kosovo, a lot of these foreigners are nim xenophobic attack. They started asking, African countries, no moon this South Africa for which has your mama, sir. And then they are all getting to know. So now it is a global crisis. They should stay back in their country.
0: So see, they are going back.
2: They are going back and stay back.
0: Okay. We should have astronauts and out sending car with the going back and the staying back. Sir Richard,
3: only
0: in Rivia and I have you made in the sea.
3: Okay, Mr. Dame can find one is a Minister of Justice and Watch it. Isn't it? I dear we shall see you. Said the Mrs. Taking. I dear we shall see you. Almost your money in Penifona, my new moon, and I your money. I fame mumma as soon as I swab and I fain a moon who say, Sana attacking it. A fena moon says Sana attacking it. Into Wena Abano, Abba Bre artist in which I say, among what talent now? I've once said, Brago Fisa, oh yeah, oh yeah, Tisa, on Tonyo Mount Quan crew. Omonyom no travel ba. Yan suye de ni bi e travel ko honum. 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Wati aze na se ne mu mu hu se o mu wa pa hand che se foreigners wo mu kuro mu so mu kuro fo ni bi so wo ye ha. Se yan suye step out se se ya e be bo a. E mo a nti mpenifuo na wo mu de ani mu nu. And I say, my minimum penny for no some per se crony tumpon or my music industry. No, say, on says, say, crow, I refer to born in a born I air born.
0: Aye,
3: say, you know, I come when you know African countries no be a bumper and say, Jesse, you moon free moon temps to see our grandpa, grand and sana. Aye, so, Elsa, and you're fine, you know, I am African. I was saying, you know, I team support you.
0: Okay,
3: but I say, who per se bully and ya. A better than I was waiting me, Akosu, who be a young will be a brabonim. What I say, Obi, ye obi. Yen ye ba, ye be buamu mamu sumo country ne developing more. Na se opa mu ye se se ya. Ebe ya den amon artist ni se, artist no ni obi kura o contract. Ewo Africa ha. Obe cancel no.
0: Ene di.
3: Obe cancel contract no. Inti emwa, inti omu step it out. No omu mekasa. Ma ye hu se yes. 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
0: Okay.
3: Se ye fichao kolabo contract big deals amba ebe den na country nu e progressi.
0: Okay.
3: Se we are sini nyina ati omunka. 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
0: Omuntu
3: fa hua. 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
0: Okay. Sir Richard, one round, but that's bebre.

0: I wish you had enjoyed the NSC. Plan B Weekend Showbiz. MKB show us last words. MKB tonight, I'm your last words, no. I'm sure I caught. One with your show, Ning, and I say. MKB.
1: Yeah.
0: I mean,
1: you can't say it to you. Say, oh, any rich crew.
0: Okay.
1: And so called South Africa, Emma, our they are crying. Why are they crying? Among we more garment industry, you know, they have come out to say, Sebi, they don't even know how to do the designs. Oh, who are more pamo, Saho, who are now more designs thinking now they are going. So, my redundant. The South Africans are now redundant. That's okay. One. Number two, there are companies that are being owned by foreigners. Into who pamo foreigner now? Why they go only? Make up my two shop no more. You are no more working. Just what we are thinking in Ghana, say, Yemu Biwa Hasi. Ghana phone be brave, yet jobless. You people are not thinking about it, but it is happening to you.
0: So MKB, South Africa for topic. We are some more extended version.
1: I tell you, I get very, very angry.
0: Me that's very brave. They see. We share a call from Kofi Annan. What's the MKB in car? What's the Esther Reynolds in car? What's the Richard in car? Me fi di enda ha. Jumedi papa akenyi na atuaso. Ya kwani ya session husu ye. Utwedi amponya nkuponya adumwa. Ebe sin shia ya crow. Bye bye.

Yerade Nyakopon Enka Ubibiara Waje Brena Uti Plan B FM 104.5 and I've been so why Brenna so among Hokwana Uti High FM 94.5 megahertz. A radio soon J and count. Sabri Abusia, you know, ever be din komo. If you sabri a copim say, no num ever bo. Na, and komo ni nina, yeah, Captain Jesus Hong komo. At any decan, your best day, the Asadabama upon four. Omo decan, a din koma would watch richer and some would want near cost of my money a day. Yeah, don't want to say. Now, I'm going to be a finisher simple. I think Sabre Aminoka said, dear Pastor Bernard at Nasi, I was studio here. And I've a Bishop Benjamin Fifi Addison, Bishop at Nasi. I've a Dr. Amuzu, me and a Brenna Mahoka and Mammy Dijumedi and Hochiame. And uti ya no waha kopim se nunum bebo. And tisa utiye plan B FM. Anase utiye high FM. And yumiriya. Wa yishira. 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And Kuranse, a war, how near Mania, Adasa, and a moon, a moon. And Uti, and you may so. 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I am Rabbin, I want it. Oh, Share Abusia. 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Yes, I better be here with Jifu. 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I'm in

0: Je sene da so sana se wan hia odomuru abi amana amwa wa ho. 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A CNC others, Nacopo Quansua, the Cafu Captain Jesus Prayer House, the amount say, Numeria for Nichirim. Our Ashama Government School. Besi wa Ashama Main Station. Maybe Sasa Hefana Government School in the world. Your bachelor of Quine, I also will be in Shira. I'm a map for Aquaba. Pastor Bernard, soon you didn't come and you marry Pastor.
1: Dog, I can also papa.
0: Yes, yes, yeah.
1: Sanity.
0: Anopano, ye decay, ebedin komoch then ya mema.
1: Yeah.
0: Na anumri so ubi baby safe Captain Jesus Prayer House. That's some and nyamia sofu mwa edema ye area bring.
1: Yo, dog, my fa kwenya so adawas papa ye de in chiasron konso. Ama weti fwa sabre omanya kwenya iti eye plan B FM 104.5 no.
0: That's right.
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0: Okay.
1: Nga se nyami nshira no papa.
0: Na afi omu omuti o high FM.
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0: fwa nyami omu dem.
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0: okay.
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2: cuckoo fool
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2: You, Abusia, Pastor Bernard. And I will be in 70 in a can a war a honor Eddie and Mayano. Sabre Mini Bishop Benjamin Fifi Addison. A baby Dinkomo. Tell ye, we are your co a dance here no so. Near a day, I am ma dofua. And until near two and suffer or say, and ne. And you may be more than also for 9 ABC government school. No, who baby TB? And to baby Biara will be an yammy at more china question. And yet, you made any in ever banny be a nemum, you made any pompons, one acasana. I had a sack to me, dear or dear Ecoswano, a yanumeria. And yet, to answer, I'm a co bishop or never man aquaba. Bishop Benjamin Fifi Addison. Bishop, as we drink our new mirror. That's right. Bishop, you ever kind of say Captain Jesus? A dentina or send me to an amona. Captain Jesus, I didn't think a yasronko, a womb pie boy, and I said deep for ne, as of winning anthem. Bishop, breaking your mama, I can cranny and quite dancing fee, near uncle for dancing and breaking.
3: That I made us say, and then you marry. Na enyure michia etiefu nyina.
2: That's right.
3: Onye me yesu nkombia.
2: Amen.
3: Ye papa ofosu injima.
2: Mhm.
3: Awurade asumdwe nka no.
2: Amen. Amen.
3: Doc,
2: Bishop.
3: We be sasam.
2: Mhm.
3: Na sedia osofo
2: Bernard.
3: Kamikwakana
2: ni. I said na mra ne na hotel di no no so for penny and ania.
3: Yeah. Said you na we free as a worker no. Dog. Why na dwendwen edan so?
2: Bishop asem bisane ni.
3: Obia wa dwen a ordin.
2: Okay.
3: Na mbo adwen no abroso a. Ye is sinifom. Ye ni sifom.
2: Okay.
3: Said ye be ya adwendwen no emfa unkoti bia foforo mu.
2: Okay. Okay.
3: Adina Woodino. Sir Abu Wajesua. Na baby a wood dream
2: corner.
3: Adina betting at Siafaso. And in tea, your cocos, yeah.
2: Okay.
3: As you say, baby, ya bassuay, and manipediano adreno.
2: Okay.
3: Nipediano and Nijibi.
2: Okay.
3: Nipediano and yet Obi Wunimu.
2: Okay. Okay.
3: Doctor, okay, Isaiah chapter 45, the verse 2.
2: Okay.
3: And your coupon can send me, sir. Make deal with him.
2: Okay.
3: Now, a queen be a monk, canon. Make brofana make him in country.
2: But
3: Mintia see and say, they are quack one and tenetin. When you may be deal with him,
2: that's right.
3: And my what tenetin, I'm up.
2: Amen.
3: A group be a more danger. Or so when you will be a bit deal with him, said the Yakupon be doing him.
2: Okay.
3: Now, say the. Oni papa diwe ni mno, ena ye papa, odifo ufosu hichima.
2: Hallelujah.
3: Olu no njia kupanda sadom na dom ne se. Sadi ya jingi ne tye.
2: Okay.
3: Sadi ya mani ne tye.
2: Okay.
3: Sadi ya kudanda ne tye. Sadi osu ne tye. There are who women say, Osuni and Suna Mopa. You sooner we are.
2: Okay.
3: You sooner not you or them.
2: Oh, my goodness.
3: If you say, a honum na fin, a wound, a one cassa would tell once I said, hey,
2: I come and go.
3: Be cosso, my brabo,
2: me bread,
3: Timmy woman, ye.
2: A
3: horn and nippers,
2: yes, suka.
3: Say sooner, I may pass a wood banner will be such a papa of Usuijima. If you say, the radidim, why ye be a man.
2: Okay. Already the solution be a man. Okay. Who problem na a war was so no. Already the solution. Oh my goodness.
3: And no thing I make us say, when you miss me doing him.
2: That's right.
3: Now they are anti-axiano. They are poor puano.
2: Okay. Amen.
3: Solution, sadia no ne kuta papano.
2: Amen. Amen.
3: It will be a bit one among our situation assembly.
2: Okay,
3: and I would to San Amon.
2: Oh, my
3: Amen.
2: Amen.
3: A radibe bois, the radibe mamu muay.
2: Amen. Amen.
3: If you say Papa, no, the radiness was a on genema.
2: Amen.
3: Of our GM manemba.
2: Oh, my God.
3: Of our Fawoodie manemba. Of any GM branding mabrabum.
2: That's right.
3: They are refuo. They are mania. They are kodanda.
2: That's right.
3: They are dati. They are more workers out di pano with a sabi who flew nipple diaso.
2: Okay. Okay.
3: And I want to bless you and Yamidi for you.
2: And Naya, because someone is out there, Nana. In primo akuma. Okay.
3: Okay. And then me two for Bia for say. Ah, come now with the man. Was it program number chassis every 5:30? But you may be out to be out to an amour. Oh, Baba, do.
2: Annie.
3: Baby, I will be.
2: Yeah. And more, what do you drew on the moon? See, at 6 p.m. Kura, unye late here. Because a numerosum, I'm mobile 8:30 and I say, you want me a phone. At the time, be our Baba Drubian.
3: Two animals see our Baba Beton.
2: Oh, my God.
3: Now, the F. Cran is a neck and you may have a party.
2: One on one,
3: and he a counselor.
2: Oh, my God.
3: So a warrior.
2: Oh, my God.
3: No, we are one who is standing and I saw a country when you may say, oh, Mau, how? A rather famous ye.
2: Amen. Amen.
3: And only a dear was a young United Tuanamona Yabani Bemuse when Yamia dear warrior. A more true
2: than
3: a need for Sunday.
2: Hallelujah. Hallelujah.
3: Papa Swaye, he's available.
2: Okay. Okay.
3: Me was a bigger say, we're Jano Mama.
2: Let us say, well, on you be a Uko Horn man who are not. We have the day I'll be home, Papa. One on one. Obe bom payama obe tu yari efu so
3: obe dia.
2: Oh my God,
3: no asra tiro eho na obe hu se dia ese omu na e ma wu mu ayekusu nu.
2: Okay,
3: adia no be free hot ma konafe ehan atomu.
2: Amen.
3: Enu ni asasia no.
2: Okay,
3: utiawa no asra tiro.
2: Hallelujah. Hallelujah.
3: Ebe ye me feno eho na obe hu sa fide famudie no asasia ba.
2: Okay,
3: onyame but yet, the deep for and you may obey the deep focus here.
2: Amen.
3: It will be out here and into an amona bra.
2: Okay.
3: Now, found in your dear, obey your dear.
2: Obey your dear.
3: Amen.
2: That's right. And now, dear, that's why I want to watch it. I was here, Bishop Benjamin Fifi Addison. Namini Power called Dari Awanyamisumu. 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
3: 055 055 788 788 24 24 25 25.
2: Yes, I subium
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2: and I'll be for
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4: Okay.
3: I'm not sure if you're going to be a good person.
4: 72 years. Oh, 72 years. Oh, 72 years. Oh, 72 years. Oh, 72 years. Oh, 72 years. Oh, 72 years. Oh, 72 years. Oh, 72 years. Oh, 72 years. Oh, 72 years. Oh, 72 years. Oh, 72 years. Oh, 72 years. Oh, 72 years. Oh, 72 years. Oh, 72 years. Oh, 72 years. Oh, 72 years. Oh, 72 years. Oh, 72 years. Oh, 72 years. Oh, 72 years. Oh, 72 years. Oh, 72 years. Oh, 72 years. Oh, 72 years. Oh, 72 years. Oh, 72 years. Oh, 72 years. Oh, 72 years. Oh, 72 years. Oh, 72 years. Oh, 72 years. Oh, 72 years. Oh, 72 years. Oh, 72 years. Oh, 72 years. Oh, 72 years. Oh, 72 years. Oh, 72 years. Oh, 72 years. Oh,

0: Yes, sir. Yeah, just a man, quiet, says a massive job of cooling for flu. Papa, you did fool Captain Jesus, you know, or your Yancoponi papa, papa, papa, papa, papa, papa, with my dinner yet.
1: Wow.
0: Now, Senna, eh, yummy. 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Also, Ben, I was for you, crazy. Me, papa, pay. Stop.
1: Stop.
0: Stop. 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Papa, I said, oh, only Tim was it. I do what that was it. Well, I can't wait to become. Not yet, big guy.
1: Sorry,
0: Captain Jesus, I said, Papa. And so we don't ask why much the handkerchief for you.
1: It is a Udifo Betty, a power we are there, some now back at you.

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2: 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They won't be piano. 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
2: and the Indian Siri and Amidi can't come once and say, Yamidi fool, Shiawa, Obit Siano Rasro, Obamu said, Dinner woman, the years soon look high enough tossle.
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0: Oh my God.
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0: Oka konfo.
2: Yeah. Enemy catches a papa on your buffer.
0: Mm-hmm.
2: It's your name, dear woman. And no name, dear what?
0: Okay.
2: No name, dear funny with him. When you may buy wood, see me and you may.
0: Oh.
2: My son crying.
0: Amen.
2: We two for. Two and a month. But you say you're made for you.
0: That's right.
2: Now, dear Piara, a dear Piara. I get this one every few so I come.
0: Amen.
2: She shall Asiama government school.
0: Okay.
2: She's a main station.
0: Okay.
2: Who do main station? Who nim baby? How do you do main station? Besides, I want to share government school.
0: Okay.
2: Na government school, no beard in the Sabbatra, Umfa Pragia, Umfa Moto, Umfa Kabia, Debbie Debbie, we never do main station when
0: I am Nanti,
2: Umbedruho,
0: okay,
2: who also Wabasia, what the Sue Nefros.
0: Amen.
2: Amen.
0: Amani Abusia, ain't here, Wimra. Yeah, Baba, yeah, Baba, when she was human, so now also near work. What do him for? The problem is saying, Nemo Sabri, I cause one freak at Mrs. Prayer House. Your telephone numbers, no, I do my phone eat you, no much row coin. If you want to be, I know how much row coin
2: 055
0: and a 0277
2: 0272
3: Enti for some family na eti e nkomo di kaka. E ba ba fun ti se.
4: Nyame adum.
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4: Eh ahoton kwa.
3: Na ho na ti Captain Jesus e kira kwa we di hu prophet Jim.
4: Me ti wo Accra FM.
3: 2015. Okay.
4: Na me ti.
3: Okay.
4: Na me ti a e bo afore. O 0277 232 7744 Quine and if he's Adano, Missing Damino Cassay, you're in it. And maybe you da.
3: Wow.
4: And maybe you da.
3: Wow.
4: And see, a chino, a con, a shama. Namade, my son, could prevent a milk any middle. I rebel no soup, papa soup, men quiet.
3: Okay.
4: And pass me quiet. Be three kiss. Yamyadum. I rebel no soup. Yeah,
3: wow.
4: Me go see a bit of crime. Me, now me share my me share bo ma kwam say say ye why ma dum na captain ma me hot me.
3: Okay.
4: Ah, and if food am I na? I say me better. Nyankopon ase.
3: Okay.
4: Ti ye nemi ne me busia fo. Me yere ne memba. Me kan busia fo, me yere ne memba. Na me ne won e ba say say me better nyame ase wo. Mhm. Ne waya ma me.
3: Wow.
4: Se me dwuma me nte ase. Ti me kan makoma mu. Ti aye ho de I say. Wow. What the captain? I mean, Prima Kuma Kra. Prima Kuma, Upra Kuma, dear, if you are.
3: Okay.
4: If you are. Because Madame.
3: Okay.
4: Madame.
3: Wow.
4: We
3: are the Mabra boom.
4: Not 1990.
3: Papa Gasso, we should have your Fuyana.
4: Mede, Metiasi. Because. 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
4: To 2050 and sana. 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
3: Wow.
4: Ma ye bi ho angasa.
3: Wow.
4: Enso ni nyina na oje antimi ama.
3: Ene. Captain Jesus.
4: 2 years pill.
3: Wow.
4: 2024.
3: Let
4: me try na mon restart brain na me call. Ngoko.
3: Okay. Okay.
4: Now check your paper. Person, I'm doing kind of.
3: Wow.
4: Na am nyaya rasa.
3: Na nyaya rasa.
4: Na am fan wodi.
3: Wow.
4: We should be being musuma. Eee.
3: Wow.
4: Na am money di. Isre. Tigunu. Obia. Entry na jengo. Sana papa kanzani ya batanye. Aforeno.
3: Okay.
4: Oh, ene di. No kware di. Oh ya. Abe buawone.
3: Hallelujah.
4: Amen.
3: Amen. Amen. Wow. Amen. Wife in
4: but you, my
3: oh, what am I meant to mention in the Kakra? I'm my home to say.
5: Bakwana, I say.
3: I do Maraco. And my dear, you see a home fire. I'm a woman. I am now with a brand. I can say. And I'm also.
5: Bread, my baby.
3: What bread home?
5: My bread. Now, so then I'm a papa. Mm.
3: Wow.
5: To be the magician, I mean.
3: Okay.
5: Then we come home, papa. So, baby, I'll call fine.
3: Wow.
5: Until you be on Jindy, Biano. On Jindy.
3: Okay.
5: Ne. Nyame be yaman.
3: Nyame be yaman.
5: Nyame papa sa yaman.
3: Wow. Na kwesi se kwa adwuma ne se mu nyansa na mo de age musika.
5: Eh no kre. Aba be yeno ka no oniska na papa sha no kra se wuda onye.
3: Okay.
5: No ye be yeye.
3: Okay.
5: Ampanso. Ayeye nso.
3: Wow. Na ne mu abede urade ase.
5: Ne ba abede urade ase me nimi ku na me ma ye ba abede urade ase.
3: Oy.
5: Se papa wa ye bi.
3: I'm sure I'm saying the envelope, no, when they found a pregnant envelope.
5: Yay! Binyamia for papa, so I be
3: oh.
5: Tia danasi. Binyamisha no yene kesi.
3: Amen.
5: Oma na huwade, mkwatinti, no fanji mkwafu.
3: Amen. Amen. Wow. And to put to some magana for far prophet Jima who is saying.
5: Yeah, Macas will be an gin in the. Wow, how be a woman you be over you be a banintia.
3: Okay.
5: Over you.
3: Wow.
5: Benyaji.
3: Benyaji. Wow.
5: To be any jiddy when you
3: move. Be any jiddy. Yami Israel. I was your auntie. I don't know. Papa, oh, Papa, I knew. And I must say, And that's something I'll catch again for Prophet Jimam.
6: The Macas will be I'm running chain.
3: Okay.
6: No, Jewa.
3: Wow. Will be I'm running chain. No, Jewa. Now, Papa, I read a new moon. Oh. Oh, I said, you feel the man.
6: Nay, mobile.
3: Nay, mobile. Oh,
6: mammy, I dress.
3: Yeah, and then, and then, and then, and then, and then, and then, and then, and then, and then, and then, and then, and then, and then, and then, and then, and then, and then, and then, and then, and then, and then, and then, and then, and then, and then, and then, and then, and then, and then, and then, and then, and then, and then, and then, and then, and then, and then, and then, and then, and then, and then, and then, and then, and then, and then, and then, and then, and then, and then, and then, and then, and then, and then, and then, and then, and then, and then, and then, and then, and then, and then, and then, and then, and then, and then, and then, and then, and then, and then, and then, and then, and then, and then, and then, and then, and then, and then, and then, and then, and then, and then, and then, and then, and then, and then, and then, and then, and then, and then, and then, and then, and then, and then, and then, and then, and then, and then, and then, and then, and then, and then, and then, and then, and then, and then, and then, and then, and then, and then, and then, and then, and then, and then, and then, and then, and then, and then, and then, and then, and then, and then, and then, and then, and then, and then
6: Captain Jesus had a woman.
3: Captain Jesus had a woman. And as you see, some queer woman of over. Yes, I hear come for fair. Wow. And you have to go in, I'll remember that.

0: Baba Bow and Chain, our Humano so. 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Yes, one Tia Papa, Papa, yare a triare since 1990. A triare, 32 years. 34 years, sorry. 34 years. A radena prophet, so, and ne, papa, what den home, a queer juma, be a queer. 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And then 20 years to suffer us a bra Ashama government school. 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
1: Doc, me na se. 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
0: Oh.
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1: yet
0: the achinchin,
1: yes,
0: and far,
1: yes. Shall I curse up for Radia?
0: Amen.
1: We in a deep we swear we bring more, or not so genimba.
0: Amen. Amen.
1: Papa for so you need Jima. Fawu Hanebra.
0: Okay.
1: No Radiba Fanaswajo.
0: Amen.
1: Yes, to demo. Amen.
0: Abusia Sabri Frebra Mubie. Also, was some beside the saying, a problem, the saying. I dance the other way, I dear children, tea and to the meaning, and there's some now worker.

0: 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Here we are. Now for your bow and chair, Humano Sum. 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Your telephone numbers are. We feel ready if we are our hoa. 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
0: We any Captain Jesus Prayer House. 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How much more say Alanta? 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
2: 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And we can me on me horse, you, no name day.
0: Okay.
2: You don't have no horse.
0: Amen.
2: No kind me horse, my week and ya, my week at dado.
0: Okay.
2: My week and ya, my week at demilal, me up a hihama.
0: Okay.
2: Ye fenyak bromil and am the siade egg befiye.
0: Wow.
2: Be Elval Ashamai Government School.
0: That's right.
2: Etuna prophet ye one ado.
0: Amen.
2: Va. Van nine pre prophet.
0: Okay.
2: Bako vanya yakatana darevenkuma.
0: Okay.
2: Vanava druje clean. Bajise clean. And mika le fudenol over bemade.
0: That's right.
2: America menye plu.
0: Bede.
2: Kaka wontwe nyan mika le fudeno.
0: That's right.
2: As one of my brain, I'm recording. America man now. Prophet today. And we come out to Jiloma and my table.
0: That's right.
2: Vanavanai.
0: Amen.
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2: 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Ma chojro droku and now in Tidodo.
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0: 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who high FM now who tie in Frebras a number we so ewa ha say who's who name number ne de da bomodia na wonso na Frebra aha eye 0551 0551 65 65 65 65 65 65 65
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0: nation 65 near me enti wanwe ni ya weka se eba kuni yesi so saha enti namba ni ye boko ino ye njina kwemu enti ye 0551
3: 0551 65 65 another 65 65.
0: Last number new year
3: 65 65.
0: It is 0551 0551 65 65 65 65 65 65. And you know near number edi afi ni edi hobi umu subi timi afra afa
3: 0551 0551 65 65 66 66 56 56 56 56 56 56 56 56 56 56 56 56 56 56 56 56 56 56 56 56 56 56 56 56 56 56 56 56 56 56 56 56 56 56 56 56 56 56 56 56 56 56 56 56 56 56 56 56 56 56 56 56 56 56 56 56 56 56 56 56 56 56 56 56 56 56 56 56 56 56 56 56 56 56 56 56 56 56 56 56 56 56 56 56 56 56 56 56 56 56 56 56 56 56 56 56 56 56 56 56 56 56 56 56 56 56 56 56 56 56 56 56 56 56 56 56 56 56 56 56 56 56 56 56 56 56 56 56 56 56 56 56 56 56 56 56 56 56 56 56 56 56 56 56 56 56 56 56 56 56 56 56 56 56 56 56 56 56 56 56 56 56 56 56 56 56 56 56 56 56 56 56 56 56 56 56 56 56 56 56 56 56 56
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3: Amekasafi
0: Lasibi. 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
3: Pacho, eh, apart from NNO Pahua, that's all we know, Pila, Baby, I know,
0: Cancer. Domi Pila, too. But so la she be had the anchor a bear woo and can never went to me a macro or chin over to me at one mana.
3: No, I didn't the banner make me are not in the banner or chin out soon
0: now. Oh, okay. And yeah, what aroma, a bre domi pillar too, if it's a daffo for a county, what your cosuanity radio no, directions be a cabiano. And I hope for a moment and numbers I hold on, ye dear to you, so you better or quite why.
3: Okay.
0: I mean, shut up. What's it? Oh, Bishop, well.
4: Doc.
0: Sabri also for a bra. Yeah, train or call.
4: Yes, yeah, train.
0: Yeah, train or call. And to Bishop, I'll be in your mind. Me name me a walker because others are a yari or demo. Yeah, my me as an Ira Jose, Wako Jana, Udi Jaini, say, will be a Uji loan. Na Udi loan, yeah, Juma, na fe kana obo. So, make a work who come here, hold one year day. Bishop,
4: or can I say, or you can any? So, you can any? And now, did you be a so? Not Ayaka. And then, may person me, Massa, Mameno, and it will be beer wood tea and say,
0: okay.
4: Say, Utuana moa. I didn't bear for fro.
0: Okay. 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
0: 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And if any dear Tron is there, and any Winnipeduan in our cania, and it is a dumoa, a manipeduan in a tochima, and it's a radiba for defo so I amo, bibri a sissy, and it's a young woody and a radinia mawate. Fresh is here and a radi and wow. 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65 65 65 65 65 65 We didn't, the Lord. Hallelujah. We didn't be a free. Okay, but I also asked him, hey, read the room on you.
5: If I don't mean I am here, Miss Minante.
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6: 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On the song, oh, Jamie, I mean, on the song, Pemmy.
0: And a war for him.
6: Oh, me will go more from now.
0: Mammy, but I bet you'll do for some. But I bet you'll do for some in here. I done here, nay, here, but I bet you'll do for some. 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
0: 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Ye ba be bubo numbers ni nyina de ama na wa tro ye fie numbers na nkasa why?
6: Pacha ye.
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6: Pacha ye mate.
0: 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Pastor, now who can be in a corner by?
2: Yeah, dog, Nyami Kenyan, and he said, numbers, no, and so three a womb,
0: okay,
2: so three a womb, and said, yeah, they far courses here, you know, and you deep one cassafie numbers,
0: okay,
2: we plan B for numbers, sir, yeah, they far course, no,
0: okay,
2: and TBS, oh, fast our number, no, now, dresser, no, now, they show deep for Madame Oberfre, SCA Chicago,
0: you, and yeah,
2: Sabrino, Yemfa, if you hold number, no.
0: Emma, you, Mbacho, wa wabasu, yenu we are near the numbers nama, udini bebi wakasa free? Hello?
7: Hello?
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8: 0 5 9 0 5 9 8 2 9 8 2 9 2 0 2 0 9 4 9 4
0: Yes, I so last one. 0 5 9 0 5 9 8 2 9 8 2 9 2 0 2 0 9 4 9 4 And I feel so afre afa
8: 0 2 7 7 0 2 7 7 2 3 2 2 3 2 2 3 2 7 7 4 7 7 4
0: And I feel near chat one also a year 0 5 0 0 5 7 9 5 7 9 1 3 1 3 0 0 0 0 0 0 0 0 0 0 0 0 0 0 0 0 0 0 0 0 0 0 0 0 0 0 0 0 0 0 0 0 0 0 0 0 0 0 0 0 0 0 0 0 0 0 0 0 0 0 0 0 0 0 0 0 0 0 0 0 0 0 0 0 0 0 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0 0 0 0 0 0 0 0 0 0 0 0 for what you can, Christ assumed you and can prophet. Hallelujah. Amen. Amen. Wow. Yeah, I'm meeting for a rade and my atie. I want my dear name sanctuary, a rade and namusu. I air ye. I don't see the hoduo. Cause a hoduo abbey. What if for a daroma? To munchin a crama here. And you may hear him so would you now so near Cosonia day. I will be besides a senator, you must hear what I room.
8: I don't mean that thing.
0: Amen.
8: My name is a network. You have one there.
0: Aha, yeah, papa.
8: Okay. And you can be sure I don't want to walk at Chama Government School.
0: Amen.
8: Aquania, Abama, the Fakwanos of Akron, I'm sure Nipa, and Nam Kansuan, Mri, or the Monia Chai Government School. Why?
0: Okay.
8: Devruno, are you?
0: Wow.
8: May come for Edemo Bibira, sir, near Motini Muti. With careful being who have a chess and we know some I've been home say. Just say, I have somewhere, yes. I
0: have
8: somewhere, yes. I have been a may. I have been a gun and munya be a mopin, so munya be a mopin, and so
0: munya.
8: Yeah, don't know original Nankasana, Monsa Ekin.
0: That's right.
8: Yeah, turn Saturday frame, or Saturday Martin in an. I don't know yet, Juma, and name him Reno. By the time no Aquinimo Cacra.
0: Okay.
8: And not Casanka no, 5:30 and then so no. 6:30 grand, I'll be do up by the Tadum.
0: Amen.
8: Emma Memobiati, as I say, Reno, Yale, class 7:30 near Pom will be a sanity.
0: Wow.
8: 7:30 no cramming in his ever book. Name Master Duncan Yanko Ponce. Would you after 7:30 or 8 o'clock or 9 o'clock?
0: Okay.
8: I don't know. I hear Juma Honia donate your hope to your account. And I don't be brave. And I babble that if you honour one, Ama Adiacho Machina.
0: Okay.
8: When you can't, as I send us all babble that hope, I don't know if you account. Donate your what? Ebi account.
0: Amen.
8: Na juma di ebe wye na ochi wye no. Ebe wye ochina kwa siyada.
0: Okay.
8: Eyumre. Okay. 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So ne dom pim pim pim. 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
0: Okay.
8: Enti edema china.
0: Wow.
8: Enti busu ya. Mwajuma na ya mefe.
0: Na.
8: Afa bebi ya.
0: Yedasi.
8: Prophet angasa na orofo wo temene sabri. Sa. Diye nyamede na ye. Sound with Jumano and I make a
0: scene.
8: It will be better. I want to massage so.
0: Okay.
8: I shall massage so.
0: Okay.
8: And cry my mood, dear. I told him.
0: Amen.
8: For rebels, the son of whom fits out time for the children.
0: Amen.
8: Beju, who fear this way, they are so.
9: Hallelujah.
8: Beju, I are a son. Beju, Bambo.
9: Amen.
8: Beji, when you
0: Amen.
8: And then somebody around one. Or toss 21, the shaman confound war.
0: Yeah,
8: then no on him. I was somebody also. It's not a name of a chair.
0: Me, but I wanted for 8 years. I wanted
8: 8 years. 8 years.
0: Would you find one of the papa?
8: Near for anybody in you, Sam.
0: Wow.
8: So the prophet Isaac of Sunday Macatra on say, I fear ye best, Miss Bunya Diane and your mother. Yes, I'm a can.
0: Papa's up a paper.
8: The Christmas Diane and your mother, and I get to soon on where they
0: no more.
8: Entity, I fear no more fear.
0: Okay,
8: I do my Aguma, a yeno, and what thing,
0: and what thing.
8: If you come for a doom with the mood, cheerful beer.
0: Amen.
8: Benka Sanchez, if you saw him at 4 a.m.
0: Okay,
8: and I will go to the
0: Bajoane.
8: Yamabu, I'm at 3 a.m. Already within that year, they are
0: okay,
8: and Jim Friho.
0: Wow,
8: and you have a match at 3 a.m. You don't want to work with him, and we are prepared at 12 o'clock.
0: Okay.
8: Dinyami nyuma nyami akwan dinyami yeno yedini nyina abebrem
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8: wadansi bie fa one kasa won sentire ni already no so netu na mon so beti ejidi asem see who at yasi
0: oh my god
8: koto kron kasu de virada
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0: oh
8: yeah wa so de beti no I want to hear home and catch the gun.
0: That's right.
8: In Shanko, be a papa.
0: Papa, what are you? And you're my here on Champai, bo. A man for what them, a man for bread, papa, and home in Shiragu, Yensu, and Nasi Bibisuma, and Eja. 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
1: 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Amen. Amen. Amen. Amen. Amen. Amen. Amen. Amen. Amen. Amen. Amen. Amen. Amen. Amen. Amen. Amen. Amen. Amen. Amen. Amen. Amen. Amen. Amen. Amen. Amen.
2: Amen. Amen. Amen. Amen. Amen. Mm. Yeah, why am I and so the dorsal?
1: That's right.
2: Uba Ubefunya Bieno Yam Yamisrobia.
1: That's right.
2: Amen.
1: Amen. Abusia Bishop Benjamin Fifi Addison. Oh no, and what in you know, Pastor Bernard. Now for Doctor Musume and a Brenma who come me did you made your chami. DJ Wazi and a boy at Chidom, a chinchin Fidiano, a fuma mauti and kama. Edwasi, Yami Aduma. How much? No, me and son. You better say, I know she's a two-hour more black captain. Jesus, no, Jennifer, who dear, ever your dear. Yeah, crowd, and never ran into us alone. Peace and life to you. Bye bye.

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1: Yandachi. Ladies and gentlemen, I go by the name BLAQ Black, and you don't know I represent DJ Wazzy, the mix master. Untouched. 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

0: Nonsia bo Ghana rich mama ya mawi biadwo emana kwaba Edward Plan B 104.5 FM Ebraso sense me ko twi ko remind den sento fa kwa wan abo ni nano wodi amaye ne debeso nse ne bre nonsia aka ne kaseye na 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man semi obey be etienne no crojin and wedge no Facebook and so ye demo honor my plan B 104.5 FM like share na feja comment to Instagram so a plan B 104.5 FM also like share na feja comment to Twitter na friend X no and no so ye demo and so plan B 104.5 FM like share na comment to every premier be demo come in edi achira wo na YouTube no so ye demo hono mo pa eno so ye plan B 104.5 FM subscribe like share na fe fa comment ka ho na gro no esi pa na ye ka ho se wo ade to ade na wo pese obo hu de ru en fa no to kura wo shim ba bibia ra no wo no no wo de dan plan B kase vidi be bo hu de ru de 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
2: Ghana, you are listening to plan B on your megahertz.
0: 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When you bet me, I call my name now. A face war and send me candia and want to a boise and free your way now. One in him come where Safata, Nasa dear now. One a can send me the end in your deba banner, need your barber 2 months and so on. I hear MPP and my you couldn't want home and to me and call and quire a corner and farmer on my concrete Ghana beam.
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0: 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So combine institutional workforce and as a workers are one of them, and if I want to have 206. And I wanted to me a power woman as a one year juma a honomo. I will to me a guapa. Nelso, a more 140 staff. And then pray, one to me a baby. I want it. I have been made school more no more. A genomo or hano and gemu educia. And what 68% in a one over honoma, when your baby a word to me, Eddie Wunti, at to Aquaquia Rosempa, Eddie Ama St. Augustine School Noir, a war a honomo, nor their two jar at rest same. Okay, said ya and Yama Echo and ya Genoa. A perfobe who no one to your boy one party, you want to be here, and the accommodation will be 30,000 residents at your mess school for no. I feel one uncle said teacher for no so a be a kahua. A bet to your pa, Emma school no, at me, Echo Nenim. Openly proud to make us out, Mediana Seno, a professor Kofi Abotsi, honorable Modiadi to Jai Express. O student, and I, dear pa, so where to me a baby see school day be, and I say Bangalore be at me at Yama as school. Nelson, and who been ya say, a school for another college students in Kayano bet to me, Abomadia. I come on Wabom at your Babwa, Emma development agenda, no one person is school at me Komono. One is so at me, Amman Homer, so at your acronym. It's answer, say, Cassie, when it do. 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ewo St. Augustine School a war on my concrete gun and more.
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0: Abusia, ma, me do copiamo, a war, a dark look, a copiamo, a honoma, a one H, let's say, a fee, and premium, because it's all you'll be on my open and monatua pa. A year rep case is CB a hair, and your old Jensaso Mudia, one democrano, a 5 to 25 years. Where police commander war Adakru and some of their two guy Nidia just where Madam Esther Buakuma Adakru district police commander and or the two guy HSA a yan and Ben Brand ye Uben Walk of Brane Uhun 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yet. Now I can say one gasabe to me out to the mona, et ni se a wunwa, and no bayer de party a massa. 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
0: 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One so eddy, a be at me, and what is wrong? And it's Boma dear, say ye near the pay the abamont, and so on, sir Ebekebi, young crab at Tanadroso, and woman, conquer Ganemo. Mom, what a man in the potemi now for an inch or Tama committee to your Ben Plan B Cassafidian. Sprinters Road News, so any committee 18 giants in the deep anymore. We need by any trauma or specific giants in the deep anymore, who in an oka, when sir Ebekebi fraying, Ewa who may so 0206 798 723. 0206 798 723. Ghana Minister say for the unborn generation. Mco Venture 7 Ganjo said, Tia Zen and Papa, the one I just won a war, and Tibomade Sound, Sabeke, and Etria Bow, Sawoto, Sawahai, Aquia Ho, Edimau, Tourism Service, I would do in Anzo, Yayebi, and some more in Yukons or Sorasuku for Moko Baby, Namo Peck, Begamu in Abum, the Marco de Maba, or how be a incident, Mco Ventures, and I make up for Edimau. But what I shall much not quite want to be well. Your Vetska Plaza building, when it took Benedict anymore, our Tema Community 6. But what dear friend, Ewa Humeso, 0246 528380 0246 528380 and I say 0248 637923 0248 637923 Fremco Ventures na feti ya sana papa no woma u ebi area di simama ehane brama kwa emedia ni mreno siya 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
3: Alright, so there is a good news for y'all. 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
2: 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Be a partner today and your life will be transformed, renewed and restored. In Jesus' mighty name, amen. Children, love prayer. 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
0: As the Bible reminds us in 1 Thessalonians chapter 5 verse 17, to pray without ceasing. So we stand together in faith, interceding for families.

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Most of the songs that probably have really blessed my life, I don't know how to sing them. 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But this was one of those songs I didn't tell Kiki. 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And then he sends the song and says, there's a song we need to do. 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It carries, if you've read Psalm 34,

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Bia wobia and ana dread of war. Bia wana bo empire sabre Bible say yambo empire yambre huda and ana dread would say every plan B. F104.5 Jumedi Edi Breu a love prayer, love prayer, love prayer, and Nana G me pesemi kasa FABBia. A friend fear. The Bible said that fear not 365 times in the Bible. The Bible 365 times in the Bible says that fear not, fear not. It's either Jesus, Katra who say fear not, anase erade asumane bofo benane bofo ni si mensro. Fear not, and the energy of war, ye bo empire se eradi yesrel, e hum pia atitri ye eradi, jie

Putting the double compound, putting the double compound, the double compound, pa pa pa, break up, putting the double compound, the double compound, putting the double Holy Ghost compound.

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We lose you in the name of Jesus. We set you free from the demon of fear. Pataka pantalaba. 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If Jesus set you free, you are free tonight. 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Loose your mind kapa pantalaba. Sapadika pata. We set your mind free kapa pantalaba. From the demon of fear kapa pantalaba. In the name of Jesus.

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fear we cast you out in the name of Jesus, Osrohumbia, Yeshua's a free Akumamaka, Yeshua's a free Ajimaka, Yeshua's a free Anipedimaka, any spirit of fear, we command you out of our lives in the name of Jesus.

says that Jesus Christ is Lord. If you believe the name, somebody shout Jesus. Listen carefully. The Bible said, according to the book of 1 Kings, chapter number 19, verse 1 to 3 to 4, the Bible said, and Jezebel demanded for the life of Elijah, the prophet. And Elijah fled. He started running away because fear entered Elijah. I don't know what you have heard or what you are experiencing, or the document, what they say in the document, but tonight I'm here to tell you that the Lord said, fear not, for I am with you. So fear not, I am with you. According to Isaiah chapter 41 verse 10, the Lord said, fear not, for I am with you. Tonight we are praying the Father, deliver us from the spirit of fear. Say in the name of Jesus, Shadabadaba, Father, deliver us from the spirit of fear. Pray, Kapa.

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Me be out my trophy one on. I will pray with you. And that fear will leave your life forever. 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I am.

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If the enemy want to get to your heart, he will make sure that you hear something that will terrify you. If the devil want to get to your heart, he will make sure that he will make you watch something or see something negative. Or but if one person or chua koma, no di dia gro, na obua bemoa. Or but if one person that the bibia tsere usen ya udi weni beshe bebua bem. Or but if one be making sure that the wasubeti bibi seni bet ya. What is ensembie bebua bem na osro ashawu. But the radia sub ekan Isaiah chapter 41. Verse number 10, the Bible says, fear not. Baby, be will be a catch you be on tonight when chance say fear not. Catch you be said menstrual me mame. Mikunu me ba me yere menstrual. Catch and said the fear of premature death. I want you to shout 3 times that I will not die. I will not die. I will not die prematurely. I will live and serve God, and I will do the work of God. Somebody, if you just said it, shout, thank you, Jesus. The fear of delay. And woman be a delay or a brabum tiama or who account. A radesia dana jian kanchra was said. Sober bo empire. Na when ya could draw a radi assembly a radi emu empire. A radesa katumi kolia. A radi assembly kanchra was said. That spirit of fear tonight. It's living your life. Paka to me kolabaya. Jezebel spoke a word. And Prophet Elijah, the nickname, another name to describe him in the Bible in those days is the fire prophet. A prophet who can command fire. A prophet who can speak a word and say that if I be a servant of God, let fire come from heaven and consume this 50 military men plus their commander, and immediately fire will come from heaven. And this prophet saw the move of God, the power of God moving. But the other day, the Bible said, Jezebel said, he sent a message to Prophet Elijah. Go and tell Prophet Elijah that I will kill him as I killed other prophet. And the Bible said Elijah was terrified. He was full of fear and started running. The same man who commanded fire to kill his enemies, this time he heard a word and he started running. Somebody, you are listening. I don't know what is wrong with you, Makoti Mafadia. For the Lord said tonight, Jesus is setting you free. And if Jesus set you free tonight, you are free indeed. Somebody, if you believe it, shout the name above every other name. Shout Jesus. Pakadimo Solabariata. You will not die prematurely. If only you will believe that the Lord is your strengthener. Makote. Isaiah chapter 41, verse number 10. I read. The Bible said again, Isaiah chapter 41, verse 10. Fear not, for I am with you. Be not dismayed, for I am your God. I will strengthen you. Lift your hand wherever you are, say, in the name of Jesus. Father, strengthen me. Father, strengthen me tonight. Father, deliver me from the spirit of fear. I want you to confess that, Father, I am afraid. Father, fear has entangled my heart.

myself, Daddy Jesus, deliver me tonight. For your word says in Isaiah chapter number 41 verse 10, that I shouldn't fear, I should not fear. Hi. For you are with us, Makumetoli Palikabada. Be not dismayed, Ma Vatuli Apende, for I am your God. Our heavenly Father, He is your God. He knows your work and your good deeds. Makati Masotaya. Somebody, you are hearing my voice, Shatabadea. You are hearing the voice of the Spirit of the Lord, Lekatiata. The Lord said he has seen you, Makodiata. All your good deeds, He has seen all your good deeds. He said you will not die prematurely. He said that He will reward you. The Lord said He will strengthen you. Fear not, for the Lord said He is strengthening you again. Because you have served the Lord.

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I, the Lord, I will hear them from heaven, and I'll touch their land, brother, sister, mama, papa. Tonight, the Lord said, he's touching your land, paketokoto. Let fear leave your body now in the name of Jesus. Let fear leave your mind now in the name of Jesus. Right now, let fear leave your mind. Let fear leave your spirit. Let fear leave your soul. Any spirit of fear that has entangled every ligament of your body, we command that fear out in the name of Jesus. Out in the mighty name of Jesus. Out, you spirit of fear. Leave that woman alone in the name of Jesus. Leave that gentleman alone in the name of Jesus. We bind you.

Chapter 41, verse 10, the Bible said, fear not, for I am with you. Be not dismayed, for I am your God. I will strengthen you. Somebody started fear. The Lord said he strengthened you. Somebody said of fear, the Lord said he strengthened you. Somebody, the Lord said, he said of fear, he strengthened you, for God is with you. For God is with us. If you believe it, shout, thank you, Jesus. Wherever you are tonight, I will open the phone lines and I will pray for you. Marakuti basu fekete hataya. 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

0: 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If you want us to pray for you, this program is Love Prayer Radio Ministry. If you want us to pray, the Lord wants to minister, is ministering to you right now. You can call on the number 0551 656 6655. The Lord is touching. Any fear is out, is dispelled. Makati Pasha Daba. Hello, good evening.
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0: Me pacho bo Jesus Emma Enana G. Kada Basha. 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Bacho ye friend say sister Jobs. Eradia bo empire edinana eba wenim adiebe srohumbia ye bo empire esanka. We cancel it in the name of Jesus. We set Nana free. Nana, receive your freedom and finish the job, finish the work, finish what you have been sent to learn in the name of Jesus. Receive the grace to finish what they have asked you to do or what you intend to do in life. Anything the enemy has placed to entangle your life, we break it in the name of Jesus. We set you loose in the name of Jesus. Hallelujah to Jesus. Amen. Therefore, be to me, Afresa Brain 0551656565. Makato Lebo Shadaba. We break any fear on you, Nana. We set you free in the name of Jesus. Good evening. Good evening, Pacha. But we didn't hear Jesus. That's why you're mom. Pacha, your friend was saying. Mama Teresa, your mom, Pama, oh, mommy. Era dear bumpy, Mama Teresa, mommy, I didn't bear a dear name. Era day was say, Ubishrayans, you snow, we stray at Diana, so say, yeah, yes, some era day bumpy, sisra, sister Teresa, the Diana, and the mommy, Diana, and the bush of Fujin, and your bed in your benumina. Papa Shira Sumomo and Dana G. Era de Mayar Sanyomodia. Ewo Jesus Christ Demo. 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Ewo Jesus Christ Demo. You are free. Thank you, Jesus. Baga di Bosha Labada. Pacho bit me Afre Sabre 0551656651. 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A patch of boating in the opposite Jesus, Yabo and Nana G. Kadabaya.
1: Mama G.
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0: me pacho me bot mas crancio no erradi ya me ni me mami ya jeans abre ya daddy hunfani Erade was a much run war, Exodus chapter 23, verse 25. Se Erade say, because we do it near someone, and you radu near Shamada. Now be shrines you su Israel Dianis, so Erade. 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If Jesus set you free, you are free indeed, Mama. You are free. Be a son, Mama, Fama Dada, Ma Onom, Adans, Tiba, and Dia, a Ratiba, and Fifre, a Dian, and Fifre Betano. God bless you, Masata Bakota Baya. God bless you, Marakota Batobu. Give God praise, Shadaba. 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Ama Elijah babak. Hello, good evening. 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Hello, good evening. Your name and where you calling from? Good evening, Mete Wunkapa. Me pacho kasasabre Mete Wune Shadaba Dabaya. Me pacho kasasabre Mete Wunde Pa. Dear number said Jesus, Yamau and Nana J. Me pacho Mete Wundu Bet me akasasabre. 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For the Lord said, I will strengthen you. Fear not. Daddy will not die. Fear not. Eradiani Jemusa Kachani must say, fear not, menstrual. 365 times in the Bible. Hello, good evening.
2: Hello.
0: Me Pacho Bodin.
2: I got old friend Patrick.
0: Brother Patrick, then opposite Jesus, Yamau. Kadima Sulaba. Brother Patrick Kasawai. What do you want Jesus to do for you tonight?
2: Mommy.
0: Oh, mommy. We pray for Brother Patrick's mama. Mother. Oh God, show mercy. We lift our eyes unto you. I join with Brother Patrick and we pray for the mother. The Lord show the mother and the family mercy. We lift our eyes unto you as a servant who lifts his eyes unto the master, as a maid who lifts her eyes unto the mistress. That mistress, master, show us mercy. Show Patrick's mama mercy and Lord, loose her. Radi jene mami frim konso biyamo. Radi yesu humi gune mami so enanaji. Breathe on Patrick's mom and heal her and set free in the name of Jesus. If Jesus said Patrick and the mother and the family free, they are free indeed. Patrick, if you believe, shout thank you, Jesus. Pada kata pashala bade. On your four and Nana G, Hana Eddie Jumedi NBC, way a plan B 104.5 FM. Jumedi Eddie Bro, ya tune in love, prayer, love, prayer, radio ministry, love, prayer ministry. The four bit me ako Facebook, I should share Facebook. Na wasansu eti empire hoduo untumenda. Bit me ako Facebook, what type of love, prayer. And you can pray with us on Facebook, Love Prayer Radio Ministry, and the energy of woman come from ourselves. Jesus, a very important. So the woman, Jesus, maybe bombire na the woman says bombire dimechi kase eradi Yesu, and the energy. Famine from Swat Shame. 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Ya chere wudi e wan kwa umemo. 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Ye my penny. His Excellency John Mahama. And then Penny Fogina ministers, MPs. A soften Penny for Michia, myself with Penny Pa, Reverend Wingham, Assemblies of God, Penny Pordano, Reverend Dr. Wingham. We wish you happy Father's Day. Me balo kaso a myself pedi adamano Assemblies of God Committee 3 Grace Pentecostal Assemblies of God myself pedi michia Reverend Dr. Ebo Abeka Daniels. Yeah, we show happy Father's Day. Sani, I wish the men's ministry of Assemblies of God in local. I wish you be a happy Father's Day. Oh, the body of Christ. All over the nations, all over the, I mean, the can the local baby beer, it's sharp up a beer wishing happy Father's Day. Reverend Steve Mensah of Powerhouse Prayer Ministry, yeah, we show happy Father's Day. Prophet Anasa God, yeah, we show Daddy, yeah, we show happy Father's Day. All the men of God, the fathers of the land, yeah, wish him happy Father's Day. Dr. Eni AJ. Dr. Enie J of Plan B FM. Yeah, we show Daddy. Doctor, happy Father's Day. Me wish me Papa Mr. Samuel Richmond Kwesi. Happy Father's Day. Sana me sansu e wish. Yeah, me Papa Mr. Echo Robert Echo Asma. Formerly G. MPC. Happy Father's Day. I wish Plan B, Papa Funyinamwa, happy Father's Day. I wish Love Prayer Radio Ministry, any Love Prayer Line, Minis Prayer Line, you know, and Mama Mosu, I wish him happy Father's Day. Therefore, we are Bema, Ochina, me Paucho, Oka, sorry, Acha, Bomadina, Kwa, sorry. Me invite you by Assemblies of God, Committee 3. 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I don't know yet. The chief commander, Radia Friend Edina To Asafonano. 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And in penny for. 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